0: jeans. No, I don't.
1: I don't say socks. I don't say gloves. You could, but you'd be wrong.
0: Shoes. I say pajamas. Anyway, we're talking about getting into your pajamas. We're talking about the comfort the pajamas brings to you. We're talking about changing pajamas halfway through the day. We're talking about whether or not you've never had a pajamas like Niall, which is...
1: Well, you sent me leggings.
0: Amy thought that was hysterical.
2: I really enjoy it.
0: But I do think you've given me inspo for your Christmas present.
2: Yeah.
0: Because I just... would you be annoyed if I gave you pajamas?
1: I don't know. I think my mum has got me pajamas as ends before.
0: And you've never worn them.
1: It's like my trackies, you know?
0: No, they're not, Niall. They're not like your trackie. I mean, you're...
1: I like my trackies, though, and my shorts. Anyway.
0: But you're not experiencing how the other way to live is. Chloe, talk to us, Sterling. You heard this and you thought, I relate.
3: Guys, I relate so much. I had such a bad day during the week, and what I needed to do was go to Penny's, get myself a new pajama pair, matching, of course, new dressing gown, cozy things for the day.
0: That is how you treat yourself. And describe how you felt when you got home and popped those on.
3: I felt at peace.
0: Yeah.
3: Niall, you haven't lived.
1: No, the only thing I really connected with there, Chloe, right, was the dressing gown part, because I am a big fan of the dressing gown, the house coat. And I'll tell you this. Yesterday, when I got home and I was changing into my house clothes, I was looking at my dressing gown going, I can't wait to wear you, bad boy, because I haven't had it on since like April or May.
0: Oh, because I have a short one for summer and a long one for winter. Yeah.
1: But I cannot wait to get into you, my friend.
0: I love my dressing gown all year round.
3: Imagine the matching pajamas along with the dressing gown.
0: I know, imagine how you'd...
1: Tell me, I have one other question, just a passionate project for me. What about the footwear? How are you? Well, like, what's your slippery situation?
3: Oh, they're fluffy sliders, pink, of course.
0: Ooh. Chloe. This is describing like my dream shop. What is wrong with you? Stop. This is great, Chloe. I'm really enjoying it. I love the idea, because I know exactly what you're talking about. When you go in and you see the pajamas that you want, and you know that you're going to go home and put them on and lie on the couch and like just enjoy every second of it. And it's unmatched, Chloe. Did it give you the lift that you needed? I'm sorry you had a bad day.
3: I'm not even being dramatic. It really did.
0: I know, Chloe. I know you're not. We are one of the
1: simple things.
0: It is the simple things.
1: Chloe, you're a legend.
0: Thank you so much for chatting to us this morning. Have a good day.
1: Bye. Let's take a voice note on this as well. Sinead is on to us.
4: Good morning, guys. So I had to get in on this pajama talk because I love my PJs. It is the first thing I do when I get home from work, obviously, after whipping off the bra.
0: Yeah.
4: And then you hop into your pajamas. It's just like, as soon as you get your PJs, it's like a big hug.
0: Yeah.
4: And you just feel so much better. I also wear my pajamas when I am doing the big house clean, which is normally on a Saturday because I work all week. So pajamas stay on while you're scrubbing the floors and the shower and the toilet and everything else, and then you get into the shower and you get dressed. But yeah, you cannot beat pajamas. If I could get away with wearing pajamas all day, every day, I would. I don't know what it is about them. It is just, like I said, a big hug.
0: Thank you so much. I do this as well if I'm doing like a hoovering or clean the sitting or whatever. And I've said this before, I do it in my dressing gown. Like would go around the house and then I'd like be picking stuff up and I put it in my pocket, and then like I could randomly, you wouldn't know what would be in a dressing gown pocket.
1: Often it'd be fascinating. A dog's poo.
0: Oh.
1: That has happened, hasn't it?
0: I never put a dog's poo in my dressing gown.
1: Well, you have picked it up.
0: What's going on here this morning?
1: It's the leggings. Last one on the PJs from Catherine. Nothing like pajamas. Come home straight into them after work. I've often come home, got into my pajamas, even though I know I'm going back out, and I'll get redressed to go back out. I even have slippers in my office that I wear. Would you rather if the Radio Awards was pajamas everyone was in pyjamas and you didn't have to worry about like hair and gowns and stuff.
2: I love getting dressed up. I'd love to go to a party, a pyjamas party.
1: And do just a pillow fight with the girls.
2: Oh, God. Yeah. No, I just love to go to... I feel like I'm in some kind of like, I don't know. Amy, isn't he?
1: Lads, hands in the air if you think so, you should have a pillow fight with the girls.

0: we're the same.
1: Pink Panthers and Zara Larsson and Stateside at Beach. You like that?
2: Like,
1: doing some
2: Kelly
1: dancing.
2: Steps in.
3: All the gossip.
4: Right on the sauce, yeah. Yeah, that's it.
5: Give me the goss on Beach.
3: All the gossip.
5: The fix.
1: Okay, tonight is the night. It is the finale tonight. Traitors Ireland. 11 episodes in, one to go, and we wanted to briefly talk about it on the show, but I am conscious that some people may not have seen last night, so waiting to watch it back today, like our Amy. So I've issued a show with a bit of a challenge. We're going to talk about Traitors last night and tonight without giving any spoilers.
2: Okay, here we go. In last night's episode, this is like actually all over
1: it is,
2: again,
1: it is.
2: Except for I'm going to like upset you and potentially other people, and you can't win any money. Whereas when I said people won money. So what happened in last night's episode is there are only four people left and one was murdered. So only, there was five, basically.
6: At breakfast, say?
2: No, there was five, like at the end of the previous episode.
1: Okay. There was six.
6: Yeah, that's sugar. What I was thinking.
1: There was six.
2: No, okay.
1: And then somebody was murdered. Five came to breakfast. And then it's not too much of a spoiler to say part of the game was that they could win nobody being murdered.
2: Oh.
1: So there was just a banishment last night. So now we're down to four in the finale.
2: Okay, perfect.
1: Okay?
2: Yeah. I'm so stressed. Who did they?
1: So
2: they had the round table.
6: Okay.
2: And the round table, all I will say is it did not go as you would expect it to go
6: or hope.
1: Possibly hope.
2: Well, it depends.
1: I don't know
2: what you're thinking, Amy. Yeah. I can't read your mind.
6: They're gone very catty, though. They're going like personal.
2: They weren't crazy catty last night. They were really catty the night before.
6: Yeah.
2: So they have the round table. Yes, Naz right. Somebody is gone. Is it a faithful? Is it a traitor? You won't get that information from these lips. That info will not be passing these little lips.
6: Okay.
2: And then what happens is they're all like traitors and faithfuls are trying to convince each other that I'll go with you and I want to be with you till the end. And there's only four of them, but like they're all having that same conversation basically. And then the two plus two.
6: Okay.
2: Four people altogether. And then possibly if there was more than one traitor left, maybe one traitor would say to another, I will go with you, but maybe the one traitor might not go with. But so you wouldn't know. You don't know if they're going to back them or not, or they will fall at the, you know, that they will, what's the word, like not back them in the end. Do you know what
1: I mean? Hang them out to dry.
2: They might hang them out to dry.
1: Yeah. Okay. Right?
2: But that information will not pass my lips as to who that is.
1: All
2: we know is there's four going in tonight.
1: Yeah.
2: And It could go either way.
1: Yeah. I don't know which way. I don't know who's going to win it, to be honest, faithful or traitor.
2: Okay. And I don't even know who I feel deserves.
1: I'll tell you what I will say, right, which isn't giving too much away. The faithful have been absolutely terrible. I have watched four UK series, a celebrity series, three American series, the Australian. I even watched a bit of the Indian one. I've never seen such a bad crew of faithful in terms of working things out, having stuff handed on a plate to them,
2: and still ignoring it. Like they seem to be.
1: And for that reason, I'm kind of almost backing the traitors here.
2: Okay.
1: To win.
2: Yeah, I kind of agree with you. I think without saying too much, you would think at this point that it would be just
1: crystal clear.
2: And yet still there's some kind of question mark over whether or not.
6: Because where I left it, they were on Carla and they're going for Carla. And then it's like they changed their mind last minute and I don't know.
2: Mm-hmm. I cannot say anything else, Amy, unfortunately. I can no more information pass my lips.
6: Okay.
2: The finale of The Traitors Ireland is on RTÉ tonight at 9:40. And can I just say for the last time, and I'll say this now, all right?
6: Yeah.
2: It's on too late.
1: Okay.
2: I have spoken to so many people across the southeast, right?
1: Babies.
2: Not just people who go to bed like me at 8 o'clock. People who normally go to bed at 9:30, 9:45, 10 o'clock latest.
1: Mm.
2: Not acceptable.
1: Good news is Celebrity Traitor starts next week. It's on at 8 o'clock.
2: Perfect.
1: Every night. You only have to stay up till 9.
2: But believe me when I say I've had that conversation. Yeah. I've spoken to the people.
1: All right?
2: Leave it there.
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0: does this on beat.
1: That was a whirlwind.
2: That was.
1: There was something, there was very something like
2: in the air.
0: Overnight heat, I think, maybe.
1: It was definitely you, though, because normally me, but it was you.
0: You were pretty weird this morning. Yeah.
1: Amy, a lot of the weirdness was coming from Niall.
0: Yeah. I didn't suggest that I should go home and put on leggings before I go to bed.
1: You were flirting with me.
0: We're back tomorrow.
1: Wasn't he, Amy?
0: Bright and early. 7 a.m. Michelle's on the way. Flirt.

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1: Codaline's fifth and final album, We Were Only Young, drops at the start of October. 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
2: There you are now. Good morning and welcome to Hump Day, you beautiful lot. We made it, my morning clubbers. We made it to the halfway point of the week, and that deserves a round of applause. Boulabus. Louder, louder, louder. How are you this morning? I hope you're having the best week, and I hope that you will hang out with me for the next 4 hours on my own for a little bit, but I have you, so I don't feel it. Coulter and Trapped kicking us off. Happy Wednesday, you're on Beat.

0: Calvin Harris joining forces with our very own Jazzy. It's called Satisfy on a Wednesday morning across the Southeast, giving you a chance to win this morning after 8 o'clock on Beat the Bomb. You could get your hands on a €50 one for all voucher for your back pocket. 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Giving you a chance to win with Clonmel Apple Fest after 8 o'clock. 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
0: and
1: Beyonce.
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3: It's my show.
0: Happy hump day. Happy midway through the week. Happy halfway point. How are you?
1: Grand. The week is flying along.
0: Week is flying along, isn't it?
1: Yeah.
0: There's the two things that I can talk to you about. So I'll give you two options.
1: Yeah.
0: I can talk to you about Mariah Carey.
1: Okay.
0: Or I can talk to you about Coronation Street.
1: I'm going to go Mariah because I don't watch Coronation Street.
0: Well, I should have said soaps.
1: So changing the goalposts.
0: Your choice.
1: Why don't you do both very quickly?
0: Mariah Carey has announced a UK tour and only the UK.
1: Three dates.
0: She's playing Birmingham, London, Manchester.
1: Yeah.
0: That was the same accent for all, wasn't it?
1: Yeah.
0: You do the different ones.
1: Birmingham. I'm from We Want to Be Together.
0: Birmingham. And then All Right My Darling, London.
1: I'm Henry VA. I'm Mariah in London.
0: Manchester. Schmeichel. Manchester. Anyway, she's only doing those 3 days, end of November, start of December, and ticket pre-sales start tomorrow.
1: Today. I saw a hint on X. The tickets are a fortune, I think.
0: Really?
1: Somebody was giving out, they said they should make the ticket price known before you go the whole way through the process of getting to the basket and then going, whoa!
0: I suppose so. She's Mariah Carey.
1: It is Mariah Carey and it is Christmas and all that.
0: And she is Christmas.
1: Yeah.
0: Okay. I won't be going to see her because do you know what, actually?
1: If she came to Dublin, you'd consider
0: it. Yeah, I would definitely consider it. But I just think the cost of getting to London or Birmingham or Manchester and then the ticket sales on top. No, I can't do that this year. It just wouldn't work with my budget.
1: Yeah.
0: But the other thing that so you chose both.
1: Yeah.
0: You chose both hot topics.
1: Yeah, you know when they bring out two desserts, like, can I have a bit of both?
0: Oh, you're like an ass yet.
1: Yeah.
0: I don't know how we're friends. Coronation Street this week was named the biggest winner at the Inside Soap Awards. It won Best Soap and lots of other big awards, actor awards and all the rest.
1: Mm-hmm.
0: And I'm going to say this now, right? And I hope I'm not met with a load of hate, but I'm struggling. I don't have anything to watch at the moment. And I know I watch The Traitors and I will watch The Traitors on the UK, but it's not a regular thing.
1: Yeah.
0: And I don't have a programme. And I'm like, do I just go back to a soap?
1: Mm.
0: Because it's easy access.
1: Mm.
0: You know, you can get it every day.
1: Yeah.
0: You don't have to look hard for it.
1: You can watch it back on the player if you miss it.
0: Yeah, like either OSHE or a version. So I'm just like getting a read of my Beautiful Morning Clubbers. I don't know if anyone's watching the soaps out there. But
1: our soaps for old people.
0: Yeah, because my dad watches EastEnders. Like Phil loves EastEnders.
1: Me and Phil, we have so much in common.
0: And he watches The One Show.
1: The One. See, I would say to you, if you want to hook on to anything, watch The One Show.
0: No, but I don't want to watch The One Show.
1: No, because like The One Show is variety every day.
0: No, I want to watch this. I want
1: storyline.
0: A storyline. Yeah.
1: Yeah. But also, The One Show wouldn't suit with your gym because I think you only get home just after 7.
0: Yeah.
1: Which means, actually, I don't even know. They've moved all the time. Emmerdale is on late.
0: Like,
1: now
0: is Emmerdale
1: as well.
0: Half 7 sometimes as well?
1: No, I think it's 8.
0: But like, Carrie won. It won at the soap board.
1: I don't know. Anyone watches Carrie? I see a lot of people giving out about it online that it's lost its magic. I don't watch Emmerdale, although I have friends who watch Emmerdale and love it. But I am a pure EastEnders boy because they've hooked me in with some of these long running storylines. Like this year on New Year's Day, where they did the flash forward to New Year's Day next year. And now we're spending the whole year finding out why that thing happened. I like that.
0: Yeah, it's a bit of like you're invested in it. My memory of EastEnders was A, I wasn't

0: What soap should I be watching? Soaps only, please.
1: Fair City is not allowed as an answer.
0: Don't be mean to Fair City. I grew up watching that. Did you not?
1: I never watched
0: Fair City. Did you not?
1: No.
0: No way.
1: Wobbly sets, bad dialogue, terrible storylines.
0: Niall, when I worked in RTE, like, I was so excited to go on the set.
1: I did go down the set when I was on Blackboard Jungle.
0: Went to Carrickstown, went into, what's the pub in Carrickstown?
1: McCoy's.
0: Oh, and the shop and everything. Rita's shop. Oh, I loved it. Brilliant times.

0: and share the house on a Wednesday morning across the southeast. Stand by for the daily dilemma that's coming your way this morning. I have no words. I'll save them. I will save them for you. And Animal on the way next. Here we are.
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0: Wednesday morning across the Southeast, very best in Play Irish. Right, it is. It's new-ish. It's been revamped and it's gone down an absolute storm. Thank you for your support and your love and your feedback all week on what is now known as, please, I might stand up here, please be upstanding for TV teaser. As voted for.
1: Sounds like a snack your granny might have.
0: Sabrina, our beautiful early morning clubber, chose the name. It's sticking for now. This is the game where I give you a clip from a well-known TV show. All you've got to do, morning clubbers, is tell me what is the TV show. Are you ready?
1: Ready.
0: Ready.
2: Is it Stephen or Steve?
3: Steve.
2: Thanks for accepting the offer, Steve. Welcome to Anti-Corruption. As you can see, we've got a number of active investigations at present.
3: Why are there empty desks?
2: You should look on this as a promotion, Steve. If you want to get anywhere in the job these days, anti-corruption's a big tick in the old CV.
0: You're ruining it. It's only easy if you know it.
1: Well, a lot of people know.
0: It's only, no.
1: You knew it by his voice, and then he had to throw in the word anti-corruption
0: twice.
1: It's
0: only easy if you know it. Amy has never seen it.
1: Hasn't she?
0: Exactly. Well. So it's an assumption on your part that everybody has seen it.
1: Okay, right? Well, if you get more than 20 right answers, will
0: you have to do a forfeit.
1: No, will you accept that it was very easy?
0: No, I don't think the stakes should be higher than that. More than 20, you have to do a forfeit. Just something simple.
1: Me?
0: Yeah.
1: What's that got to do with me?
0: Because you're
1: the one choosing the easy ones.
0: Because you're raining on this. You're raining on TV teasers.
1: But you're throwing plates at people.
0: I'm trying to help start the day off in a good...
1: I'm not doing a forfeit.
0: You are doing a forfeit.
1: For knowing
0: if
1: it.
0: If we get more than 20, Niall has to do a forfeit. Yes.
1: If we get more than 20, it means it was easy and you have to do another forfeit.
0: If we get more than 20, it means that I was right and that this is a success and Niall should do a forfeit.
1: And they're too easy.
0: And Niall's doing a forfeit. 085-1029-103. What is the TV show?
1: I'm a bit sick.
0: TV teaser. I'm always doing forfeits, lads. Come on now. Get out and vote this morning.
1: Keep messing.
0: 085-1029-103.

0: well on a Wednesday morning across the southeast. Right, back to this, and we will report back after seven. But for now, this was your TV teaser clip. This is your TV show.
1: Is it Stephen or Steve?
2: Steve.
1: Thanks for accepting the offer, Steve. Welcome to Anti-Corruption. As you can see, we've got a number of active investigations at present.
2: Why are there empty desks?
1: You should look on this as a promotion, Steve. If you want to get anywhere in the job these days, anti-corruption's a big tick in the old CV.
0: So, Niall, would you like to give the correct answer there to that TV teaser there today?
3: It was the bill.
0: Go on.
3: Line of duty.
0: Line of duty. Okay.
3: New season, coming soon, new year.
0: Yeah, is it six?
3: Seven, I think.
0: I'm going to come back to this momentarily. After 7 o'clock, we'll find out if there's a forfeit or not.
3: It's not on the running order.
0: I have the running order here.
3: If this wasn't approved in the production meeting yesterday, then it doesn't happen. I'm not saying forfeit. You can do the show on your own. As a DJ, a music DJ.
0: No, I'm an entertaining personality sometimes. It is Wednesday morning, a round of Beat the Intro. Is it a twist?
3: I don't know.
0: We're on the way.
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12: Good morning, I'm Dana. TikTok is due before the Oireachtas Media Committee today amid growing concern over videos showing dangerous and illegal driving. The hearing comes as authorities examine a rise in wrong-way driving incidents on Irish motorways. Committee Chair, Labour and Tipperary TD Alan Kelly says the platform has questions to answer.
13: In particular, how dangerous and illegal content, as we saw in relation to people stealing cars and going down the wrong way down the motorway, how that can be allowed to go up online on their e-commerce system, on their platform. It's one thing for a young person to steal a car. It's another thing to drive down a motorway. But it's also a third thing to actually be then looking for glorification by using an e-commerce platform like TikTok to get likes.
12: More than 3,000 children and families are on Bernardo's waiting lists, according to the Children's Charity latest annual report. It's an increase of 31% on the previous year, and the charity's calling on the government to take measures to reduce child poverty in the budget. And spoiler alert, deadlocks, double votes, a shock banishment and a final showdown at the fire pit all happened in last night's Traitors. It ended in dramatic fashion with Anna and Diego, the final two left standing after Pádraig was voted out in the last major twist. Both were revealed as faithfuls, sharing the prize pot and bringing weeks of suspicion and betrayal to an end. The latest news updates are on our website, beat102103.com.
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12: First, the Gaelic Games. Two of Limerick's All-Ireland winning side are in the running for 2026 Hurler of the Year. Dermot Burns and Grode Hegarty make the shortlist alongside Cork's Brian Hayes. In all, 13 players from the Treaty County earned All-Stars nominations, followed by beaten finalists Galway with 11, while Cork have 7 and Clare have 6. Two Galway men, Jason Rabbit and Killian Traers, make the shortlist for the Young Hurler of the Year. They're joined by Cork's William Buckley. The awards will be handed out at the All-Stars banquet on October 30th. And finally to soccer, the Republic of Ireland squad are continuing their preparations to take on Kosovo in the opening game of their Nations League campaign tomorrow. Ireland manager Heimir Hallgrímsson is due to speak to the media today for the first time since the Israeli FA hinted they could make an official complaint against him.
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12: Any lingering rain and cloud will clear early this morning to leave a mostly dry and bright day with sunny spells and just isolated showers. Highest temperatures of 16 to 19 degrees. I'm Dana. More in an hour.
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3: Roadworks today in Goree. A one-way system will be introduced on Esmond Street from today, with traffic flowing out of town, and access to Main Street will be via Arklow Road. Wexford in Kildavin Bridge in Merntown, there's traffic management in place with single-lane traffic today at 9 a.m. till 6 p.m. and road resurfacing continues at Bullaboy Hill at the Ballock outside Enniscorthy again today 7 a.m. till 7 p.m. with a diversion in place.
0: Welcome to Wednesday, one and all. Welcome to Hump Day. How are yous? How are you?
17: I'm good.
0: I never know if you're asking
3: them or us.
0: Or me, or do I answer? Because I did that before to Niall, and he was like, "Oh, I wasn't asking you."
17: Oh no, I would never give you that response, Sterling. I would never give you that response.
3: Not you.
0: Shush. How are you, Amy?
17: I'm fantastic.
0: Good. Yeah. Good. How are you, Niall?
3: I see. There you go. Address us by our names, and we will answer promptly and friendly. I'm doing well. I'm doing reasonably well. Not perfectly well.
0: Okay.
3: I'm a bit tired, and it's only Wednesday morning.
0: Why are you tired?
3: It's been a long week already.
0: Yeah, I'm very...
3: Long days.
0: Overwhelmed.
3: We have another very long day today.
0: I'm overwhelmed by the next 6 weeks of my life.
17: Oh, God.
0: And I don't know if I mentioned I have a child as well.
3: Yeah.
0: But But anyway, no, I'm fine. I just wasn't a great response.
3: After all our rowing, after all
0: we
3: our
0: were
3: arguing.
0: Bickering like John and Mary from Father Ted, yeah. And very few responses to
3: we were both wrong. Because I said it was very easy and I expect to get right. And I was having a go at her and I said if she got over 20, then that proves it's very easy.
0: And when we didn't get a hatch on 20. But even when it's really easy, normally people respond. I don't know, like it's Wednesday and I feel like I've failed at TV teasers or whatever it's called already. What's it called? TV teasers. Thanks, Sabrina. Great, good. Like,
3: that was a short lived buzz.
0: What are we going to do? There's a few. Never saw it, Sis Suzanne. I'm lost. Or is
3: Shane? Shane thought it was Fair City.
0: Shane. Give it to Graham. He's by the beach in his profile WhatsApp picture. And he's got some Spanish written. I don't know if you could.
18: La playa es donde mi alma
0: se siente como en casa. Perfect. Yeah.
18: You know what it means?
0: No. La playa is the beach. Is mi alma, my alma, my friend. Es donde mi alma.
18: Casa is home, isn't it?
0: Yeah, si siente is the place I feel like home, right. I would say. Yeah, I don't know, I'm just guessing. Anybody who speaks Spanish, can you confirm if I'm right? La playa es donde mi alma se siente como en casa. I say, the beach is like home. Trying to distract from the fact that hardly anybody entered this. It was line of duty, by the way. Well done, Graham. Good job. Well, there's a couple of questions here for us.
3: She's just randomly reading and rambling now.
0: No, John's been on question.
3: Like one, John.
0: Question and this hand up. Nobody uses that emoji actually.
3: Hand up. Will you do in Teams meetings?
0: Yes, yeah, that's where I see it. Can people who have won Movie Madness now win TV teaser?
3: Oh, that's a good question.
0: Shona only likes to give to new people.
3: Are you clearing the slate?
0: Stunning question, John. No. No, I'm not clearing the slate. This is open to all and this is a new sphere we are in. All right, so it technically, if you won Movie Madness, you still have a chance on TV.
3: So you are clearing the slate.
0: Oh, clearing the slate, yeah. I thought clearing the slate meant...
3: The slate is wiped clean.
0: Slate is clean. Everything is clean around here, okay? And another question. Gave up on, not a question, more of an observation. We were talking about the soaps, okay? Mm.
3: Oh, yeah.
0: And whether or not anybody is watching the soaps. And again, just one message on that. So look at what I did between 6 and 7 will not be used as one of my best bits of my career.
3: Won't make the daily promo.
0: Bernie said, I gave up on the soaps when COVID was on because it was just too hard to watch. I haven't watched them since.
3: Okay.
0: Yeah, maybe it was just like they weren't...
3: What
0: like,
3: else did you have to do when COVID was here other than watch Denny?
0: Maybe she meant like sometimes the soaps are a bit too dramatic and heavy.
3: Well, yeah, I get that. We were all not, a bit, and then you didn't need the...
0: You just wanted Friends or something. Do you know what I mean? Like something
3: Gavin
0: like...
3: Gavin and Stacey.
0: Exactly.
3: I think I watched Schitt's Creek.
0: Mm. I was Schitt's Creek.
3: Love saying that word. Anyway, good morning to you. It is your midweek Beat Breakfast. It's Wednesday morning. We're here till 10. Chance to win on Beat the Bomb. Dilemma, lots of crack. And we've got Beat the Intro next.
0: Woo-hoo, morning.

0: Very noisy. Mm. Backpink. Jump. Beat.
1: It's not really the kind of music that you would expect to be sipping a cup of tea or like, you know.
0: Maybe you need that energy. Yeah. Jump in, get yourself in the shower. Like.
1: Speaking of tea, I was a couple of minutes behind for you this morning, Niall, because I stopped at the shop because Amy and I had a tea shortage.
0: Oh, yeah.
1: And we've been living on the Master Blend, Dana. Mm. Hi, Dana.
2: I saw that. Hello.
1: Yeah, we've been living on the Master
2: Is
1: Blend.
2: Is that the black box?
1: Oh, Dana. Yeah. Once you go Master Blend, it's virtually impossible to go back. So I went into the shop just looking for... I didn't expect to get a Master Blend in a petrol station, fair, but I did expect a gold blend, all right? Just a Barry's gold blend. Mm. And what I was met with was one option and one alone, and that was a Barry's original.
2: Which is that red?
1: No, it's green.
2: Oh, that's original.
1: I've never seen
2: I
1: it before.
2: I would have always said Barry's would be red.
1: Green box. And I walked in, I said, Amy, I've helped us out here. And she just shook her head and she said, oh no.
0: Could do better.
1: And I said, I worked within the confines of what I had to work with. And so, do you want to give us a full lowdown?
3: Absolutely stunning. Now, not as stunning as a Master.
1: Does it need two bags?
3: No.
1: Is it strong?
3: No, it's perfect.
1: Is it strong?
3: Yeah.
1: Okay. I didn't know there was a green.
2: Is Lion's not green?
1: Yeah, but we don't...
2: No, but is that not green? And Barry's is red, no?
1: Yeah,
2: I
1: but...
2: I don't drink tea, by the way.
1: The original of a Barry's is green, and I never knew that. Did you know that?
0: No, I didn't.
1: Did anybody else know that? Did you, if you're listening this morning, did you know...
2: Do you drink tea, Niall?
0: I'd have an occasional cup of tea. Sometimes I just need a good sugary tea, you know? But I'd take any bag. I don't mind what bag it is. I'm quite happy, you know. I should also point out, I pointed out before, the company provides huge boxes of tea bags. Not good enough for the big breakfast girls.
1: No
0: Not
1: comment.
0: Good enough.
1: No comment.
0: Yeah.
1: If you like myself and Amy, no, just me, actually, just me. If you didn't know that there was a green, just a little beautiful early morning club.
0: Really
1: just,
0: desperate for interactions.
1: No, it's just TV teaser didn't go down a storm, so I just want to make sure you're there. All right? So just, if you didn't know there was a green, just get in touch. Beat the intro now.
0: Beat the intro,
1: over to you.
0: Okay.
2: Sorry, can I ask one question?
0: Go on.
2: Will you be bringing tea bags to Lanzarote, Amy?
1: Oh, I would.
3: Absolutely.
2: Oh, okay.
3: I always bring tea bags with me.
2: Oh, they're not good enough in Spain, no?
1: No. Oh, no, you wouldn't get a TV.
2: No.
1: You might get a TV. What's that?
4: Niall's sitting
1: there. What's
0: you
1: the
0: yell
1: one?
0: When you need me.
1: You might
2: Niall
1: get
2: is taking a seat.
1: Do you know what you get? You might get a Tetley or something like that. Do you know what I mean? Now, Dan's been on, actually. Try PG tips, you'll never look back.
4: They're grand.
1: They're grand. Sorry, Niall, up you get. Get up out
2: right,
1: of that.
2: Right, let's
1: now.
2: Get
1: Come
2: the
1: on.
2: Show
0: get
2: on the road.
0: Angle bags. Anyway.
1: I don't like the triangles.
0: Don't tell me there's a different taste.
1: I'm sorry.
0: Don't tell me there's a different taste.
1: I will fight you. I tell you now, there is a difference in taste in the pyramid bags. The square is better. They thought, oh, we'll come in with a new shape. Let's mix it up. Nah, you don't mess with what doesn't need
0: to be
1: messed
0: with. What about a round bag, a circular bag?
1: They don't exist anymore either. Square. All right.
0: Okay.
1: Okay.
0: We'll come back to your correspondence in a moment. Let's get into Beat the Intro. A slight twist this morning, so I'll give you the style and then the theme. The style, right, is we haven't done this in a while, Beat the Movie Trailer Intro.
1: Oh, we love
2: movie
1: it.
2: Movie trailer.
0: Yeah, so essentially I get the first kind of bit of dialogue from the movie trailer. You know what a movie trailer is?
1: Yeah.
0: And I wouldn't mind, you came in looking for business. Is that a blazer?
2: Yeah, I'm wearing a blazer this morning.
0: She's really here.
2: Like
0: so
2: me.
0: It's Beat the Movie Trailer Intro. And then a couple of weeks ago, I think you were here that morning on Folly to Cinema, I did the movie musicals and it was quite a hit. So I'm doing now Beat the Movie Trailer Intro movie musical style.
1: He's absolutely delighted with himself.
0: It's brilliant.
1: I love it.
0: Are you happy, Dana?
2: No.
0: Do you like movie musicals? Well, they're all big musicals. They've been on stage, but then they became a movie.
2: Yeah. I don't really watch movies. Is that weird? Is that weird of me to say? I say this all the time. I'm a series gal.
1: Yeah, that's okay.
2: I'm not a movie gal. So, look, we'll
1: They'll
2: just
1: be well known because there's not that many musicals.
0: It's a good thing. You'd be surprised. I found the top 100 online.
2: Oh, Jesus.
0: 10 of them.
1: God, Michelle misses the pyramid bag so much, she said on WhatsApp. Sorry,
0: No tea.
1: Okay.
0: So we're going to go head to head this morning and let's let Dana go first. A number between 1 and 10, please.
2: 6. My favourite number.
0: Okay, this is a good one for you to start. It's a movie from 2008.
5: We're here for the wedding.
6: You are expecting us.
5: Oh, oh my God, yeah.
1: Plate's been thrown here
0: this
1: morning.
0: Easy start.
1: Dana, oh God, Blazer, Carney, what is it?
2: Mamma Mia.
0: It is Mamma Mia, well done.
6: Woo. Mamma Mia, woo. Here I go again, my, my, how can I resist ya? Mamma Mia.
0: It's 2 points per correct answer, okay?
1: So it's just the movie.
0: Straight to the 2 points, want the movie. Over to you, show six gone.
1: I will have seven.
0: Seven. Okay, here we go. Old. 1939.
2: Oh, wow.
7: I have a feeling we're not in Kansas anymore.
1: Come on.
8: I'll get you, my pretty. And your little dog, too.
9: I'm not afraid of her.
1: Shocking, but I've never seen it.
0: Mm, it doesn't. It's not shocking, really. You've never seen anything.
1: I've tried my best over the last few years to up my repertoire. Is it The Wizard of Oz?
10: We are
2: That's actually the Carlo Panto this year.
1: Okay. I've seen the Panto.
2: My cousin is actually Dorothy. Shout out to Holly. Yeah.
1: Well done, Holly. Main role.
2: Yes.
0: Back to you, Dana. Give us a number.
2: Four.
0: Four. Okay. 2018. So quite recent.
11: You know, man, in the old days, I always knew, like, you were going to do something, that you'd be all right. It's the first time I'm worried about you.
12: Can I ask you a personal question?
13: Okay.
0: Is it the okay that you got
1: this? Is it the movie that I had to be asked to leave the cinema for?
5: Oh, really?
0: Yeah, she peed on the floor.
5: I did not see
2: it. It sounds like a really nice movie, but...
0: Some might say that.
2: Jeez,
0: I've never actually watched it.
2: It doesn't sound like a musical.
0: There's a lot of music in it. It's considered a musical.
1: It is a musical.
0: Mm, it's in the top 100
1: musicals. Then I don't know what it is. Musical. Okay.
0: Now your go.
2: Is Ryan Gosling in it?
0: No.
2: Okay. No, I don't know.
1: Musical. Is it the Gaga and Bradley Cooper? What's it called?
2: A Star is Born.
0: A Star is Born. There's two versions of it. This was the second.

0: movie with music, but yeah, I wouldn't call it a musical.
1: It's considered a musical.
2: I've been shafted as Killian.
1: Don't you start. We had this with Audrey last week, and I literally throw you out of the studio if you're going to turn into Killian.
2: Did you throw him out?
1: No.
2: Audrey?
1: No, but I nearly did it. I remember he was whinging.
3: That's easy.
1: Like, you picked the bloody number.
2: Oh, right. Yeah. I think I was just too much in the actually, like,
1: zone. Oh, yeah. Back to you, show. 4, 6, and 7 are gone.
2: I will have number one, please.
1: Number one, 2024.
4: The best way to bring folks together is to give them a real good anime.
5: Something just takes over me. And when it does, bad things happen.
2: I have no idea what that
1: 2024.
2: Is. 2024. Oh, it's Wicked, is it? Is it Wicked? Yeah, sorry.

0: Oh, you didn't have the human. Oh, God. That's just cruel. It's so cruel.
1: Back to you for the final. I'll go of this round. 1, 4, 6, and 7 are gone. 1964.
2: The fabulous adventures of the world's most charming and delightfully eccentric heroine.
3: I can tell you one thing, Winifred. I don't propose standing idly by and letting that woman undermine the discipline of... There's been something odd, I admit, extremely odd, about the behaviour of this household since that woman arrived.
0: Is it Chitty Bang Bang?
1: No. And it's Chitty Chitty Bang Bang. Don't forget your chitty.
0: Is there like you
1: great
0: said
1: movie.
0: Something.
1: Chitty Chitty Bang Bang. Chitty Chitty, chitty Bang Bang. Chitty Chitty Bang Bang. I love you.
0: Is it Mary Poppins?
1: Yeah. It is Mary Poppins. Well done.
0: They remind me. They're kind of similar. Yeah, they do.
4: I think one of the kids is the same in both.
0: Are they? Yeah.
1: Dick Van Dyke is in both.
4: No, but one of the kids, I think, is the same.
1: Dick Van Dyke is definitely in both.
0: Judy Garland.
1: No. Now, hang on, everybody. Calm down. Julie Andrews, Mary Poppins.
0: Oh, I get so confused.
1: Angela Lansbury, Chitty Chitty Bang Bang, isn't she? No, she's Bedknobs and Broomsticks. It's Dick Van Dyke and the blonde
0: Judy Garland
1: one. Trudy.
0: Julie Andrews.
1: Yeah.
5: Trudy.
4: Julie Andrews.
0: What are their names?
1: Anyway, the current score is 4-4, but show has a game in hand. And we'll continue with our second half. There's a couple of tricky ones to come after Ariana Grande. This is Hate That I Made You Love Me a Beat.

0: say Ariana Grande and Hate That I Made You Love Me. Is everyone all right?
1: Sorry,
0: here?
1: We're just dissecting the traitors and we will come back to that momentarily. Also, there's a huge amount. That would be just a little fizz. I'm on the fizz daily 3-in-1. Hydration, vitamins. Anyway, sorry, we will come back to the tea as well. But I don't know if we have enough time between now and 10 for all the things that we want to talk about. There's a lot of people surprised by the green Barry's tea bags. Really? But beat the intro part 2. Yeah. And it is my go.
0: It's 4-all. It's Joe's go. 3, 5, 8, 9 or 10?
1: I will have 10, please.
0: 10. This is from 1965.
2: As I sound your signals, you will step forward and give your names. You, Fräulein, will listen carefully, learn their signals so you can call them when you want them. Fräulein, did I not tell you that bedtime is strictly to be observed in this house?
3: Yeah, you did, sir.
1: I've never seen it either, but I only know from the Fräulein that it is the sound of music.
0: Well done.
1: Yeah.
0: No, it's Julie Andrews.
4: Okay. Julie Andrews.
1: Anybody else have the same issue as Dana? She struggles with the difference between Julie Andrews and Judy Garland.
4: Yeah.
0: Julie Andrews is the wholesome one. We've heard her twice today. The Sound of Music and Mary Poppins. Right, back to you, Dana. 3, 5, 8 or 9?
1: 8.
0: 1982, this movie came out.
5: In today's troubled world, it's nice to know there's still someone you can count on.
6: All right, who's next?
4: Annie?
0: Yeah, well done. That was tough.
4: It was the voice.

0: She's quite an annoying voice. She was like Bosco. Okay, we have three left. Back to you, show. 3, 5, or 9?
1: I'll go 5, please.
0: 5. 1971.
2: My dear friends, you are now about to enter the nerve center. Inside this room, all of my dreams become realities, and some of my realities become dreams. Boys and girls, the chocolate room.
1: No, he just threw the plate at me there.
3: I caught it.
0: I want the correct title, though.
1: Charlie and the Chocolate Factory.
0: No. It's not the name of the
1: movie. Willy Wonka's Charlie and the Chocolate Factory?
0: No, it's not Willy Wonka's Charlie and the Chocolate Factory. Willy Wonka didn't write the book.
1: Oh. Roald Dahl's Charlie and the Chocolate Factory? What?
0: The name of the movie from 1971.
1: What?
4: I think I remember that there was a different title.
1: Hang on a second.
0: The Johnny Depp version was called Charlie and the Chocolate Factory in the noughties. And then recently we just had Wonka. But the 1971 Gene, what's his face?
1: Wilder. Wilder. You're being a bit mean.
0: Well, I'm not. I'm looking for the title.
1: Charlie and the Chocolate.
0: That's the name of the book.
1: Yeah.
0: You've said all the words, but just not in the right order.
1: Ah, don't be so mean. I have a lot going on.
0: Your fizz hasn't even kicked in yet.
4: Try it backwards.
0: If you say it again.
1: Charlie and the Chocolate Factory with Willy Wonka.
4: No.
0: Reverse.
1: Willy Wonka with Charlie and the Chocolate
0: Factory. Ignore Charlie.
1: Willy Wonka and the Chocolate Factory.
0: That's finally it. Well done to you.

0: Great show. Music of the musicals. You never get it on beat. Right, we've got two left. Dana, you can have three or you can have nine.
1: Nine.
0: Okay, 1992 this came out. Okay.
2: He was the greediest man alive.
3: It's Ebenezer Scrooge.
2: Until the night he met someone extraordinary.
4: Hello.
1: The Grinch?
0: No. You said her with such confidence in your blazer.
5: No, I don't think she did say it with confidence. She said it with a question mark after it.
0: Wait, one more time. Dana, listen, this keyword.
5: Dana Blazer Carney, you have to get this right.
2: He was the greediest man alive.
3: It's Ebenezer Scrooge.
2: Until the night he met someone extraordinary.
4: Hello.
6: Hello.
1: Scrooge.
5: No, Liz. Yeah, but Liz. Hello.
6: Hello.
5: Hello.
0: Huh? Do you know who that was at the end who said hello?
1: Jim Carrey.

0: In the mind of useless information. That could have gone through my whole life, and I wouldn't have known that.
1: Heavily inspired.
2: Okay.
0: It's Seuss. Dr. Seuss. Another thing in there.
2: Final answer.
3: Is it Cat in the Hat?
2: No.
3: Okay. In Wexford.
0: I
3: feel like I'm going to kick myself, aren't I?
2: I don't know, but it's the best Christmas movie.
0: If you don't know the end, it's a Muppet.
3: Nightmare Before Christmas.
2: No.
0: It's a Muppet Christmas Carol. Muppet.
4: The loving guarantee.
3: I've said this
4: even
3: before.
4: If we
0: part, you're not into it.
4: I'll hold you close in a thankful heart.
2: It's a beautiful movie.
3: We spoke about this the last day.
0: No, I love
3: it. I don't know what we were talking about, but I said I don't like the Muppets.
2: Okay, well, so. I do get that a little bit. I understand that. So you only had three left to go, show number three, and it's from 2002.
5: Winner, 6 2002 Academy Awards, including Best Picture. A Flash of Leg. The Taste of Temptation. The Smell of Corruption. And Things That Go Bump. Night.
0: Come on, babe, we're gonna paint the town. And all that jazz, we're gonna.
2: Well done.
0: Chicago. Come on, babe, why don't we paint the town? And all that jazz. I'm gonna rouge my knees and roll my stockings down.
3: He had it come.
0: And all that jazz.
3: He had it come.
2: I love that movie.
0: If you'd have been there.
2: You be good to mama. She'll be good to you.
3: Joe,
2: you know what that means?
3: Yeah.
2: You know your crap movie musicals. Well done.
0: If you'd have been there, if you'd have seen him, I bet you would have known his name. He had it coming. That was brilliant. Well done, Niall.
3: I actually, even though I was really apprehensive at the beginning, I enjoyed that.
2: Yeah, you did quite well, to be fair.
3: If it was regular movies, I don't think I would have.
0: No, you'd be surprised. It's a great round. That was brilliant.
2: Larry says, Dana, if you don't like the Muppets, don't listen to Beat Breakfast. Thank you, Larry. He's back to being Larry. He was sweet and wholesome yesterday. He's back to Larry.
0: Please be upstanding for Dana Blazer. Carney, everybody, gave it her best shot.
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1: It's Gang Fisher at Beat.
2: Cash Machine. Okay, two more sleeps until we find out who has joined the club. The club is called the Beat Cash Machine Club. And
1: is it? I haven't heard that one at the meetings.
2: Don't question me. I was at a Cash Machine meeting recently.
1: In another radio station.
2: Yeah, and it was very exciting. Very exciting altogether. Yeah, there is a club. Now, the people in it don't know that they're in the club, but they are.
1: They don't hang out. They don't get a membership badge.
2: No, but I did say I think there should be some kind of meet like up. A meet up, a night where they all have a meal and sit around and exchange stories about winning and what they did. Because I just think it would be a room filled with like love and happiness. Mm. Do you know what I mean when you think about it?
1: Yeah.
2: Like it changes people so much.
1: And they'd fight at the end over who pays for dinner because they all have loads of money.
2: Yeah. 200,000 euro is what could be yours on Friday. Straight into your bank account. I don't know why it went like that. But if you're like us and you don't get paid until, when do we get paid?
1: Friday, actually.
2: Get paid on Friday, yeah. I've done all right, son. Well, it could be in your account before you get paid. Mm. You wouldn't know. 200,000 euro could be yours. That is the amount you've got a note entered. If you get the call Friday afternoon, give the number back. You'll win all of that beautiful cash.
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0: Silver Bumper. It's on tonight for Beast.
1: All the gossip.
2: Right on the source, yeah.
3: Yeah, that's it.
4: Give me the goss on Beast.
1: All the gossip.
4: The fix.
5: Now, before we do anything, right, I want to say one thing. I want to tell you that we are about to talk about the finale of The Traitors Ireland. And I don't want somebody coming up to me on the main street today saying, you ruined it, okay? So this is it.
0: If Dana's already had it on the 7 o'clock news, it's on the front of all the tabloids. You're going to find it hard to escape, but we are warning you.
5: Yeah, but I'm issuing my own personal warning.
0: Okay.
5: Yeah, all right? I won't
0: be shouted at.
5: No, I won't be shouted at. Last night, the Traitors Ireland winners were revealed in a very tense final at Slane Castle. It kicked off 3 weeks ago, is that right? 3 weeks ago?
0: Four weeks ago.
5: It came down to four players. There was Carla and Porrick O, who were, of course, the Traitors. Carla there from the very start. I think her only downfall was that tap that Aoife made on the board. That I think picking Aoife was probably her own. But even the fact that she lasted until the end.
0: Yeah.
5: Do you know? So there was Carla and Porrick O.
0: Porrick, of course, from Tip.
5: Tip, yeah. Musician from Tip. And then we had Anna, who is a postal worker from Dublin, and Diego, a physician associate from Cork. Again, I just say, the episode from the night before was one of the most beautiful things I've ever seen on TV. The meal that they had, where they all revealed their own personal stories, like why they why they were there and who they were and what like kind of had brought them to the show. Whatever you say about it, and I'm fascinated by, even before we say who won, I am fascinated by, even though there is money at stake, every single person that takes part in it says, this is the best thing that I've ever done.
0: It's just a great experience to take part in.
5: Yeah, like that the show, for whatever reason, has just changed them as a person.
0: I mean, I'd love it, except for the challenges. I'm not getting in water. I'm not getting in muck.
5: I actually think you'd be a really good traitor.
6: You would.
0: I'd enjoy it, but it'd be so stressful. It's so much easier to just be yourself. Do you know what I mean?
5: If you're faithful, then you don't have to lie.
0: Yeah.
5: Will we reveal the have you got a clip? No, I just read it. Really. So it came down to the round table. What?
0: I didn't know I had to get one.
5: No, I didn't mean to put you in.
0: Have you got a clip?
5: It came down to the round table, and at the round table, Carla was banished.
0: Now, I just say, it could, I'm literally just thinking about it, there was a twist in it where they couldn't decide on who to vote and they had to do the chest, and usually it's the two people who are going out pick a chest and one of them's dumped, but this time they put it back on the voters, which is Porrig and Anna, and one of them would get the knife, what's it called, the
5: dagger.
0: Knife? Dagger. A dagger, which would give them a double vote. But had that gone the other way, it would have been a completely different result.
5: Yeah, true, actually, yeah.
0: And the Traitors would have won.
5: Yeah. So Carla was first to leave, then the three left remaining where Porrick O from Tip and then Anna and Diego. And this was the moment where I think most of us believed Anna was going to vote for Porrick.
0: Yeah, and the two boys were going to stick together.
5: Because they had...
0: Said so.
5: They'd shook on it.
6: Yeah. Mm.
5: But in the biggest twist, unfortunately we don't have a clip for you now. But just imagine the moment. They're all around the pit and Diego and Anna are left because Porrick is gone. And Anna reveals first that she's a faithful. And at that moment, Siobhan McSweeney reminds, if Diego is a traitor, he will win the entire amount. Whereas, am I explaining this well?
0: You're really over-explaining, but go on.
5: It wouldn't be like me. But if they are both faithfuls, then they share the prize pot. I thought Diego was fabulous with his acting.
0: Mm.
5: Because he didn't let his... maybe it was his producer there saying, don't reveal. Yeah. But if it was me, the minute she said she was faithful, I would have been like,
0: But I thought the interesting thing was when Diego said the word Porrick, I actually let out an audible, whoa!
5: Yeah. Because we all thought he was going to go for Anna and stick with Porrick, but he didn't. It would be great if we had a clip on this. A clip would really elevate this segment, but unfortunately we have no clip. Just raise the music there.
0: So all is right with the world. The faithful one in the end.
5: Diego and Anna are... are the winners of the Traders Ireland. That they had a watch party last night, and RTÉ shared it. And it, do you know what? I think the right people won. The fabulous coat that he had. I was wondering if I could borrow that from the radio.
0: And then his husband had the fabulous hat. So
5: the fedora.
0: They're going to spend a lot of money on clothes.
5: They're going
0: I'd imagine.
5: On their honeymoon. Yeah. So sweet.
0: So that's it. People said a bit of a slow start, but I think it did it in the end, and it was wonderful. And Larry's saying, anyone else delighted it's over? Well, the good news, Larry, is Celebrity Traders UK starts next week.
5: Yay! Yeah, baby. Would have been great with a
0: clip. We'll get a clip
5: for that one.
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1: It's from Beat Breakfast, 7:56.
2: I couldn't really find there. I was making my green Barry's tea and one for Amy as well. And I was chatting because we've got a lovely new girl working with us called Becky. Mm. I was just chatting and I didn't realise that we were so tight. Mm. We were so tight down to the wire, really, weren't we there?
1: Yeah. I just want to do a little shout out to Monica and Paddy. Morning, guys. We brought you on holidays with us. Can't be missing our beat. Greetings from lovely Egypt this morning.
2: Ooh, what temperature is it there? Now, Amy, will you be listening to us in Lanzarote?
3: I will.
1: Yeah, you will.
3: I'll turn you on.
2: You will, yeah. Imagine waking up first thing, I better put on Niall and show. Yeah, right. Do you believe that, Niall?
1: Right, it's time for Beat the Bomb.
2: Yes, let's play Beat the Bomb. We're teaming up with Clonmel Apple Fest. It is kicking off tomorrow, actually, September 24th until the 27th. And it's 4 days of live music, circus acts, stories, workshops, family events. There's loads happening. ClonmelAppleFest.ie is where you'll find the full lineup. Are you all right there? What happened to you?
1: My wire was tangled.
2: So. €50 one for all gift card up for grabs every day, and the high score is going to bag themselves a €100 gift card, and you're also going to get the Mega Trad tickets for Saturday, so that's your Saturday sorted. And it'd be like, for me, it'd be a bit like going back to the Fla. Do you know? It'd be like the Fla. Alright, that's all I have to say. Niall's looking at me going, push on, girl, push on. Get your name and county into us right now on 085 102 9103. Let's go.
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2: Good morning, I'm Dana. TikTok is due before the Oireachtas Media Committee today amid growing concern over videos showing dangerous and illegal driving. The hearing comes as authorities examine a rise in wrong-way driving incidents on Irish motorways. Committee Chair Labour's Alan Kelly says the platform has questions to answer.
17: How dangerous and illegal content, as we saw in relation to people stealing cars and going down the wrong way down the motorway, how that can be allowed to go up online. It's one thing for a young person to steal a car. It's another thing to drive down a motorway. But it's also a third thing to actually be then looking for glorification by using an e-commerce platform like TikTok to get likes.
2: The Taoiseach is set to meet the Governor and Mayor of New York later. Micheál Martin and a number of ministers are continuing their programme of events at the UN General Assembly. Micheál Martin will also meet the Irish community and announce $90,000 in funding for a new James Joyce Museum at the University of Buffalo. 6 in 10 people are turning to AI for mental health support. New findings from AXA Mind Health report also reveals just over 40% of people almost always follow AI advice without question. 2 in 5 say they trust an AI platform's advice over that of a mental health professional. And spoiler alert, deadlocks, double votes, a shock banishment and a final showdown at the fire pit. The Traitors Ireland ended in dramatic fashion last night, with Anna and Diego the final two left standing after Porrick was voted out in the last major twist. Both were revealed as faithfuls, sharing the prize pot and bringing weeks of suspicion and betrayal to an end. The latest news updates are on our website, beat102103.com.
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2: Starting off with Gaelic Games, three South East players have been shortlisted for All-Star Awards. Waterford's Billy Nolan and Stephen Bennett have been nominated alongside Kilkenny's Keane Kenny. Limerick's Dermot Burns and Gerard Hegarty are up for Hurler of the Year, as well as Cork's Brian Hayes. Two Galway men, Jason Rabbit and Killian Trayers, make the shortlist for the Young Hurler of the Year. They're joined by Cork's William Buckley. The awards will be handed out at the All-Stars Banquet on October 30th. And finally to soccer, the Republic of Ireland squad are continuing their preparations to take on Kosovo in the opening game of their Nations League campaign tomorrow. Ireland manager Heimir Hallgrímsson is due to speak to media today for the first time since the Israeli FA hinted they could make an official complaint against him.
20: Nu de eirhing du jim, cad ar rinne mé anio ar scal, jirf mé, tada, an gnárad. 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
2: Any lingering rain will clear early this morning to leave a mostly dry and bright day with sunny spells and just isolated showers. Highest temperatures of 16 to 19 degrees. I'm Dana, more in an hour.
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1: Right, Waterford City. It's backed up from Holy Cross towards the Viking Hotel roundabout. Busy at Carriganore. It's slow at the hospital roundabout. Both sides from the Ring Road and the Dunmore Road inbound. Heavy on Park Road onto William Street and either side of the train station roundabout. And in Wexford, it's quite slow already at the Whitford roundabout and at the New Ross Road roundabout. And starting to build through Ferrybank and across the bridge too. Morning to you, welcome.
2: Morning. Happy Wednesday, y'all. Happy 23rd of September. It's Beat Breakfast and Niall Show. And producer,
1: get off the desk. Key off the desk.
2: Did you know?
1: Go on.
2: That last night was an equinox.
1: No,
2: what
1: I didn't.
2: Does that mean? I'm glad you asked, Amy.
1: Don't encourage her.
2: Excellent question. Excellent question. Stunning. You know how to play the game. You, on the other hand, you're too concerned about cups on desks. The equinox is a specific moment, only happens twice a year, very special, when the sun is directly above the Earth's equator and it makes day and night nearly equal in length.
1: Okay.
2: So there's nothing you can do with that other than if you're stuck for conversation in work today, you can say, did you know? And one more nugget before we move on. There's a bit of your hair sticking up there. There we go.
1: Thanks.
2: Indeed, you need a haircut.
1: I do.
2: And we have to bring your suit to the dry cleaner.
1: Yeah.
2: You could let me cut your hair.
1: No thanks. I saw what you did with Brian.
2: Brian is very happy. Mm. Why don't you let me
1: It's the National Radio Awards.
2: Yeah.
1: I need a barber who's qualified.
2: I think I've got one under my belt. I could give another go. The equinox happened.
1: Oh, she's still going on there.
2: The equinox officially took place Wednesday, September 23rd, which is today, but it actually happened when we were all tucked up in our beds.
23: Okay.
2: 1:05 a.m. Now, I don't know if the equinox had anything to do with the fact that I was very sweaty last night. Did you find it very sweaty in bed?
1: No, not last night. Previous nights, yeah.
2: I had to do that with the one leg out over the two. You know the way you do one leg under, one leg up.
1: You got one leg over, did you?
2: I did.
1: We leave it there.
2: Beat the bomb.
1: It's time to beat the bomb. We are teaming up with Clonmel Apple Fest. It's running from tomorrow through to September 27th. 4 days of live music, food, circus, stories, walks, workshops, family events and more. And you'll get the full programme at clonmelapplefest.ie. You get on air, have a bit of crack with us and answer some questions. 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So if you want to play Beat the Bomb, name and county right now on WhatsApp 085 102 9103.

0: Shakira, Burna Boy, it's Die Die at Beat. All this week, teaming up with Clonmel Apple Fest, running from tomorrow through till the 27th. All the info at clonmelapplefest.ie. Top scorers so far, Shannon on Monday, 8 points. So let's meet today's contestant. We're off to Wexford. Rob, how's the form?
1: How are you keeping, lads?
2: All right, son. All right. How are you?
1: Hon.
2: All right, hon. How are you?
1: All good, all good.
2: Yeah, where are you?
1: Nice morning.
2: Yeah, nice morning.
1: Just outside New Ross this morning.
2: Okay, and what's the plan, Rob? What's the plan?
1: Oh, work.
2: And what's that?
1: Five broadband installs.
2: Five? I always wonder who... Did you say five broadbands or fiber?
0: Fiber.
2: Fiber.
1: Oh, fiber. Yeah.
2: I always wonder who the fiber people are. Do you know what I mean? Like, who's you're one of them, Rob. Fair play to you.
0: Are you on your own this morning? Have you got help, Rob?
1: No, on my own.
0: Okay.
2: And how is your day looking? Like, is it non-stop fiber? Or what way is it?
1: Non-stop fiber, driving all over the place.
2: Oh, okay. Do you like your job?
1: Oh, I love it. Yeah, it's very crack. Getting out, meeting different people every day.
0: And are you just based around Wexford or do you go into other counties?
1: Wexford, Waterford, parts of Cork, Kilkenny, Carra.
0: With the bridge taking our jobs.
2: Stop. Niall's got a real thing about, like, you coming into Waterford and,
0: Ollie, Wexford, Kilkenny, coming over the bridge taking our jobs and our women.
2: When you're out and about like that on the road, because I drive for a living as well, Rob, I know what it's like. You probably more so...
0: drive for a living.
2: I do. More so than me, though, you get to really sample, like, the delis of the southeast, don't you?
1: Oh, geez, you have your certain few there in places. You go, you know where to stop and where not to stop.
2: Yeah, you have your favourites and you know where you go. And you're well known, I'd say, around the parts.
0: There's a
2: Fiverr fella. Right, listen, let's do this. We're rooting for you. Get your €50 one for all gift card just for having a crack. But let's see if you can beat a score of 8. Go on,
0: best of luck to you. Let's do it.
2: All right, Rob, the final of What Irish TV Show aired on RTE1 last night.
1: Traitors.
2: Is right. Who had a hit with the song Pink Pony Club?
1: Pass.
2: That's Chapel Roan. In the video game series, who's the princess that Mario often rescues?
1: Peach.
2: Yes. How many years are there in half a century?
1: 5.
2: No, 50. What tennis player was nicknamed the King of Clay?
1: Andre Agassi.
2: No, it was Rafael Nadal. What famous detective lives on Baker Street?
1: Pass.
2: That's Sherlock Holmes. What's the capital of Egypt?
1: Cairo.
2: Yes, on social media platforms, what does DM stand for?
1: Direct message.
2: Yes, what dog breed is the fastest in the world?
1: Greyhound.
2: Yes, the Crown series on Netflix focuses on what family?
1: The English Royals.
2: Yes. What Irish band featured on the Irish Stamp for a limited time in 2020?
1: Westlife
2: was right. Ah, you were just there. You got 7 points. You were just there. You just had a funny old start there. Just a funny old start.
1: Yeah,
2: there. You're brilliant, Rob. You're brilliant. And I won't have anybody tell me otherwise, all right? You're an absolute legend. So you are. Rob. Fiber Rob, everybody.
0: You're getting yourself the €50 one for all gift card for having a crack at it. Lovely to chat to you, Rob.
1: Thanks very much.
2: I think you're brilliant. I come back again. All right, have a good day.
0: All right to go. All the info you need, clonmelapplefest.ie.
2: Love him.
3: Wake up with your mates. 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
0: It's my show.
2: Just a good guy. Just a
0: good all-round guy.
2: Just a good guy. Fiber Rob. Okay, let's move on with our morning. And it is Wednesday, right?
0: Yeah.
2: And
0: we've got some big news coming.
2: We like to, on this show, very much bring you into what is happening behind the scenes. You know, BTS, as you will, okay? And yesterday, the BTS was off the scale now. We've spoken on the show, and I've particularly made no secret of the fact that I'm a bit of a coffee snob, all right?
0: Cheers.
2: And I like nice coffee. And I think, you know, it's just my thing.
0: It's the reason why your bank account is a shambles.
2: I have my coffee spots in Wexford. I'd be well known.
0: I've been around Wexford with her, and you are so well known in the coffee shop.
2: I do.
0: They know your order. They ask about your dog.
2: Yeah.
0: They sometimes give food, coffee, puppuccinos to your dog.
2: As she would be fond of a puppuccino. But anyway, I like my nice coffee. It's just my thing. Whereas Niall, as we know, if you listen to this show, is a Nescafe or Maxwell House fan. All right? And that is his staple. I don't know. know how we're friends, but somehow we...
0: Give me a jar and I'm happy.
2: Yeah. Anyway, that's fine, right? And to each their own. Yeah. But it's been kind of a long-running theme that the people in this office, the Beat people, would like a nice fancy coffee machine, yeah. You know, with the nice pods, maybe a few flavours. I'm talking hazelnut. You can even get a cinnamon for Christmas.
0: Get a caramel.
2: You can get a pumpkin. You can get a caramel. Mm. You name it. Throw a flavour at me.
0: Banana.
2: No. Well, maybe you can. But anyway, we've long since been expressing our interest in a fancy coffee machine, yeah. Right? And we've asked the powers that be. We've said it. I've even said it to the main man. Mm. Promised me a cactus, actually, that fella, and I never got the cactus. But I'll come back to him on that. I'll see him at the Radio Awards next week. I'll say, hey, Chris, how are we looking on the cactus?
0: Where's the cactus?
2: But in the meantime, we're looking for a coffee machine, right? And what we did was we approached somebody that we believed had the ability and the power to come through on a coffee machine.
0: His official title is Facilities Manager.
2: Yeah. And he's been in this building 3 times up to yesterday. Yesterday was his, I believe, 3rd official visit, right? Mm. And we've been asking him for a while. And yesterday, he floored us. When I was sat at my desk, Amy was sat at her desk, Rachel was there, and he just said, show me what the coffee machine is that you want and I'll get it for you. And we were like, what?
0: Whoa.
2: So we went online, Google, and we Googled a coffee machine. No expense spared. I said, we'll just try this one, right? It's a very sexy looking machine, okay. Right? It's stainless steel. Isn't it, Amy?
4: It's gorgeous.
2: You've never seen anything like it, all right? Okay. It's the stuff of dreams, now, to be honest with you. It's the stuff of dreams. And I said, Charlie, can we have this one? Send it over to me. And by 12:30 yesterday, we got confirmation into the email that we were getting the coffee machine, right? Please be upstanding.
4: For Charlie.
2: And I'll tell you, I'll go a step further, right?
0: Yeah.
2: I got a message on my drive home yesterday. When I landed in Wexford, I got a picture.
0: Oh, wow.
2: From our colleague, Michael. He had collected... That was 12:30, we got confirmation. 17 minutes past 3, that coffee machine was collected. Stunning. Look at that. Taking care of business. Taking care of business. Yeah. And so in our eyes, that man is forever a legend. And we gave him a right old send-off.
0: You sure did. Guard of honour out the door.
2: I mean, please.
0: Be upstanding, Charlie.
2: Charlie, come and good on that beautiful machine.
0: Big news.
2: Original. It comes with 50 pods and a frother, and it's arriving today, and there's an actual official opening
0: ceremony.
2: I'm making a speech. Anybody who's around just after 11, be there for what is
0: a momentous day.
2: Undoubtedly one of the biggest days we've ever had in the broadcast centre here, and everybody is just elated. And
0: let's hear the elation.
2: Amy went around and asked the people, how are they feeling on the back of this huge news? And here's what happened.
5: Today this could be the greatest day of our lives.
6: It means the world to me. It means so much. I actually can't believe he's doing it right now. Because we just have jar coffee upstairs and now we have the pods and the vanillas and it's just great.
7: So I'd be known to be a few minutes late from time to time, and obviously when I come into the office I need a coffee straight away, so I have to go all the way upstairs and get a coffee. So this is going to make my life better and my boss's life better because I can get to work quicker.
8: I think it's such a fantastic addition to downstairs because I don't drink the coffee upstairs, which means I'm going up and down the stairs like 7 or 8 times a day to get a cup of tea. But this means I also have to go and buy a new mug because I don't want to cross-contaminate my tea and my coffee mugs. Yeah. So I'm really excited. I really hope the coffee is good, and if it's not, I will be reporting to the big boss Niall Power to complain about it.
0: I had nothing to do with
2: this. Literally no part in this. Yeah. Niall remains completely...
0: And there's a downside to this. Not everyone's elated. The new coffee machine, I believe, is going straight outside my office door, so I'm going to have a trailer faffing about all day over coffee
2: How
0: and pods.
2: How lucky are you that you get to hang out with us even more? That is the biggest news, and it might be small in some people's eyes, but to us, that is everything.
0: We will have full coverage on tomorrow's show of the launch and the official opening ceremony.
2: I was going to get a blow dry later, but I'll just wait. Are you wearing that for the launch? I didn't really dress up. Maybe I'll see if I can borrow Dana's blazer. Right, what we are asking you this morning on the back of our news here on Be Breakfast and the fact that The Office has been gifted with a stunning brand new coffee machine.
0: It's the talk of the office.
2: We want to know what has happened, small or big, in your office or school or workplace or shop over the last
0: or
2: few
0: college.
2: Days that has just given you a little bit of a pep in your step. Because I'll be really honest with you, before that news of the coffee machine yesterday, the biggest thing that happened to us this week was someone bought a 5-pack of donuts. All right, and you've got to celebrate all the wins. All right, yeah. So voice note us now, message us, what is the little big win in your workplace, school, office or shop, and we will reward you
0: with a coffee pot.
2: We'll give you one coffee pot, no money joking, we'll give you a prize. 085 102 9 103.
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2: It's the biggest thing that's happened.
0: Thank you for all your messages of support.
2: I mean, as much as we would be hopeful of some kind of success at the Radio Awards next Friday night.
0: It just pales into insignificance,
2: it's,
0: really.
2: It's just kind of, it's taken over, hasn't it? There's a brand new, beautiful coffee machine.
0: Like, which would be better? Little statue at the reception or the coffee machine?
2: Oh, no, no. I want
0: you
2: the
0: want
2: statue.
0: You want the statue?
2: Don't be ridiculous. But the coffee machine is huge. We've waited a long time, and sometimes the wait makes everything worthwhile, and that's the best way to describe what's happening today. When it arrives, when we go out there and we do the grand opening, the official launch of the coffee machine at the Broadcast Centre with the pods, I don't know what I'm going to have first. Will I go hazelnut? Will I go? I don't know. I haven't even decided yet. It's too exciting. But we asked you, what were your small, big wins? Big, small wins? Big, little wins? What did I say? Big, little? Big, little?
0: Little, big wins.
2: Little, big wins this week. This is Dara in Waterford. Go on, Dara.
3: Hello, my name is Dara, and the best highlight of my week is playing this game called 21. The reason is, the first one to say 21 is out, and I won a few rounds, I guess.
2: Please,
0: I guess.
2: For Dara.
0: Yes, like, just like
2: that.
0: Winner.
2: Just like that. Some people just have talent, right? Jim. Jim was having a bad day, right? He was having a bad day, and then he turned on Beat Breakfast. Go on, Jim.
4: Just driving to work. It's a Wednesday. I'm tired. I've got a load of paperwork when I go home. Ugh. It's going to be a long week. Oh. And then I turn on the radio, and I find out the lads have got a new coffee machine.

0: us, Joanne, on this journey. You've probably heard of us speak of our desire for a coffee machine here in Beat HQ.
1: For years now.
0: Yeah, for years.
1: And, you know, my heart has gone out to you over the time when you talked about having to leave and walk across, you know, to the coffee shop, the queue, and all that pain. Yeah. And, you know, I never thought this day would come, but the 23rd of September should forever be marked in the calendars, I reckon.
0: That is, like, nobody could have said it better, Joanne. Nobody. Like, when you heard that news this morning...
2: You'll never forget where you were.
0: Where were you, Joanne, when you found out that we were getting that coffee machine? Actually, what were you doing?
1: You know what? I was actually queuing up for a coffee.
0: No way.
1: I was, and the jealousy did slightly hit me for a second, but then I went, you know what? There aren't people that deserve it more.
2: Yeah, you gotta be happy for others.
0: Joanne, that is you. That's just a measure of the person that you are. A beautiful morning clubber, Joanne, expressing the good wishes ahead of our big day today. And Joanne, for that very reason.

0: you've got millions of stories. And on September 24th, we're making space for more of them.
1: Because I've obviously got hate and everything like that. I think it's not misunderstanding, but it's like they're not used to experiencing it. So I just have to break it down for them what it means.
2: Beat is proud to be part of One Day, Many Voices.
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1: Now, I tell you one thing. To buy the coffee machine that is arriving today, we would have had to win the cash machine.
0: It's that expensive.
1: I won't give away the price of it, but it's something you'd only buy if you had the few bob. Like, do you know what I mean? It's like,
0: well, it didn't need to be sturdy the way you're going to be hopping off it.
1: No, I will. I'm going to treat that like it's my best friend. Anyway, cash machine Friday afternoon, €200,000. You could be added to our long list of winners. Mark won last Friday. He was delighted with himself. You could be just like him this Friday afternoon. Note the amount to enter. You get the call and you give the amount back. You'll win all of that cash. €200,000 is what we're talking about.
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1: 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You've got to answer within five rings, tell us the prize amount, and then the cash will be yours. €200,000. 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That's 57557. 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
0: 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Niall's show. Lads, settle an argument for me because I'm honestly still fuming. I've a meal coming up with the girls from work, which is a rare enough night out for me, and I asked my partner if he'd mind our daughter that evening, and he goes, quote, "Yeah, no problem, I'll babysit." Babysit? She's your own daughter. You're not the 16-year-old from down the road earning tenner an hour. You're literally her father. He thinks I'm completely overreacting, but it's absolutely boiled my blood because to me it makes it sound like looking after his own child is some sort of favour he's doing for me. Am I being ridiculous over one word, or would this annoy anybody else?
1: But just before I get onto the dilemma, I can totally tell that you ate something before you came on there. You're useless. You need to get better at like hiding. Swallowing a bit of ham there. Are you being ridiculous over one word? No, you're not being ridiculous. Like, it does seem insulting to, but I have heard of this before, and I tell you, if Tom said it, I'd have a right chat with him. Mm. I'd have a right chat.
0: But it is babysitting though, isn't it? It's like you're minding the child.
1: You don't babysit your own child. And I think he knew, when he said it, he should have, If he knew that the reaction was that bad and she was upset about it, he should have immediately said, "All right, okay, I know what you mean. Yeah, I'll mind her. Don't worry, you go out and have a good time." Mm. You don't babysit your own child. You babysit for somebody else. Like, you babysit for somebody else's child. You don't, it shouldn't be seen. Like, babysitting conjures up the idea that you're at home and you're looking after someone that, and you're you're either doing it for
0: you're going out of your way to do a job.
1: Yeah, like it's either a business transaction, or it's like, you know, yeah, you're helping out somebody. Like, I might babysit for a friend or whatever, but you're not, she's not in the wrong for reacting the way she did. And I suppose it's like, the question is this a general thing that he sees? It's like he's doing you a favour, or you're putting him out when you ask him to stay in for a night. That would be my issue. Mm-hmm. Like, if he was saying it in a jokey way,
0: yeah,
1: we'd be like,
0: but I don't, it doesn't suggest that because she got so upset over it. Like, he wasn't laughing when he said it. He says, "Yeah, I have no issue, I'll babysit on Saturday night."
1: Yeah, but did he say it as if it is he's putting himself out to do it when it is just his child? You know what I mean?
0: I suppose it depends on the circumstances as well. If she's always the one that puts the child to bed and stuff, well, then he does see himself as going out of his way to babysit.
1: And is that what you think?
0: Well, I don't have a child, so I don't know. But like I would babysit.
1: If you had a child with me.
0: Yeah. Whoa. What a beautiful child it would be.
1: What would you think if I said, like, I'm going out, will you, what's her child called? Give me, like,
0: Fidelma.
1: Okay. I'm going out on Saturday night with Cathy Wex. Will you mind Fidelma? And will you stay in with Fidelma on Saturday night?
0: Yeah, I'll babysit tenner an hour and leave some treats for us, please. And maybe a movie.
1: Maybe he didn't mean anything by it, but I think if the in the overall grand scheme of things, if he sees it as him doing her a favour, that's my issue. Not necessarily just the babysitting fact, all right? Okay. I don't think we'd work together with somebody baby Fidelma.
0: Somebody has just texted and says, no, don't answer anymore. right, let's get your thoughts on this. Is she right to be tick over this, or is she just being a little bit highly strung? Mm. 085 102 9103 in your voice notes. Welcome.
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3: Okay, this a girl in touch with us to say she's going out with her friends and she asked her partner would he stay at home with their child, and he said that he would babysit for her, and she is fuming. She's raging. She thinks this is so wrong, and he is quite dismissive of the phrase. And we asked you, the good people of the Southeast, to give us your take on it, really. Let's get through some of the messages. Denise said her first mistake was asking him to mind her. Amy just asked me this, like, how do we do it in our house?
4: Yeah.
3: And I don't think we ask each other. I think I'll say, like, oh, I'm working Friday night. Just make sure you're around, or just make sure that he doesn't have anything on himself. Do you know what I mean? I don't think I ask, or he asks me as such. Yeah.
0: Now, Katie in Waterford says, this absolutely boils my blood, the cheek of him. I'd go through my partner. It's parental responsibility, not bloody babysitting.
3: There is a difference between
0: the
3: female and male response.
0: We hear that in the voice.
3: Yeah. Craig said, get over yourself. He said yes, didn't he?
0: Aoife, it's called parenting, not babysitting when it's your own child. This drives me mad. Gives the impression that he's going out of his way for her. So rude and annoying. But you love this one from Mick.
3: Do you want to do a role play on this? Because it's characters.
0: Okay,
3: it's woman
0: so
3: and man.
0: You're a woman,
3: I'm woman.
0: And I'm man.
3: Okay.
0: So woman to man.
3: Can you do X?
0: Man, yes, I will do X.
3: Oh my God, how can you do X like that? I can't believe this. We should break up.
0: That's such an accurate picture, Mick. Thank you for that. Aileen, lads, isn't it terrible that she has to even say, will you mind the child? What is it with men that they have to be asked to mind the child? She should just be able to say, I'm going out with the girls on Saturday, and it's just knowledge that he'll be staying with the child.
3: Yeah. Clokey, smart men wouldn't respond to this dilemma. Niall, I need a babysitter for the weekend. €10 an hour. How are you set?
0: Yeah. I mean, I have a couple of events this weekend, unfortunately. But yeah, I will. Tenner? Is that what's the going on?
4: Ten is low, Niall.
0: Is it?
4: Yeah, you'd want to up that.
0: Oh, wait, no wonder I'm getting offers.
4: Yeah.
0: Rachel was on to us.
5: Hey, guys. Yeah, I wouldn't take offence to that. But that's just me, probably because I have used that term myself. And not in an insulting way. Like, if you're out and someone says, oh, where is he? And be like, oh, he's at home babysitting. You know, like, not in a bad way. It's like, you know, we didn't get a babysitter, so that's his job for tonight. Ha-ha. But yeah, I definitely would never mean it insultingly. And I would never take it as an insult either. But each to their own.
0: Jim was on.
6: Yeah, you're being ridiculous. It's only a word. I sometimes say babysit as well, and you don't mean it. It's just it's oh, I'll keep an eye on the kids, or I'll, it's just a word. Yeah, you're being ridiculous. Get over it. Enjoy your night out. You need it.
0: Eddie, let's try and make out what he's saying here.
7: Oh, lads, I've got no stroke. That's a real woman that's been caught together. I guess really annoyed over that whole thing. I said it the whole time, the wife and all. Just for the sake of waking up, a bit of a lap over. But yeah, you're being a bit overdramatic about it, right?
3: The difference between.
0: We'll take one more, Noel.
3: Go on, Noel.
8: Ah, lads, will you come on now? Come on. Look up the definition of minding any child. Whether you own it or not, it's called babysitting.
0: It's called babysitting. Are you telling me
3: you're going to end on Noel?
0: Yeah.
3: You're going to end this daily dilemma and give Noel the final word.
0: It's called babysitting.
3: No,
0: okay?
3: No.
0: Deal with it.
3: It's not, no. Come on, Niall.
0: I will babysit Fidelma anytime.
3: You're rage baiting me now, so you are, and it's working. I'm Fidelma, no, we're not having a touch.
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0: TikTok will face questions from TDs and senators today over videos showing dangerous and illegal driving. The social media platform will tell the Oireachtas Media Committee it removed thousands of videos promoting dangerous driving in the first half of the year. It comes amid concern that online content could encourage or glorify behaviour that puts lives at risk. Committee Chair, Labour and Tipperary TD Alan Kelly says platforms need to explain how they're tackling the problem.
1: Why can't TikTok ensure that this content never appears online? Why can't they ensure that any other illegal content, bullying content, other forms of content don't appear online? AI now is so advanced that they can use AI to ensure such content is taken down or doesn't even get up there in the first place.
0: The Taoiseach is set to meet the Governor and Mayor of New York later. Micheál Martin and a number of ministers are continuing their programme of events at the UN General Assembly. Micheál Martin will also meet with the Irish community and announce $90,000 in funding for a new James Joyce Museum at the University of Buffalo. At least 11 people have been killed in a mass shooting at a house party in South Africa. Police say three perpetrators entered and opened fire at a property around 90 miles south of the city of Durban. The force says one of the victims was a woman who was believed to be pregnant. Three others were wounded. The number of children and families on Barnardo's waiting list has now reached over 3,000, according to the Children's Charity's latest annual report. Last year, Barnardo's worked with more than 35,000 children, parents and adults through intervention services, delivering more than 72,000 in-person sessions for children and parents. The charity is calling on the government to introduce measures to tackle child poverty in the budget. Philip Watt, Barnardo's interim CEO, says the demographic of those asking for help is changing.
2: We focus most of our efforts on very disadvantaged children and areas of Ireland, but we're also seeing parents from middle class backgrounds coming to our services as well. Challenges of family breakup can affect all families. Mental health is another key issue, the mental health of children.
0: And Taylor Swift has announced the release of a new single this Friday. The 36-year-old revealed a patient zero last night after teasing fans with a mysterious online countdown. Limited edition versions are available to pre-order until 7 o'clock this evening or earlier if they sell out. The latest news updates are on our website, beat102103.com.
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4: Starting out in Gaelic Games, three Southeast players have been nominated for the 2026 Hurling All-Star Awards. Waterford's Billy Nolan and Stephen Bennett have been shortlisted alongside Kilkenny's Kian Kenny. Limerick lead the way with 13 nominations alongside 11 players from All-Ireland runners-up Galway. Limerick's Dermot Burns and Garrod Hegarty are in the running for Hurler of the Year, alongside Cork's Brian Hayes. Two Galway men, Jason Rabbit and Killian Treyers, make the shortlist for Young Hurler of the Year. They're joined by Cork's William Buckley. In soccer, the Republic of Ireland squad are continuing their preparations to take on Kosovo in the opening game of their Nations League campaign tomorrow. Ireland manager Hamir Hall-Grimson is due to speak to media today for the first time since the Israeli FA hinted they could make an official complaint against him. Hall-Grimson commented that his side will be playing against genocide in their two upcoming games against Israel. UEFA have not yet received any complaint. And three Irish boxers can upgrade their medals at the European Elite Championships in Sofia this evening. Sisters Aoife and Lisa O'Rourke have both guaranteed themselves at least a bronze after winning quarterfinals yesterday. They both take to the ring in the evening sessions today. John McConnell can qualify for a gold medal in his light middleweight category, while first up today, Jude Gallagher has a lightweight quarterfinal against Spain's Ewart Andreas Marin Hernandez.
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4: It'll be mostly dry today with sunny spells and just the isolated shower. Highest temperatures of 16 to 19 degrees. I'm Odrin. More in an hour.
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3: Right, Kilkenny City, it is backed up at the Dublin Road towards Killeen Hill. It's also slow on Castlecomer New Road, unusual delays on Granges Road. In Waterford City, still slow on the Sally Park side and busy on the dual carriageway. Also slow Park Road onto William Street and at the hospital roundabout. And Wexford, busy at the two roundabouts, backed up to Barrentown and also at the Whitford roundabout, and still a little slow through Ferrybank too. Good morning to you and welcome to Wednesday's Beat Breakfast.
6: Morning. What's the crack? 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Welcome to Wednesday.
3: Sun has just come out where we're at. Hope you're in good form.
6: Sun is shining. Weather is good. She's loopy again.
3: She's had a bit of food and it's gone to her head.
6: I'm sorry. I love you. But what? What is... No, dude, put it back the way it was.
3: I was outside and I got a bit windy.
6: Show Amy.
3: I'm glad they're laughing at my hair because it's very long and I need a haircut. But I've been trying to time it for the Radio Awards, so it's just perfect.
6: So what do you need to do?
3: A week out is generally good because you've grown into it a little bit by then, you know?
6: Okay. I find that with my colour as well, actually. It's like you get your colour done and then it like needs to set and settle and you need to get used to it.
3: Yeah.
6: And then it's perfect. Yeah, I know exactly what you mean. What was I going to tell you?
3: I had planned to play a piece of music. Would I do that?
6: Oh, I know what I was going to say, right? I had to go downtown yesterday very quickly just to get a couple of things, right? And when I came back up, I was starving and I didn't know what I was going to have, right? And I made, what do you think I made? An omelette.
3: Oh, yeah. I was going to say boiled egg.
6: I am Gwen. But I made the omelette, and as I was making the omelette, I was voice noting my friend Barbara. You know, we...
3: Long voice notes.
6: She gave me an 8 minute yesterday. But I was sending one back to her, and as I was making it, I realised I look really like confident about my omelettes because I was making them. I was like, jeez, this omelette looks so good. And then when I was taking it out of the pan, I was like, God, look, it's the best omelette I've ever made. Like, I'm overly confident about them, and I've never actually asked anyone what they're like.
3: Is that your story? You made a nice omelette.
6: Yeah, but I'm confident about them. And I don't know if
3: you've never made me an omelette. In all
6: or
3: the times
6: me.
3: I've
6: There's
3: been
6: no
3: in your
6: hob
3: house.
6: Here.
3: I've been in your house loads, and you never say, would you like an omelette?
6: That's a good point. I'll make you an omelette.
3: Okay, and then I will be the judge.
6: Amy, would you like to come? I'd love. Omelette party. That's something there. That could be our next big station
3: promotion. You know we're living. You know we're living.

0: cat's eye an animal at peace.
1: Please, sorry, I know the omelette story was terrible, but something massive has just happened on the show. And if you were with us at around about 8:15 this morning, you will be privy to the information that something big happened at Beat HQ today. And today, this could be
0: the greatest day of our lives.
1: We said we were getting a new coffee machine. The coffee machine has arrived, everybody.

0: big bucks.
1: Lads, look at her. Look at her. She is, will I say the brand?
0: Yeah, I think you can.
1: Stainless steel. Nespresso Original Creatista Plus. It's a sage Nespresso coffee machine. It comes with... Oh, we've got capsules. Okay. Do you want to know what we have?
0: Yeah.
1: We have the Ispirazione Italiano. We have the original collection. We have the World Explorations. Oh no, this is just an ad.
0: Oh, samples.
1: That they're not the flavours. Jeez, look at the price. Price is on the side there, look. Look at
2: Whoa.
1: That. Yeah.
0: That Charlie likes you.
1: It's arrived, everybody. Oh God. Get ready for the speech a little bit later on. That's coming your way. And we'll report back tomorrow. Okay. Back to business. Wake up. Niall and Show. In the morning. On beat. Okay. It is a beautiful, glorious Wednesday morning across the Southeast. And our gorgeous producer, Amy, has been on this show since January of this year. She came back with a bang. She started. And she's like just slotted right. I don't remember when you weren't here, yeah. Darling girl. I don't remember a time pre-Amy. I adore and love you, and you are an absolute diamond, a gem to work with. Don't cry. You're going on your holidays tomorrow. Don't cry. No, you really are. You're a diamond. Yeah. You've just become part of us like so seamlessly, and we love you. Yeah. And your laugh is adored by
0: this.
1: Why it seamlessly doesn't work, does it?
0: No, it was all perfect, yeah. But I feel there's a butt coming, is there?
1: No, it's just like, I suppose there are certain things that we're still learning about each other. Okay. And yesterday was a bit of an eye-opener for us all, okay? Yeah. So what's happened is, Amy and I are very close. We get on really well. We're mates.
0: Like sisters.
1: Oh,
0: you are though, you're sweet.
1: Thanks for not saying mother and daughter. Anyway, we do go for a lot of tea together, yeah. Right? And now it'll be...
3: heavy coffees.
1: Well, we'll have to make a decision. But anyway, so we go for a lot of tea together. And normally we do a... probably 7:50 tea before the news and beat the bomb.
3: Yeah.
1: Then we might do a tea after the show and then maybe one before we leave.
0: Yeah, you sometimes have a 9 o'clock tea too. Don't forget that one.
1: Yeah, we'd rarely 9 o'clock, but yeah. Yeah. All right.
0: Watching
1: us.
0: Not that I'm counting.
1: You've got a notebook for that as well, like cheese or no cheese. Mm. Amy and Sean have gone for
0: more tea.
1: And so yesterday we were doing the usual. I think it was it the 10 o'clock one that this came up with? And... I'll let you tell it. Go on, Ames.
3: We were going on our merry way and I pressed the lift.
0: Mm-hmm.
3: No, did I press the lift? I went to go into the lift and then I felt bad because you were going up the stairs.
0: Mm.
3: And then I thought, no, I'm going to go up the stairs with Niall. And then Shona came up the stairs and I said, oh, you took the stairs today. And she goes, well, I only take the lift because you take the lift.
0: Ooh. So, yeah, and I'll just continue the story. So Amy walked with me up the stairs and I made the point where that our lift, there's only like ground floor and first floor. It only goes up one floor. There's no real excuse unless you're injured or have a lot of things to hold to be using the lift. It's only one floor. What if you got trapped? And she went, good point. 1 hour later, I was walking into reception and I saw Amy getting in the lift again. She had learned nothing.
1: She didn't listen. But I do think it's her prerogative. And I have a little kind of, I suppose, system that I would work off. And I do, I very much take the lift with Amy. Probably I am in the lift a lot more since you started. Now, I'm not blaming you. I'm loving our lift chats. I love...
0: Well, you're trying to claim to me that you get a bit of chat in the lift.
1: We do.
0: Oh, it's
1: we do.
0: One floor. It takes 3 seconds.
1: You would be surprised. Like, you could have 30 seconds of gossip.
0: You won't have 30 seconds
1: you
0: in
1: could,
0: the lift.
1: You could, Niall.
0: Unless you're going up and down five times.
1: Could. How do we hold it? I'm going to go in now in time. I'm going to do that live.
0: Yeah.
1: Will I go now?
0: The slowest part is the door's closing and the door's opening. But other than that, it takes like 2 seconds.
1: No, it's not.
0: Go.
1: It's not 2 seconds.
0: This is if not we, like it, a
1: by
0: skyscraper.
1: The time it, but by the time it opens, because we'll test it now in a minute, but what I would say is if we have a little nugget that we need to get off our chest, like something's happened and we're like, can't believe someone, whatever, like I won't give that away. But, you know, you might get in the lift and you'd say it. And then you get out and be like, hi.
3: Yeah.
1: Safe space there. Yeah, safe space. So I definitely am in the lift with you a lot more since you started, or in the lift a lot more. But on days that I'm going to the gym, I'd also allow myself to get the lift.
0: That's reasons you're allowed
1: it's just
0: the
1: like
0: lift.
1: It's a logic that makes no sense. But if I know I'm going to a 6 o'clock class, I'm getting in the lift. I'm not taking the stairs today. Are you mad?
0: That is mad.
1: Yeah. Whereas you're, oh, I'm always on the stairs.
0: I always use the stairs because it's one floor. And I think if it's one floor, my rule is you take the stairs. You don't need to be getting, it's slower to take the lift. I do that sometimes. If somebody's getting the lift and I'm going the stairs,
3: yeah, but you're
0: I'll
3: running.
0: Walk really fast.
3: Yeah, you're running.
1: Yeah, but your legs
0: and
1: are going,
0: I'll get there.
1: You're going like, oh, flying along with them legs. What is the point? What do you think that it's wrong that we take the lift?
0: It's not wrong. It's there, as you said. But I just think, I don't think there's any reason to be taking the lift when you're only going up one floor. And I'd like to hear people back me on this morning, particularly if they have a one floor lift in their workplace. Do you take it or do you take the stairs?
3: Yeah, but it's not just a lift, Niall. It's so much more than a lift.
0: You could get trapped in there.
3: I don't know if you realise, like, that it's probably what's bonded us. It's probably what's made us so close. Do you know what I mean?
0: Like 3 seconds in the lift.
3: It's not, I'm going out now to do that. You can call me when I'm out.
0: We'll call you
3: Amy,
0: time,
3: we do
0: yeah.
3: it together.
1: Yes.
3: We go together.
1: Perfect.
3: And we'll show you what chat
0: okay, well,
3: we can have.
0: We'll test that in yeah. a minute. In the meantime, I'd like to hear from you and your lift policy. One floor, will you use the lift? Or do you think like me, just go up the stairs? Good for you. It's healthy.

0: See, Matt, take a sexy picture of me from Beast. Let's let
1: it go. Wake up with your mates.
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0: Of all things, we're discussing lift policy this morning and whether you take the lift to work or you take the stairs, particularly when it's only one floor. Show and Amy are in reception right now. Morning.
3: Good morning, Niall. Lovely to chat to you on the show this morning. Thanks for having us on.
0: Thank you for coming on. Don't do anything yet. Yeah. Don't do any buttons or anything. I just want to read a little bit of the reaction so far coming in. We had a message from Tina who says, Niall, I agree about taking the stairs instead of a lift. Show and Amy, stop being lazy buggers and walk up the stairs. I'm the type of person who parks the furthest away from the supermarket to get the extra steps in, much to my daughter's dismay. She's always given out to me, says Tina. Any response to that?
3: Yeah, well, you know me and the supermarket thing or any shop. Go on, you say it. What
0: she
3: do I do?
0: She'll drive around and then she'll drive really slowly and then she'll just stop with cars behind her because she wants to be right at the door. So she'll just stop and wait until somebody pulls out, and it's mortifying.
3: Yeah, Tom Hayes says that's on the days that I haven't manifested the space before I've driven to the supermarket. Right.
0: I want to read Mary's message, and I swear
3: go
0: to
3: on,
0: God,
3: Mary.
0: I did not send this in. It says, good morning, Beat. Oh, I'd take the stairs. That said, I wouldn't really mind getting stuck in a lift with Niall now at all. Four. That's our next promotion. Get stuck in a lift with Niall.
3: Mary and Niall. Yeah. Oh my gosh. She didn't see that coming, did she?
0: You are welcome.
3: Yeah. And she hasn't even seen you in your tux.
0: Or my hair today.
3: Yeah.
0: Okay.
3: You never know now, Niall. You were flirting with me yesterday. Right, come on, let's do this. We're going in the lift, right? Okay. Here's what's happening. We're walking past reception. It's a hive of activity.
0: Starting the timer.
3: Hi, Lorraine. Hi, Lorraine. How are you? Oh, Lorraine, you look gorgeous today, darling. Are they new glasses?
4: Well, kind of.
3: Lorraine got new glasses. Fabulous. She looks stunning. Okay, Lorraine, we're just getting the lift.
0: Starting. Yeah. Let me know when you have your feet inside the lift. I'm starting the timer.
3: No.
0: Yes, because otherwise you'd still be walking and moving on the stairs. So
3: no.
0: It's both of you in the lift. That's when the timer starts.
3: Sorry. The rules, we didn't agree that before I left the studio. I wouldn't have done it otherwise. The timer starts now before we press the button. Start the timer. And then it's the whole... Yeah,
0: the timer now.
3: Go. No, no, no,
0: no,
3: no, no.
0: It's on.
3: No. Okay. We're waiting. So it went up the first floor. Did you hear that?
4: Yeah,
3: and we're walking in. Here we are now. Look at yourself there. There's a mirror in our lift. Yeah. Now, how many shoes? Oh, yeah, press the button there. Sorry. Okay,
0: you're really dilly-dallying.
4: No, sometimes we forget to press the
3: button. What shoes are you bringing on holidays?
4: I got some heels yesterday, but I have some flat little kind of sandally shoes, and then I have proper sandals.
3: Okay.
4: I would like some flip-flops.
3: Doors opening. Yeah, we're just walking out.
4: Available.
3: No flip-flops. But the other thing is I wouldn't really wear. And now we're just making our way into the canteen, and that's a whole process, Niall. That's like I'd say we only stop when we get to the fridge, really, because that's the start of the tea making.
4: Yeah.
3: All right. So there you go. How long was that?
0: It was about 25 seconds.
3: Okay. There you go.
0: But you really dilly-dallied pushing the button and all that kind of thing.
3: That, my friend, proves my point. And can you see why Amy and I are so connected now? So connected.
0: But you could have done all that on the stairs.
3: Wouldn't
0: talked
3: have
0: about
3: the
0: your
3: same
0: shoes.
3: Effect.
4: Oh, no.
3: It wouldn't have the same effect, Niall. Wouldn't have the same effect. It's really kind of... It's an activity. I'd say we're doing an activity. It's a bit like driving for work.
0: Yeah.
3: It's an activity that we perform in work. We're actually coming back into the studio now, all right?
0: Okay.
3: So it's been lovely to chat to you on this platform. But I'd like to see your face again, just like Mary.
0: Should I wait for you or will I play a piece of music?
3: I will be there in 5 seconds. I will see your beautiful face I will be overcome with emotion. Ah, there.
0: Yeah. Well,
3: I tell you, we got some funny looks from our colleagues.
0: I'd say you did. Poor Lorraine and her new glasses.
3: She looked lovely though.
0: So you rest your case.
3: I do. I wouldn't say I'm a lazy person. I definitely am.
0: Sure, you walk to town 8 times a day.
3: And I'm very much on the go. But I think there's something, I don't know. I now that I've realised it, I do think it's a me and Amy thing, and I'm okay with that because
5: I just didn't know it was my fault. I thought we just did it together.
3: Let there be no blame. Let there be no blame. I think in so many ways it's just
6: I solidified our friendship, and I know that people have said we're lazy, and I'll take it. I have the same attitude towards a car park space, but I'm not harming anybody, really, am I?
0: Not putting in air.
6: Not putting
0: in air. Just using a lot of electricity through you all day in the lift, of course.

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1: 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You get to hang out with us. 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So go for it if you are so inclined, or if you know somebody that would love to do it.
0: Yeah. Right, we got Goss on the way and Kingfisher playing next. Let's go.
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1: Kingfisher, the sun will never set the beat.
2: Machine. Okay, so let's do this thing. Let's give away €200,000. Let's give it to somebody. Will we hear from Mark again? Because he just, like, Mark, Friday afternoon. Is that okay, Niall?
1: I'll give you a bit of Mark.
2: Mark on Friday afternoon won the cash machine, our latest winner. And just like, we've just got some nuggets from Mark, don't we?
1: Okay, so here we go.
3: I'm a big American football fan, and I don't get over as much as I used to since my father died. So I'll probably be bringing my family on a trip and taking in an American football game.
1: Everyone has their own dreams. That's what I love about the cash machine.
2: That's so sweet. Like, that's the kind of thing that you wouldn't do if you hadn't won. Okay, another Mark nugget.
3: I'm after getting a ping from one of my colleagues in work going, oh my God, so she knows before my wife.
2: I love that. Right, you could be like Mark this Friday afternoon. 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

0: That's another in 54 Ultra and Talk to You, please.
1: All the gossip.
2: Right on the source, yeah.
3: Yeah, that's it.
4: Give me the goss on Beat.
1: All the gossip.
4: The fix.
0: Now, I'm surrounded by ladies, which is great for this, because I have to ask you a question. And it's about what kind of male voice that you like. Okay? What male voice do you like? Because there's new research out that have found basically the sweet spot when it comes to a guy's voice. And what they found is too high?
5: No.
0: Too low?
5: No.
6: Too low.
0: And there's a sweet spot at 95 hertz. Okay?
6: Oh.
0: Right. Well, do you know what? No, let me give you an example of what I'm talking about. This is the low voice that they didn't like, okay?
6: Okay.
7: 5, 1, 2, 3, 4, 5.
8: Wow. 1, 2, 3, 4, 5.
0: Yeah. Do you want to hear what they like?
8: 2, 3, 4, 5. 1, 2, 3, 4,
6: yeah, a bit
8: five.
6: Deeper.
0: It's kind of in the middle, right?
6: It's
0: not. And the celebrities they found that have this kind of level, that you can tell me if we're wrong on this. Now, we're just talking purely on voice.
6: Okay.
0: Barack Obama.
6: Oh, yeah. Great voice.
0: Yeah. Jared Butler.
6: Yep. Struggling to hear them. Scottish.
0: Jared Butler's Scottish.
6: I like the Scottish anyway.
0: It's not about the accents. It's about
6: decibels.
0: About the levels, right? And Jason Momoa was also.
6: I don't know how Jason Momoa sounds. Jason Momoa from Moana.
9: Yeah.
6: Mm. Make way, make way.
0: The other name, other men with frequency in the range include Dwayne The Rock Johnson. He's 100 hertz.
6: Yeah, kind of like soothing or something. I'm trying to think of a voice that I that I love. Well, up there with my favourite male voice would be Niall Power.
0: You and Mary. You and Mary.
6: I'd love to fight with Mary.
0: Yeah.
6: Like
0: what celebrity voice? Just go. See, again, I think naturally when you think of a celebrity voice, you're drawn to an accent rather than a tone.
6: Show's just stuck on Scottish. Someone just messaged. Jason Momoa is not in Moana. Is he not?
9: Oh, that is The Rock, isn't it?
0: It is The Rock, yeah. I didn't know where you were going there with Jason Momoa. Just because he's Hawaiian. You jumped to the conclusion.
6: No, I thought Jason Momoa... Is that The Rock? Yeah.
0: No, Jason Momoa. Dwayne Johnson is The Rock.
6: No, I thought The Rock is in that movie. I thought Jason Momoa was in Moana. Is he in the real Moana? Maybe
0: no,
6: he's in the
0: no,
6: live action
0: he's
6: remake.
0: In the live he's, action.
6: Thank you.
9: Oh,
6: I knew I wasn't going mad.
0: Isn't
6: I
0: he?
6: Knew. Are you sure?
0: Well, actually, I'm not sure.
6: No, I don't think you're right. I think he's Aquaman, and that's what you're getting confused.
0: The AI overview says Jason Momoa does not voice or play Mau in the Moana films. Is it because Moana looks like Momoa? Is that where you're
6: going?
0: Like, they are similar spellings.
6: Someone just wrote, he's not in anything, Joe. I don't know. Whose voice do I like? Do you know what? I think that we have so many beautiful Irish accents. Like, I love Dahi.
0: Do you
6: yeah,
0: really?
6: Yeah, I do. I think it's sexy.
9: It is low,
6: yeah.
9: though.
0: I was going to say I thought he's quite high.
6: Oh, yeah. You do it there. She's a horse.
9: That you're doing Dahi.
0: That's Dahi, yeah.
6: No, Dahi's like this.
9: That's what
6: know.
9: I thought.
6: Yeah, but it's low. It's low, but it's with deep depth. It's, you know.
0: Well, Niamh has come up with obviously the ultimate one that wins all, and you can't argue with it. Morgan Freeman for a voice.
6: Oh, yeah. Dahi, though. And
0: back to Dahi.
6: Yeah, very best in Play Irish celebrities here this morning. I love Patrick Hilty.
0: Do you?
6: Oh. Yeah,
9: and
6: I know.
9: And who else am I? Oh, sure. Come here. Pat Kenny.
6: Pat Kenny has a lovely
0: voice. He does have
6: voice.
0: A silky smooth voice, our Pat.
6: Pat Kenny. Like, forget your Jason
0: Momoa's in Moana.
6: Barack Obama. Forget. I will give it to Pat Kenny. I'll give it to him.
0: <That's> I'm not sure you will.
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0: Stomper. My body isn't ready at Beat Breakfast, and show isn't ready either. Yeah. But you know,
1: I'm always ready.
0: We deal with the cards, right. We deal with.
1: And I just, sorry, on the back of the Pat Kenny chat that we were having there, I just thought, will I be lucky enough to meet him again next week at the Radio Awards? Amy,
2: I've never met the man.
1: You are going to the Radio Awards for the first time. Who do you want to see?
2: I would love to meet Pat Kenny. Who else?
0: I don't know. Pat is there some years. He's. I don't know if his show is up for awards this year.
2: Ian Dempsey.
1: I was like, shaking. shaking when I met him. And everything and more, you know?
2: Well, you can use me as an in with people like, oh, meet Amy, and then you can chat to them again.
1: Whatever you need. Who would you like to meet now?
0: I'm hoping John Keane from WLR.
1: Or John O'Shea.
0: Or John O'Shea.
1: Legends in their field.
0: That's us done for Wednesday's Beat Breakfast. Thank you for your company and putting up with a lot of madness this morning on the show.
1: But thank you for making us laugh.
0: Here to do it again tomorrow, and we're very excited. One day, many voices on Beat tomorrow. We'll tell you more from 7 a.m. Last dilemma of the week, you can email talk@beat102103.com. In the meantime, Michelle, is your throwbacks on the way?
1: Also, tomorrow morning, we will have a full review of the launch of the coffee machine. Right, well, have a good day. Talk to you tomorrow. Bye.
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18: At 10, I'm Dana. Gardaí are currently at the scene of a crash in Waterford City. A cyclist and a pedestrian were involved in a collision at Merchants Quay just after 20 past nine this morning. No other information is available at this time. TikTok will face questions from TDs and senators today over videos showing dangerous and illegal driving. The social media platform will tell the Oireachtas Media Committee it removed thousands of videos promoting dangerous driving in the first half of the year. It comes amid concern that online content could encourage or glorify behaviour that puts lives at risk. Committee Chair, Labour and Tipperary TD Alan Kelly says platforms need to explain how they're tackling the problem.
19: Why can't TikTok ensure that this content never appears online? Why can't they ensure that any other illegal content, bullying content, other forms of content don't appear online? AI now is so advanced that they can use AI to ensure such content is taken down or doesn't even get up there in the first place.
18: At least 11 people have been killed in a mass shooting at a house party in South Africa. Police say three perpetrators entered and opened fire at a property around 90 miles south of the city of Durban. The force says one of the victims was a woman who was believed to be pregnant. Three others were also wounded. The government is being called on to enact legislation for miscarriage and fertility leave. The Labour Party wants miscarriage leave of up to 20 days and 10 days worth of leave for those undergoing fertility treatment. The bill is being considered by the Oireachtas Enterprise Committee today. Labour TD Marie Sherlock says fertility treatment can be a very hard process.
20: It's not like an elective operation. You need appointments at different times. And as somebody who's gone through it myself, I very much am conscious and aware of how lucky I was in my workplace when I was going through it. But I know so many others have found it enormously difficult.
18: The Taoiseach is calling for global rules to govern the development of artificial intelligence. It comes after Donald Trump told the UN the US would encourage the technology rather than rein it in. The US president also wants artificial intelligence to be renamed superintelligence. And a six-year-old girl has broken the Women's World Rubik's Cube record. Leanne Yunzi solved the puzzle in just over 4 seconds at two World Cube Association certified competitions in China. Her mother says she mastered more than 1,300 Rubik's Cube solving algorithms and practices for 2 to 3 hours a day, according to The Guardian. The latest news updates are on our website, beat102103.com.
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2: Starting out in soccer news, Republic of Ireland manager Jaime Harald Grimsson says he didn't mean for his comments to take attention away from tomorrow's Nations League opener against Kosovo. The squad are in Pristina for the first of four games in this international window. Harald Grimsson was criticised by the Israel FA for framing their upcoming games against Israel as playing against genocide. Speaking this morning, the manager reflected on his comments.
21: It's taking the attention away from maybe what's most important. Like you said, we are playing an important game against Kosovo. Maybe from a leadership point of view, not clever for me. To take the attention like this, I need to be focused on the game. The players need to be focused on the game. But to answer the question, we're thankful for all the support we get. It's a tricky time for us.
2: In Gaelic Games, three South East players have been nominated for the 2026 Hurling All-Star Awards. Waterford's Billy Nolan and Stephen Bennett have been shortlisted alongside Kilkenny's Kian Kenny. Limerick lead the way with 13 nominations alongside 11 players from All-Ireland runners-up Galway. And in boxing, Aoife O'Rourke will bid to better her bronze medal at the European Boxing Elite Championships in Sofia tonight. The reigning world middleweight champion is in semi-finals action in the evening session. Her sister Lisa can qualify for a gold medal fight in the light heavyweight if she beats Irina Lutskak of Ukraine.
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2: It'll be mostly dry today with sunny spells and just the odd isolated shower. Highest temperatures of 16 to 19 degrees. I'm Modrin. More in an hour.
25: Good morning. Guten Tag, Dia Gwit, comes to talk to you. It's Michelle on Shaw. And you know what I'm here to do? I am here to play the throwbacks, the baby. Yes, we're talking a whole hour of music. We're talking about all the songs coming from the same year. We're talking about you boogieing on down and maybe using your brain cells to have a guess of the year. We have had five is the record to beat so far this week. If we could match that, I would be very, very happy. On the way, Destiny's Child. On the way, Eminem. We're coming up first. Uniting Nations. Let's get out of touch, baby, on Beat.

Were you an emo? Did you have an emo phase? Admit it. Did you have a slide fringe? Did you try to look like Pete Vince? Did you wear enough eyeliner to cover your entire eyelids? Did you wear fishnet stockings on your arms? I probably did all of the above at one point, and I thought it was deadly. And you know what? It actually makes me happy when I walk around now and I see teenagers doing the emo thing. I think they will. It's a rite of passage, isn't it? I still see teenagers like wearing German army jackets and Nirvana t-shirts. Anyway, that was the Rasmus. It was In the Shadows. It's Michelle. It's a beat of throwbacks. But what was the year that song was released? Get your guesses into me. And right now we're going to switch it up to some all-time pop. Destiny's Child doing what they do best, going, asking you to lose your breath now and be throwbacks.

Natasha Bedingfield, I love you too. These words on Beat. Of course, she's still touring. Came to All Together Now, was it the year before last? And I love that she's still on the go. Why shouldn't she be? Just because she's in her 40s now, do you know what I mean? She has a repertoire of great hits. But what was the year that these hits came from? Shout out to Podge in Wexford. You're a year out. See, the thing is, I think if you're using your brain cells and not Google, sometimes you will get really confused because like these songs would have been played across years in the noughties. Yes, I'm giving it away at this point. We are talking about the noughties. I think you know that. Let's see if this song rings any bells. It's Eminem. Very big track this year. It's Toy Soldiers on Beat.

0: when it comes to that song, do you think of the music video before anything else? It was the song that allegedly made Tony Blair fall off his rowing machine while he was in the gym. He was Prime Minister around this time. I'm correct, I think, in saying? To be honest now, don't trust me on my political knowledge. But yeah, saucy video led to a lot of people reacting, getting the heart rate up. Oh, Eric Pritz. What was the year? I have two correct guesses so far. I'll give you some clues and I'll keep the music coming to keep your day moving along. Some Akon and some Green Day. It is all on the way on Beat.
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1: machine. I think you'd kind of be an idiot not to enter the wee cash machine. You can see what I did there. It's €200,000. It's guaranteed this Friday. That means there is someone walking around, doesn't know that they're going to win, but they are going to win because they've entered. 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Your deadline, 3 o'clock this Friday, September 25th. After that, cash machine randomly picks one number. We could be calling you. You must answer within five rings and they say the amount. It's so easy to remember. €200,000. It's a two and it has five zeros after it. I cannot imagine that much money in my bank account. I can't win it. You can. You know what to do. Just send the text to textbeat to 57557. Good luck.
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Mr. Lonely. Sorry, I almost ruined the song. We're singing over the end of it. I can't help it. Akon and Lonely. Thank God you don't have to hear me singing in studio during this. It's like a cat being flung against the wall. Listen, it's Michelle. It's Beat Throwbacks. I only have 3 correct guesses. Yesterday was 5. I would like to see if we can match that. So let's get some clues for you. What was happening in this year? Okay, a lot of people upset about a certain boy band. Brian McFadden made the decision to leave Westlife. He had a lot going on. Do you know what I mean? He was married to Kerry Katona. They had children. You just couldn't be in a boy band and working all the time. Do you know they used to get like 5 days off a year? It's crazy, isn't it? Anyway, what else happened? The smoking ban was introduced. Like, I had never been out when there was smoking allowed in pubs and bars and nightclubs and restaurants. And it's hard to just imagine that that was the normal thing, you know, that there would just be smoke all over the dance floor. I don't know. I imagine you'd have to wash your hair after every single time you went to a pub. Anyway, and finally, the Oxygen Music Festival launched this year. Now, I wasn't there, but I'm just going to tell you like who was headlining it. The Cure, David Bowie, The Darkness, Kings of Leon, The Strokes, Pink, Scissor Sisters, Black Eyed Peas. And like that's only the main stage. Like some of the other acts, like Chemical Brothers, Basement Jacks. I mean, they don't make music festivals like that anymore. Ah, the good old days. Anyway, were you there? Do you know what the year was? 0851029103. I'd love to hear from you, even if you have a memory to share. We'll get back to the hits. These guys came around singing about this love, and they have been in our hearts ever since. It's Maroon 5 now on Beat.

0: I can't dance with this song. I mean, it does something. Hips, thighs, I gotta drop low. It's Sierra, of course, at Missy Elliott, wrapping up this hour of Beat Throwbacks. And we got to 4 correct guesses. And you know something? When that happens, what I do is I kind of breathe a sigh of relief because I know that you're not Googling. You know, you genuinely are trying to get the year right. Congrats to all of you who got it. It was the year 2004. And we had a couple of incorrect guesses too. So thanks for trying to use your brain cells. All of these hits, of course, with thanks to Wexford Home Preserves, making them morning tasty with homemade jams, chutneys and marmalades. They're pure goodness in every jar. And we'll bring the pure goodness back tomorrow. I'll be here at 10 to 11 bringing you all the Beat Throwbacks. But for now, stick around. Killian Doyle is going to bring the beat next. Ciao.
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21: At 11, I'm Dana. There is no single standalone solution to wrong-way driving on motorways, according to TII. Transport Infrastructure Ireland and the RSA are before the Oireachtas Transport Committee this morning to answer questions on recent incidents on motorways. Over the last 4 years, an average of 77 cases of wrong-way driving have been recorded, but the real number is believed to be higher. Director of Network Management at TII, Pat Maher, says it wouldn't be possible to install barriers on slip roads to prevent contra-flow traffic.
22: It may be necessary, for example, for emergency vehicles or in Garda Síochána to go the wrong way down a slip road in order to attend
23: to
22: a serious incident, etc. The physical installation is difficult. The maintenance ongoing is also difficult.
21: The Taoiseach will meet senior New York political leaders today as he continues his trip to attend the UN General Assembly. Micheál Martin will hold talks with Governor Kathy Hochul and the Mayor Zoran Mamdani. The Taoiseach will meet Mr. Mamdani at a senior citizen centre in Long Island, where he'll also speak to members of the Irish community. Our political correspondent Sean Defoe says it will be interesting to see how the pair get on.
24: Micheál Martin has this sort of subservient manner to Donald Trump, lets him say his bits and then, you know, brings in the Irish charm and don't you love Ireland and got us that carve out when it comes to whiskey, along with Shane Lowry, who's been getting an awful lot of kudos here. And then Mamdani, who on paper really him and Trump should not get on, yet there's just something about the two. There's a budding bromance.
21: Gardaí are currently at the scene of a crash in Waterford City. A cyclist and a pedestrian were involved in a collision at Merchants Quay just after 20 past nine this morning. No other information is available at this time. The government is being called on to enact legislation for miscarriage and fertility leave. The Labour Party wants miscarriage leave of up to 20 days and 10 days worth of leave for those undergoing fertility treatment. The bill is being considered by the Oireachtas Enterprise Committee today. Labour TD Marie Sherlock says fertility treatment can be a hard process.
25: It's not like an elective operation. You need appointments at different times. And as somebody who's gone through it myself, I very much am conscious and aware of how lucky I was in my workplace when I was going through it. But I know so many others have found it enormously difficult.
21: And Aaron Rowe has been announced as the headline act for the New Year's Eve countdown concert at Dublin Castle. The Dublin singer, best known for songs including Hey Ma, will be joined by the Academic Theatre, KK Lewis and DJ Shelley Gray on December 31st. Early bird tickets go on sale next Wednesday. The latest news updates are on our website, beat102103.com.
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4: Starting out in soccer news, Republic of Ireland manager Heimir Hallgrímsson says he didn't mean for his comments to take attention away from tomorrow's Nations League opener against Kosovo. The squad are in Pristina for the first of four games in this international window. Hallgrímsson was criticised by the Israel FA for framing their upcoming games against Israel as playing against genocide. Speaking this morning, the manager reflected on his comments.
5: It's taking the attention away from maybe what's most important. Like you said, we are playing an important game against Kosovo. Maybe from a leadership point of view, not clever for me. To take the attention like this, I need to be focused on the game. The players need to be focused on the game. But to answer the question, we're thankful for all the support we get. It's a tricky time for us.
4: Three South East players have been nominated for the 2026 Hurling All-Star Awards. Waterford's Billy Nolan and Stephen Bennett have been shortlisted alongside Kilkenny's Kian Kenny. Limerick lead the way with 13 nominations alongside 11 players from All-Ireland runners-up Galway. And Aoife O'Rourke will bid to better her bronze medal at the European Boxing Elite Championships in Sofia tonight. The reigning world middleweight champion is in semi-finals action in the evening sessions. Meanwhile, should her sister Lisa beat her Ukrainian opponent, she can qualify for the gold medal fight in the light heavyweight.
6: Let your little one's imagination run wild with Build-A-Bear at McDonald's. 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Some fun, some food. It's all inside this Happy Meal. Until the 2nd of November from 11 a.m. includes one pre-selected Booker toy while stocks last, subject to availability.
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4: It'll be mostly dry today with sunny spells and just the odd isolated shower. Highest temperatures of 16 to 19 degrees. I'm Odrin. More in an hour.
27: Bring the beat. Welcome to Wednesday's Bring the Beat. We'll get straight into it. No messing. 7 minutes after 11. This is the hit mix with Coulter and Trapped.
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1: Time is ticking closer to Friday and there is 200,000 euro in the prize pot in that cash machine and it's guaranteed to be won. 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
0: Machine.

0: Gavin for Hitmix is the very best play Irish. Khaki Kid with his new single Easy Does It on Beat 102, 103. Kalina with you, taking you right up until 3 o'clock. Goss on the way. We had AI Orla on last week. But Liam Gallagher, or Gallagher, whatever you want to call him, has got the AI treatment now. Oh, McDonald had a B-I-I-L. Let's have a little Oasis concert next on the Goss after music from Harry Styles next.
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0: Becky Hill, Sonny Federa. Say Something that plays here on Beat, 11:39 on your Wednesday late morning.
1: All the gossip.
2: Right on the source, yeah. Yeah, that's it.
3: Give me the goss on Beat.
1: All the gossip.
3: The fix.
0: AI is just absolutely mad. And I'm afraid of

0: how good it is getting in terms of music. There has been a page that I stumbled across this morning, and it is basically taking Arctic Monkeys, Liam Gallagher, different people singing nursery rhymes and TV theme tunes. And it's crazy, but the Liam Gallagher ones just scratch that itch in my brain. Here's Old MacDonald.
1: Old MacDonald had a farm, E-I-E-I-L.
0: And it gets better. Liam Gallagher doing Shania Twain. Who would have thought in 2026? It doesn't stop there though.
1: Round time, round.
0: Fancy another one?
1: Yeah, listen up, here's the story about a little guy that lives in a blue world.
0: And another one?
1: Don't call Power Rangers.
0: I think they're just absolute madness.
1: It seems today that all you see is violence in movies and sex on TV.
0: I'm not stopping.
1: So no one told you life was gonna be this way.
0: But these last couple really got me. So if you're going to Slane, expect, well, don't expect to hear these, but wouldn't it be deadly?
1: What's the story about Amore? Wouldn't you like to know?
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3: 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On Wiltu Ag Dul Chuig on Gosher Amorok? 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
0: No stopping this boy at the moment. He's just bursting out the tunes month after month after month. And they're getting as upbeat with every single one. Brand new Alex Warren here for your Wednesday morning. 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

0: Heading towards 12 with Silver Bumper. It's on tonight on Beat. And we've got the one more guessing game on the way. More tunes on your radio. The Hit Mix, Stack to the Gills, and Kingfish was The Sun Will Never Settle next.
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18: At 12, I'm Dana. A man accused of a knife attack which sparked rioting in Northern Ireland earlier this year has had his case sent to the Crown Court. 31-year-old Hadi Alodid of Duncarn Avenue in Belfast is charged with the attempted murder of Stephen Ogilvie in North Belfast in June, Chris Brennan reports.
19: During a brief court appearance this morning, the accused was addressed through an interpreter. He appeared by video link from McGabry Prison and replied no when asked if he had anything to say in response to the charges put to him. The judge sent the case to the Crown Court on a date to be fixed.
18: There is no single standalone solution to wrong-way driving on motorways, according to TII. Transport Infrastructure Ireland and the RSA are before the Oireachtas Transport Committee this morning to answer questions on recent incidents on motorways. Over the last 4 years, an average of 77 cases of wrong-way driving have been recorded, but the real number is believed to be higher. Director of Network Management at TII, Pat Maher, says it wouldn't be possible to install barriers on slip roads to prevent contra-flow traffic.
20: It may be necessary, for example, for emergency vehicles or in Garda Síochána to go the wrong way down a slip road in order to attend to a serious incident, etc. The physical installation is difficult. The maintenance ongoing is also difficult.
18: The North's Parades Commission is expected to start deliberations today over whether or not to grant permission for an Orange Order parade. It's been banned for nearly 30 years. Members want to march along the mainly Nationalist Garvey Road in Portadown on Sunday. The Good Shepherd Centre in Clonmel has begun expanding its support for people experiencing homelessness. The service previously operated from 9 p.m. until 1 p.m. the following day, but it will now remain open until 5 p.m. CEO Noel Sherry says the extended hours will make a real difference.
21: What that means for people who typically can have a history of rough sleeping and who are at the more chronic end of homelessness, they end up with a space where they can come in, not only have the comfort of a bed, warmth, safety, food, but also key working and access to really, really important wraparound services.
18: And Niall Horan opened his tour in Birmingham last night, leaving fans in tears as he played a recording of his late bandmate Liam Payne's voice. Former One Direction star Liam died in October 2024 after falling from a hotel balcony in Argentina. Niall's song End of an Era is about his late friend. The latest news updates are on our website, beat102103.com.
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2: Starting out in soccer news, Republic of Ireland captain Dara O'Shea says they will defer their discussions on the Israel games until after tomorrow's Nations League opener against Kosovo. The squad are in Pristina for the first of four games in this international window. There were protests outside the team's hotel in Castleknock earlier this week over the FAI's decision to fulfil the two fixtures against Israel in the coming weeks. O'Shea has revealed they will revisit the topic on Friday.
4: We've known the noise around the game and there has been, but I think we've all tried to stay off social media as much as possible and stay together, and our focus straight away was preparing for that game and giving it the amount of effort that it needs. Kosovo are a great side and we've been preparing for that.
2: Three South East players have been nominated for the 2026 Hurling All-Star Awards. Waterford's Billy Nolan and Stephen Bennett have been shortlisted alongside Kilkenny's Kian Kenny. Limerick lead the way with 13 nominations alongside 11 players from All-Ireland runners-up Galway. And in boxing, Aoife O'Rourke will bid to better her bronze medal at the European Boxing Elite Championships in Sofia tonight. The reigning world middleweight champion is set to take off in the semi-finals action in the evening session. Meanwhile, should her sister Lisa beat her Ukrainian opponent, she can qualify for the gold medal fight in the light heavyweight.
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23: Beat weather with Joyce's Expert, Wexford and Kilkenny. 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
2: It'll be mostly dry today with sunny spells and just isolated showers. Highest temperatures of 16 to 19 degrees. I'm Odrin. More in an hour.
0: Bring the beat. Cheers, Odie. 6 minutes after 12 on your Wednesday afternoon. Happy, happy hump day. Let's get this show on the road for the second time. One more guessing game on the way, but first, it's a hit mix with Kingfisher.
24: Bring the beat. 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

0: Great Expectation playing here on Beat. Hope you're doing well on this sunny 23rd of September. First time I've worn jeans in months. And I mean months. I wanna feel the
1: beat. You're on Bring the Beat with Killian Doyle.
0: Yeah. So hard to dress for the weather when you expect it to be cold and miserable one day and then it's just like July 2026 the next. Anyway, we motor on. This is your one more guessing game, a random word from a song that I play for you and you just gotta tell me what the name of the song or the artist is. It's very, very simple. Throwing it back to today's one. Very, very big tune back in the day. What's it called? Not a gut. Is it a heart wrencher? Gut wrencher? Tear jerker? One of those ones. She hasn't had new music out. Yeah, yeah. In a good while. But who is it? Who am I on about? 085-102-9103. Voice note, please. Name of the song and the artist. And you could be winning the one more guessing game today.
2: Ireland's got millions of stories. 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

0: Yup, Ariana, it's Hate That I Made You Love Me on Beat.
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0: Big week for Oasis and WWE fans if you are both of those. It's an expensive week because Monday Night Raw tickets go on sale this Friday. I think pre-sale was earlier today for the three in the next year. And of course, codes being released for Oasis at Slane Castle next year and all the other dates if you're planning on going abroad. And if you're going, I don't have money for this, how will I live? We've got you covered. Beats Cash Machine. €200,000 exactly is in the cash machine and it's guaranteed to go to someone this Friday. And it could be you we're adding to our long list of winners. It's so easy to get involved. 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Get your entry in by 3 p.m. this Friday when the cash machine will randomly pick one entry and it could be you that we're calling. Answer them five rings, tell us the prize amount and the cash is yours. You know the score at this stage. You do need to remember though, €200,000 exactly. That's the number you need to shout back. 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

0: Calvin Harris teaming up with Rihanna. Wink, wink. It's We Found Love in a Hopeless Place. Rihanna. Wink, wink. If you get where I'm going with that, is the one more guessing game. I need to know the name of the song and the artist. Wink, wink. 0851029103. We'll get a reveal after some Lewis Capaldi and Prosper Clooney. Free reminders next.
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0: Louis Capaldi, that is Forget Me, and it plays here on Beat 102, 103. That was the one more guessing game today. I'll give you big hints for this. And Jessie's got it right.
1: Hi, this is Jessie. It's Rihanna on Faithful.
0: A tearjerker. Apparently she's coming back with new music. But she's been saying that for about 10 years now. Tell you who is back with new music. Big year with Moving in the Sun for Hugel, now taking on the 1982 Sister Nancy legendary reggae anthem Bam Bam, teaming up with Salto on this one. This is Jamaican, and it plays here on Beat 102 103.

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1: New Malcolm Tardis earrings and it plays here on Beat 102, 103. Taking you up to lunchtime and God, I am starving. Can't wait to get a bit of grub into me. In the meantime, more tunes coming your way just after one with some Olivia Rodrigo, Khaki Kid, that new Slater one in there as well. Bit of a throwback from Dasha, she's in Austin, with Shakira and Burna Boy. Die Die plays next on Beat.
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19: At one, I'm Rachel. The Republic of Ireland captain says the team will discuss their plans for the Israel soccer game this weekend after their next match. Dara O'Shea will lead the boys in green against Kosovo tomorrow, followed by the controversial game against Israel in Hungary on Sunday. The matches against Israel have been the subject of intense calls to boycott since the draw was made for the competition. Captain Dara O'Shea was asked if the players had made decisions on handshakes or jersey swaps.
20: We spoke already at the start of the week that we're going to come together on Friday and discuss this as a group. Like I said, tomorrow we've got a game to focus on first of all, and I don't think we'd be doing our job properly if we didn't put our full focus into that game.
19: Phone notifications are being considered as a way to alert drivers to oncoming wrong-way traffic on motorways. Transport Infrastructure Ireland has told the Oireachtas Transport Committee it has deployed all existing potential solutions to the issue. The body was answering questions from TDs and senators regarding recent incidents on motorways. The Good Shepherd Centre in Clonmel has begun expanding its support for people experiencing homelessness. The service previously operated from 9 until 1pm the following day, but will now remain open till 5 o'clock. CEO Noel Sherry says the extended hours will make a real difference.
21: What that means for people who typically can have a history of rough sleeping and who are at the more chronic end of homelessness, they end up with a space where they can come in, not only have the comfort of a bed, warmth, safety, food, but also key working and access to really, really important wraparound services.
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22: As we grow up, our friendships can start to change. People we went to school or college with begin getting married, having children and building their own lives. And if you decide you don't want children, you may suddenly find yourself as the only person in your friend group who is child-free. That can sometimes leave people feeling isolated, not necessarily because they regret their decision, but because they don't have many people around them who understand what it's like to make the same choice. So where do you find your community when your life doesn't follow the path most people around you are taking? Well, for one woman from Tullamore, the answer was to set up a child-free meetup group. Niamh Madden created Sisterhood, the child-free by choice community, over 6 years ago, and it now has around 1,600 members.
23: Once I had decided that I didn't want children, a lot of my friends already had kids or were planning on it, I thought to myself, well, I must try and go online and see, can I find other people who are in the same scenario? Because a lot of my friends were busy, you know, they had new families, and all of a sudden my own life changed because I didn't have the friends to kind of go out with on the weekend or, you know, meet for brunch casually. So usually things had to be scheduled fairly far in advance. So I went online looking for people in a similar scenario, and I just couldn't find anything in Ireland at all. So then I was wondering, was there anyone else in Dublin who was going through the same? And I set up the group then in January of 2020, and I was really surprised to learn that there were so many women who had the same feeling as me. You know, they were lonely, they were maybe be the only person in their friend group not to have kids. And so I set up the first meetup. There was about three of us who joined. And then within the following 2 months, around 200 women had joined. So it sort of exploded very, very quickly.
22: Niamh carried out research surveying women across the country about their reasons for choosing not to have children.
23: The top ones were actually that people were happy as they were. That was just the number one. So essentially, there was no particular reason, which I think is really interesting, because you and I've chatted before about how, like, why do we need to have a reason? You know, why do we need to justify ourselves as to whether or not to procreate? And at the same time, it's really interesting to understand, like, what are some of the societal factors involved in women choosing not to have kids? So nowadays, a lot of the things that we hear and things that I've experienced myself are financial reasons. You know, a lot of us are starting careers later. Some of us might be living at home. We can't seem to find housing. And a lot of women that I've spoken to are in that scenario where they're only really building up their career, you know, in their 30s. And at that stage, they don't particularly feel that maternal instinct then to have children. And then environmentally, there are a lot of women in the group as well who are really strong environmentalists. And there's also women who are just done with child rearing. So a lot of them have already had siblings that they've reared, you know, younger siblings. Some of them are also or were au pairs, social workers, primary school teachers, secondary school teachers. So women who actually make a huge difference in society when it comes to kids, but they just simply don't want to have their own.
22: Niamh believes attitudes towards women choosing a child-free life have changed since she first set up the group, something she warmly welcomes.
23: Back then, it would have been much more misunderstood, like, oh, they must hate kids, or why don't they want kids, or, you know, they're selfish. And so there were some comments from women who joined the group where they said, you know, look, we've been asked, why don't we have a man? Why aren't we settled down? You know, whereas now I think there's less of it. You know, there seems to be a lot more awareness. There's less pressure on women now. And I think we're becoming more empowered and, you know, more independent. And there's a lot more women who are single as well. So yeah, I think the whole idea of it has shifted. There certainly are still people who come from maybe rural communities or traditional family setups where they are getting asked these questions. Also, there seems to be an age at which it's acceptable and an age at which it's unacceptable to have children. So, you know, it's like, oh, if you're too young or if you're too old, someone has an opinion. So, you know, I think we all need to stop having opinions about women's bodies and just let them be, regardless of what you're going through, and help them, you know, and support them as well, and be a bit more explicit and a bit more open. And I'm very much a live and let live person. You know, if someone wants to make a choice, as long as it's not harming someone, like, go for it. You know, it doesn't matter what that choice is. So that's my philosophy. And I also feel that if someone in the group changes their mind, or if they get pregnant for whatever reason, that's absolutely fine. Like, it's not supposed to be an exclusive thing, or, you know, decisions can be changed and life goes in different directions. So I like the idea of people growing together and learning from each other.
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19: Starting with boxing, Jude Gallagher kicks off the Irish action at the European Elite Boxing Championships within the hour. The 2024 Paris Olympian takes on Spain's Ewart Andres Marin Hernandez in a lightweight quarterfinal. In the evening session, Michaela Walsh goes against home favourite Stanimira Petrova as she looks to secure at least a bronze medal in the featherweight. After that, Aoife O'Rourke can upgrade to a silver medal if she defeats Russia's Saltana Medinova. Her sister Lisa can also go one better than bronze when she takes on Arina Lutsak of Ukraine. The GAA All-Ireland champions Limerick lead the way in the All-Star hurling nominations. The Tralee County account for 13 of the 45 player shortlist. Runners-ups Galway follow close behind on 11, while Cork have received 7 nominations.
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19: Dry this afternoon with a mix of sunny spells and the chance of showers. Highs of 16 to 19 degrees. I'm Rachel Moore in an hour.
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24: 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Killian taking you right through that midday slump. On your home day, it's a hit mix with Shakira. 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

0: right now.
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0: Hey, it's Olivia Rodrigo. And this is my song.

machine. Cash machine. 200,000 euro in Beats Cash Machine going this Friday. It is sneaking up on us closer than you think, and it could be you, because if you're not in, you can't win. 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

0: Slater's brand new Chanel playing here on Beat 102 103. How you keeping? Killian here with you. Hope you're doing well on this lunchtime. In the meantime, we're going to get Goss on the way. Plus, more music. The Liz from Molly Cyrus and Jazzy Spritz. Can't deny this next on Beat.
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4: Give me the goss on Beat.
1: All the gossip.
4: The fix.
0: What were you at when you were 6 years old? Probably chawing on a Mr. Freeze. Watching Pokemon or something. Worrying about when the next time you're going to get chocolate was. Well, Nana! Not for the case of Lian Yunzi. As she is a six-year-old girl and has broken the Women's World Rubik's Cube record. It's the one thing in life I have never done and could never grasp. I could never wrap my head around a Rubik's Cube. Is there anyone out there listening right now? Are you one of those people who can solve a Rubik's Cube? And if so, how long did it take you? But this is very impressive. Lian Yunzi solved the puzzle in just over 4 seconds at two World Cube Association certified competitions over in China. She's 6 years of age, and in just over 4 seconds, she solved a Rubik's Cube, which is

0: crazy. A mother says she mastered more than 1,300 Rubik's Cubes solving algorithms and practices for 2 to 3 hours a day. That's according to The Guardian. I just don't get it. I just don't get how they work. It's like, here's a colour, here's another colour. Maybe that could be a challenge for me to see how long it would take me to solve a Rubik's Cube. If anyone has one, they want to drop it in to me and work. Happy days. And if you have solved one before, 085-1029-103, surely there has to be one person that has solved a Rubik's Cube that's listening. Surely. I'm going to try that now. But I just don't have a Rubik's Cube. Are they hard to get? Where do you get? Is it a toy shop you get them in? Is it a bookshop? I don't know. I've never done it before. Well, now I now feel pressure. I'm scared, actually. I don't want to do it anymore. I'll leave it to Leanne Yunzi. 4 seconds. 6 years of age. My God.
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16: At 2, I'm Rachel. TikTok says it's removed less than 30 videos related to wrong-way driving since last month's M9 crash, in which 5 teenagers were killed. Representatives from TikTok, Meta and Google are before the Oireachtas Media Committee this afternoon to discuss online content promoting criminal activity and efforts to limit it. Committee Chair Alan Kelly said X, formerly Twitter, was invited to appear multiple times and he did not appreciate the way it communicated its refusal. Zachary Hecht from TikTok told Carlo Kilkenny TD Peter Chapclear 1,600 videos have been flagged for subjects such as risky driving or the theft of vehicles since the crash.
17: Under 2% of that number has any indication of wrong-way driving. And
18: so
17: it's
18: 32.
17: Not, it's under that number and that's around
18: so
17: where it is.
18: Less than 30, basically.
17: And it's not always readily apparent because there's no other car on the road.
18: But what you're basically saying is that around 30 videos were taken down by TikTok.
17: Related to issues of wrong-way driving, yeah. It's under that. And there's not always...
18: I've seen way over 30 videos myself.
16: Housing and the rising cost of living are the main issues impacting the country. A CSO survey involving 77,000 participants shows rising prices and housing are the main concerns of 64% of those. The research for 2025 shows people have become more worried about immigration, with 24% listing it as their main concern last year, compared to 16% in 2023. Homelessness services at the Good Shepherd Centre in Clonmel have extended their opening hours. It'll now stay open until 5 o'clock each day, having previously closed at 1 p.m. Since opening in 2023, it's helped around 141 people find long-term solutions. CEO Noel Sherry explains what they do.
19: So there's very direct support from us, and I'm going to mention the practical stuff. Hygiene support, food. There's also some life skill support. Sometimes people have limited life skills or have been kind of disempowered. So it's about kind of getting people used to normal life skills, normal engagement. There's also assessment of need. And from that assessment of need, you identify potential issues.
16: The Traders Ireland came to a dramatic end last night with Anna and Diego as the final two left standing after Pádraig was voted out. Both were faithfuls, sharing the prize pot and bringing weeks of suspicion toward each other to an end. Anna explains how she switched from suspicion to trust with Diego.
20: I'd clocked Carla and Pádraig a few episodes ago. So it was kind of like Pete was still there at the time and Kaylee, and I was kind of like, they're either faithfuls and Diego's definitely a faithful. And then when they left, it kind of solidified that Diego was a faithful to me.
16: The latest news updates are on our website, beat102103.com.
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16: Starting with soccer, Republic of Ireland captain Dara O'Shea says they're fully focused on tomorrow's Nations League match with Kosovo, despite the controversy surrounding their upcoming games with Israel. The squad are in Pristina ahead of the first fixture of the four-game international window. The Israel games, which will be played at neutral venues in Serbia and Hungary, have been subject to protests and calls for a boycott. The Ipswich defender says they'll decide how to approach the fixture after they play Kosovo.
21: You're coming on the Sunday and you're in the international bubble straight away, so we've known the noise around the game and there has been, but I think we've all tried to stay off social media as much as possible and stay together, and we've got a massive game tomorrow that we've been preparing for, and we've come in on Sunday and that's been our focus straight away, was was preparing for that game.
16: To boxing, Jude Gallagher has narrowly missed out on a medal at the European Elite Boxing Championships. He was defeated by Spain's Ewart Andres Marin Hernandez in their lightweight quarterfinal. The Irish fighters will return to the ring in the evening session. To GAA All-Ireland champs, Limerick lead the way in the All-Star hurling nominations. The Tralee County account for 13 of the 45 player shortlist. Runners up Galway follow close behind on 11, while Cork have received 7 nominations. The Rebels' Brian Hayes will have to face off against Limerick's Dermot Burns and Garode Hegarty for Hurler of the Year.
0: This is a simple lesson about doing good things. 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
16: Mostly dry this afternoon with sunny spells and the odd chance of a shower. Highs of 16 to 19 degrees.
15: The Sleeve. Beats Showbiz Minute with Shaw's. Jeans and a nice top. Mango at Shaw's. You'd be surprised.
23: Hi there, I'm Show. Choosing Texas from Ella Langley has broken the record for most weeks topping the Billboard Hot 100 chart in the United States, unseating Mariah Carey's All I Want for Christmas Is You. The track was released in October and has been number one for 23 weeks. In a ranking that includes streaming, radio play, sales and data. Kim Kardashian and Lewis Hamilton have shared some rare loved up snaps together as their romance continues. The stars have been romantically linked since January after reportedly being friends for years. This week they took to Instagram to post photo dumps from their recent trips together. And finally, Star Wars superfans and art lovers alike descended on George Lucas's long awaited Museum of Narrative Art for its grand opening last night. The Los Angeles Museum, built by the 82-year-old Star Wars franchise creator alongside his wife and business partner Melody. For your latest celeb fix, check us out on socials at Beat102103 or come hang out with us back on Beat Breakfast tomorrow morning from 6. Chat to you then.
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0: for you. Kingfisher, The Sun Will Never Settle, playing here on Beat 102 103. 2:20 is the time. Killian here with you, taking you right up until 3 o'clock. Lydia's still on her holidays, so Chris is taking over the drive home from 3. In the meantime, we're going to get Name That Beat on the way. Plus an update on that Cash Machine close approaching on Friday. But the big song of the summer for Spider-Man fans too is Tame Impala. Loser is next.
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0: Your throwback from this hour. It is Galantis, Runaway on Beat. More throwbacks on the way with Michelle tomorrow from 10 a.m. on your throwback hour.
1: Turn it up. Bring the beat. The beat is taking
0: over. Bit of a throwback as well on Name That Beat today. We're really living in the noughties this week. You know the score at this stage. If you're only tuned in, I'll fill you in. We're putting your music knowledge to the test, stripping away the vocal from a track. Just gotta name that beat on the music. Simple as. I need the name of the song and the artist. Let's see who can name that beat today.

fact about this fella for this album was Pharrell Williams, that's how you say his name, wrote a load of tunes for Michael Jackson, and Michael Jackson said no and gave it to this fella. Can you identify it though? 085-1029-103. Need a WhatsApp voice note of the name of the song and the artist, and tell me if you can name that beat.

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0: Sabrina Carpenter. Espresso on beat 102, 103. Challenge you to name that beat today. Let's see if anyone got it right.
1: Hi, Killian. Chelsea here in Bagnestown. Name that beat is Justin Timberlake. What goes around comes around.
0: Absolutely spot on. Congrats to you. An easy one today. Today is Wednesday. It's hump day. I'll be nice to you.
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0: wrapping up Bring the Beat for a Wednesday. It's Jenny and Less Than a Lover. I wanna feel the beat. You're on Bring the Beat with Killian Doyle. Yeah. As I said earlier, time is ticking to this Friday for when that cash machine call is going to be made. But time is ticking for Monday for applications for TY Media Week here at Beat. It is back. And if you've always wondered what it would be like to work in radio, Beat's TY Media Week is taking place from the 9th to the 13th of November this year at our studios here on the Dunmore Road in Waterford City. Now, throughout this week, successful applicants will learn radio skills such as interviewing, editing, social media, content creation, and even produce, present their very own radio show. So if that's what you want to do for a living, if you have that in the back of your mind, like, hey, I want to give that a shot, I want to try that, go now to beat102103.com. Applications are open, but they will close Monday, September 28th. 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So, if you know someone who's in TY, if you're in TY yourself and you're off today and you're listening, you're going, hey, I want to have work experience at Beat. 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That's me, done and dusted. Chris is in the hot seat for Lydia. He's on the way, taking you on the drive home on Beat Drive next. Talk to you tomorrow from 11. 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
19: At 3, I'm Rachel. TikTok says it's removed less than 30 videos related to wrong-way driving since last month's M9 crash in which 5 teenagers were killed. Representatives from TikTok, Meta and Google are before the Oireachtas Media Committee today to discuss online content promoting criminal activity and efforts to limit it. Zachary Hecht from TikTok told Carlow Kilkenny TD Peter Chapclear 1,600 videos have been flagged for subjects such as risky driving or the theft of vehicles since the crash.
20: Under 2% of that number has any indication of wrong way driving, and
21: so
20: it's
21: 32.
20: Not, it's under that number, and that's around.
21: Less than 30, basically.
20: And it's not always readily apparent because there's no other car on the road.
21: But what you're basically saying is that around 30 videos were taken down by TikTok.
20: Related to issues of wrong way driving, yeah. It's under that, and there's not always.
21: I've seen way over 30 videos myself.
19: The Taoiseach says he can't guarantee no one will be worse off financially after the budget. Micheál Martin says high level meetings have been happening amongst senior ministers to figure out how to address the rising cost of fuel in particular, while income tax and childcare measures will be used to help people more generally. Speaking in New York, the Taoiseach says he can't promise everyone will benefit.
22: I'm not giving cast iron guarantees because we're under significant pressure internationally. We can't predict the way the global situation will go. I am aware yesterday there would have been a series of talks at the UN in respect of the Iranian issue and the US, and indeed, you know, listening to people at Ukraine, Russia, so one always hopes that the international situation can improve.
19: Homelessness services at the Good Shepherd Centre in Clonmel have extended their opening hours. It'll now stay open until 5 p.m. each day, having previously closed at 1 o'clock. Since opening in 2023, it's helped over 140 people find long-term solutions. CEO Noel Sherry explains the work they do.
23: So there's very direct support from us, and I'm going to mention the practical stuff, hygiene support, food. There's also some life skill support. Sometimes people have limited life skills or have been kind of disempowered. So it's about kind of getting people used to normal life skills, normal engagement. There's also assessment of need. And from that assessment of need, you identify potential issues.
19: We're getting new Taylor Swift music. She will release an extended edition of her most recent album, The Life of a Showgirl, with 4 new songs. It comes just a day after Taylor announced the release of a new single called Patient Zero, which is also out this Friday. The latest news updates are on our website, beat102.3.com.
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19: Starting with soccer, Republic of Ireland captain Dara O'Shea says they're fully focused on tomorrow's Nations League match with Kosovo, despite the controversy surrounding their upcoming games with Israel. The Israel games will be played at neutral venues in Serbia and Hungary and have been subject to protests and calls for a boycott. The Ipswich defender says they'll decide how to approach the fixture after they play Kosovo.
0: You're coming on the Sunday and you're in the international bubble straight away, so we've known the noise around the game and there has been, but I think we've all tried to stay off social media as much as possible and stay together, and we've got a massive game tomorrow that we've been preparing for, and we've come in on Sunday and that's been our focus straight away was preparing for that game.
19: To boxing, Jude Gallagher has narrowly missed out on a medal at the European Elite Boxing Championships. He was defeated by Spain's Juart Andres Marin Hernandez in their lightweight quarter-final. The Irish fighters will return to the ring in the evening session. Two-time Olympian Michaela Walsh goes against home favourite Stanimira Petrova as she looks to secure at least a bronze medal in the featherweight. To GAA, All-Ireland champs Limerick lead the way in the All-Star hurling nominations, accounting for 13 of the 45-player shortlist. Galway follow close behind on 11, while Cork have received 7 nominations. The Rebels' Brian Hayes will have to face off against Limerick's Dermot Burns and Garrod Hegarty for Hurler of the Year.
1: Ah, yeah, we're good mates, yeah. 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
19: Dry this afternoon with sunny spells and the chance of isolated showers. Highs of 16 to 19 degrees.
3: The Sleeve. 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Jeans and a nice top. Mango at Shaw's. You'd be surprised.
25: Hey there, I'm Show. Taylor Swift has revealed the huge announcement behind a string of cryptic clues. The pop star announced a brand new single, Patient Zero, which is set to be released on Friday, the 25th of September. Taylor had sent Swifties into a frenzy after making a series of mysterious changes across her social media and website this week. The Great British Bake Off viewers have been reacting to Nigella Lawson's debut on the show. Last night she made her debut as the new Bake Off judge. She was announced in January and viewers have praised the beloved chef for her enthusiasm on the first show when tasting each of the baker's creations. As one fan penned, I love how when Nigella is tasting each cake, she takes an absolutely massive bite. And finally, Hollywood star Tom Cruise was all smiles last night as he walked the red carpet alongside Prince William and Kate Middleton. The Mission Impossible actor was joined by the couple for the Royal Film performance of his new film, Digger, at Odeon Lux in London's Leicester Square. For your latest love fix, check us out on socials at Beat102103 or come hang out with us. Back on Beat Breakfast tomorrow morning from 6. I'll chat to you then.
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26: All right, we're starting Kilkenny. Pretty busy on the parade at the minute. One or two delays on the Dublin Road as well. But other than that, it's moving pretty well. It's probably going to get busier over the next hour or so. You know the story. Wexford traffic busy but moving along the quays and over the bridge. Ferrybank, one or two delays near the hospital as well. Elsewhere in the region in Clonmel, it is busy but moving on the N24. Nothing major to report. Annerville area is heavy enough and there is a stop-go system in place near Derry Grah on the N24 between Clonmel and Kerr. Elsewhere, Carlow, very busy on the Kilkenny Road near SETU and over the bridge into Great Cullen. Potato Markets, not too bad at the minute. The N80 Ring Road starting to get heavy though as well. And finally, in Waterford City, delays on the approaches to Rice Bridge along the Quays, Military Road and Summerhill as well. What's going on? How are you? Welcome to Wednesday's Beat Drive with Chris in for Lydia on the show today. Shaboozy on the way after Ariana Grande on Beat.
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0: I love it. Jazzy and Calvin Harris, that is Satisfy on Wednesday's Beat Drive. Hope you are good today. Shout to Ross. He said, Chris, I love your optimism on the traffic. It is absolutely chaos in Waterford. Right, okay. Ross, give us an update there about 10 to 4 if it's safe to do so when you're driving, will you? And I'll pass it on to everyone else. Damien was on to us as well. Chris, I am plastering a wall in Tullerowen in Kilkenny. Please say a prayer for me. All right. Is it needed? Has there been mistakes, Damien? But either way, I will sort you out with Disco Lines and Tinashe. They're coming up. Cash Machine update as well. And Florence Road and 7563 is next.
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0: Disco Lines and Tinashe, No Bro Boys at Beat 102 and 103 on Wednesday's Beat Drive. New Ray and Amma and Absolutely coming up in a few minutes' time. I got a throwback from Pharrell Williams as well. And an absolute bop. I love it. Coulter's Trapped is next.
1: Ireland's got millions of stories. 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

0: Dennis Spiro's Great Expectation on Wednesday's Beat Drive. We're heading towards four. We'll get you a traffic update. I'll see what's doing on the roads in a few minutes' time. I've got Bruno Mars on the way on the Hit Mix as well. Sonny Federa and Becky Hill's latest, It's Say Something, It's Awesome. It's on the way on the Hit Mix. And Shakira and Burna Boy are next.
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16: At four, I'm Rachel. TikTok says it removes the vast majority of dangerous activity and challenges content before it can be viewed. The company told the Oireachtas Media Committee it flagged 1,600 videos for risky driving or vehicle theft and removed less than 30 wrong-way driving videos since the M9 crash last month, in which five teenagers were killed. Housing, the rising cost of living and the availability of essential services are the top three issues impacting people today. Almost two-thirds say they're concerned about rising prices and housing, while 45% who were surveyed are concerned about access to healthcare, education and other public services. The CSO survey carried out last year shows 25% of people are worried about climate change compared to 40% in 2023. Ryanair's boss has warned airfares could rise by up to 20% next summer if oil prices stay high. Michael O'Leary says airlines will absorb most of the costs, but some increases may have to be passed on to passengers. And the Traders' faithfuls, Anna and Diego, have been named winners after last night's finale, despite being suspicious of each other throughout. Tipperary's Pádraig was voted out prior, revealing he was a traitor. He explains how his profession helped him get so far in the experience.
17: I think, like, I'm a musician by trade, so, like, being on the stage, controlling the crowd is something that I've always tried to achieve in my life. So when it came to controlling a room full of randomers, I feel like that helped me out.
16: The latest news updates are on our website, beat102.3.com.
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16: Starting with soccer, Republic of Ireland captain Dara O'Shea says the squad is fully focused on tomorrow's Nations League match with Kosovo, despite the controversy surrounding their upcoming games with Israel. The Israel games will be played at neutral venues in Serbia and Hungary and have been subject to protests and calls for a boycott. The boxing Jude Gallagher has narrowly missed out on a medal at the European Elite Boxing Championships. He was defeated by Spain's Ewart Andres Marin Hernandez. The Irish fighters will return to the ring in the evening session. Two-time Olympian Michaela Walsh goes against home favourite Stanimira Petrova as she looks to secure at least a bronze medal in the featherweight competition.
19: Mum, why do they call it Scottish cheese?
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16: Dry this afternoon with mainly sunny spells and the chance of isolated showers. Highs of 16 to 19 degrees. I'm Rachel Moore in an hour.
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0: All right, Waterford City first. It has gotten significantly heavier in the last hour. Arkeen area near the hospital, delays there. One or two delays on the approaches near Reginald's Tower and along the quays. The Mall, Park Road, all looking heavy enough elsewhere in the city. Ferrybank, pretty busy at the minute. One or two delays on Summerhill as well. Elsewhere in Carlow, it is very busy on the Kilkenny Road near SETU. Delays on the N80 Ring Road as well and further out towards Tin Ryland. South Tipperary, that stop-go system at Derry Gra is causing delays between Clonmel and Kerr at the minute, so avoid that area if you can. Through Clonmel itself, Kickham Street, busy enough. The N24 Ring Road, one or two delays there as well. And Annerville side of Clonmel towards Kilsheelan is pretty heavy as well. In Wexford, delays on the bridge in Wexford Town, the Quays, and on the other side of the town on Clonard Avenue. One or two delays there. And finally, in Kilkenny, it is busy on Dean Street, Patrick Street, Wolfetone Street, and on the Dublin Road as well. We'll take another check in an hour. Wednesday's Beat Drive with Chris, Taylor Swift, and Role Model on the way after Shakira and Burna Boy at Beat.
14: Here we go.

0: soundtrack in your commute home for this Wednesday. It's Beat Drive with Sonny Federa and Becky Hill. Let us say something on Beats. Chris in for Lydia on the show today till 6. Darren checked in there a while back. Chris, I'm stuck in traffic currently in Waterford City. Will you give myself and my 9-year-old who came to work with me today a big shout out? She was a great help. She's listening to us right now. She has no idea I'm sending you this message. Her name is Ava O'Connell, and she's the best apprentice plasterer in the Southeast. Good stuff. Mortified. I can feel it from here. Well done, Ava. All right, Cash Machine update on the way. Some CMAT and Prosper next.
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0: 200,000 euro on the line on the cash machine. 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
1: 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Hey, it's cut time. Keep it beat. 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
1: All the gossip. The
2: fix. Yeah, Taylor Swift announced a new single, which is dropping this Friday. 36-year-old revealed patience zero last night after teasing fans with a mysterious online countdown. She also changed the letter O to zeros across her social media and even in some of the lyrics displayed on streaming services, sending Swifties into full detective mode before the announcement was made. Patient Zero's out on Friday, September 25th, this Friday. Limited edition physical versions, including acoustic and piano versions, also available to pre-order. Track follows I Knew It and Knew You, which Taylor released earlier this year for the Toy Story 5 soundtrack. It also comes almost a year after her latest album, The Life of a Showgirl, which was released October last year. And the album included tracks like The Fate of Ophelia, Opalite, and this is Taylor's first new music since pretty major life event. Married NFL star Travis Kelce in New York in July. Couple tied the knot at Madison Square Garden with actor Adam Sandler officiating the ceremony. I didn't know that. Is he an officiant? He must be. Taylor is also heading to a big weekend with a new single dropping just 2 days before the 2026 MTV VMAs. She has 9 nominations and will receive the inaugural Artist Director Honours, recognising her work and influence in music videos and visual storytelling, which, let's be fair, she does that very well. As for a new tour, no word yet. Beat102103.com for more. Brand new.
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0: Stupid Song from Olivia Rodrigo on Beat Drive, heading towards 5. We'll see what's doing on the roads in a few minutes' time. Hit mix wise, Justin Bieber, Slater, Miles Smith and Niall Horan, and Kingfisher and The Sun Will Never Settle. All coming up on Beat.
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19: At five, I'm Rachel. The government is actively considering another extension to the fuel support scheme. It comes 6 months after the temporary measures were first introduced following the outbreak of the war in Iran. A reduction of 30 cents for diesel and 25 cents for petrol is due to expire at the end of October. However, Public Expenditure Minister Jack Chambers told the Dáil it's under review as part of budget negotiations.
20: We've a budget which will help working people, which will reward work, but also address some of the cost pressures that families face, specifically with home heating oil. And we've been clear that that's a specific consideration in our tax policy measures, and that will be considered, as well as further deferral of excise on petrol and diesel. So we will use our budget with the Tánaiste as specifically focused on the energy issues.
19: TikTok says it removes the vast majority of dangerous activity and challenges content before it can be viewed. The company told the Oireachtas Media Committee it flagged 1,600 videos for risky driving or vehicle theft and removed less than 30 wrong-way driving videos since the M9 crash last month, in which five teenagers were killed. Faithful's Anna and Diego have been named the winners of the Traitors Ireland after last night's finale, despite being suspicious of each other throughout. Tipperary's Bourke was voted out prior, revealing he was a traitor. He explains how his profession helped him get so far in the game.
21: I think, like, I'm a musician by trade, so, like, being on the stage, controlling the crowd is something that I've always tried to achieve in my life. So when it came to controlling a room full of randomers, I feel like that helped me out.
19: The latest news updates are on our website, beat102andO3.com.
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19: Starting with soccer, Dara O'Shea insists the Republic of Ireland squad is concentrating fully on tomorrow's game against Kosovo. The Irish captain says players are staying off social media as controversy surrounding their upcoming games against Israel continues to dominate the headlines. The Israel games will be played at neutral venues in Serbia and Hungary. To boxing, Michaela Walsh has defeated home favourite Stanimira Petrova at the European Elite Boxing Championships. Despite losing the opening round on the scorecards, the Belfast fighter got the better of her bulk Bulgarian opponent. She finished the fight with all five judges scoring in her favour, meaning she'll head home with at least a bronze medal.
22: Let your little one's imagination run wild with Build-A-Bear at McDonald's, because you might just see a sparkly kitty, but your little one sees an underwater town detective who solves ghost mysteries and drives a giggle-powered pirate ship. Some fun, some food, it's all inside this Happy Meal. Until the 2nd of November from 11 a.m. includes one pre-selected Booker toy while stocks last, subject to availability.
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19: Dry and clear this evening with lows of 9 to 11 degrees. I'm Rachel Moore in an hour.
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0: Carlow is very busy at the moment. Potato Market, Kennedy Avenue, the Kilkenny Road near SETU, all busy. The N80 Ring Road, quite busy in parts, and towards Tin Ryland as well, near the Talbot Hotel, all pretty busy areas. In Clonmel, it is busy through Clonmel on the N24, and one or two delays on either side, both on the Carrick on Shore side and the the Care side as well. Wexford, N25, busy in spots around Wexford Town, the likes of the Quay and Emmett Street, Emmett Place, I should say, all pretty busy at the minute. One or two delays over the bridge into Ferrybank as well. In Waterford, it is busy on Military Road, Summerhill, and on the approaches to Rice Bridge along the Quay. The Arcane area is not so bad, but still one or two delays near the hospital. And finally, Kilkenny has gotten busier in the last hour or so as well. The Hebron Road delays on the McDonough Junction side of Kilkenny City itself and on John Street. Wednesday afternoon, it is Beat Drive with Chris in for Lydia. 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

0: from Peggy Goo and Irish Star. Woman on B102 and on 3:20 past five. From six this evening, Ava is in the hot seat with the most wanted between six and eight, the biggest tunes of the day here on Beat. And then the takeover between 8 and 11 for your Wednesday evening wind down. Chill Beats wraps up the show from 11 this evening. Make sure you stick around, it is Beats. We'll get you an update on the Cash Machine in a few minutes' time as well. I've got new music from Ugel, Jamaican Bam Bam. You've definitely heard it on Instagram. It's coming up later on this hour. A throwback from Anne-Marie and Shania Twain as well. And Ariana Grande is next.
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0: 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This hour's Beat Throwback, Wednesday's Beat Drive. 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
1: 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You've heard it on Instagram, turn it up. 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

0: Haven and Caitlin Aragon on Beats. That is Irone wrapping up Wednesday's Beat Drive. Back tomorrow from 3. Enjoy the rest of your Wednesday evening. Ava is ready to go. The most wanted tunes of the day. Sam Fender, Miley's Bass Persuades on the way, and Shakira and Burna Boy next on Beat.
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23: At six, I'm Rachel. The chair of the Oireachtas Media Committee has described the fatal M9 crash as a watershed moment for the country and says social media companies should be held accountable for breaching regulations. Representatives from TikTok, Google and Meta appeared before the committee today to answer questions about how wrong-way driving content is appearing on platforms following the deaths of five teenagers last month. The companies say they're tackling content such as car thefts, dangerous driving and wrong-way driving. Tipperary TD Alan Kelly says he doesn't think the EU will do enough to bring social media companies to heel.
24: We need to bring in legislation, bring in regulations. You're going to have to adhere to the regulations. The whole dial is going to have to change. Instead of countries trying to meet your requirements, you're going to have to meet our requirements. And if you don't meet those requirements over a period of time, based on an audit, based on a percentage of failing, well, then you're going to have to be held criminally liable. When you set foot in the EU, you'll have to come to Ireland to answer questions. That's where this has to go.
23: The government is actively considering another extension to the fuel support scheme. It comes 6 months after the temporary measures were first introduced following the outbreak of the war in Iran. A reduction of 30 cents for diesel and 25 cents for petrol is due to expire at the end of October. However, Public Expenditure Minister Jack Chambers told the Dáil it's under review as part of budget negotiations.
25: We have a budget which will help working people, which will reward work, but also address some of the cost pressures that families face, specifically with home heating oil. And we've been clear that that's a specific consideration in our tax policy measures, and that will be considered, as well as further deferral of excise on petrol and diesel. So we will use our budget with the Tánaiste specifically focused on the energy issues.
23: Housing, rising prices and access to public services are the main issues impacting people here, according to a new survey from the CSO. The rising cost of living and housing are the main concerns of 64% of people surveyed, while 45% are worried about the availability of essential services. The Traders Ireland joint winners have revealed how they'll be spending their prize money. Anna says her half will be going towards IVF with her partner, while Diego will spend his on his honeymoon with fellow faithful Dennis. The two were left as champions after they voted traitor Porrick out. Diego explains the epiphany which resulted in him getting his share of the prize pot.
26: I think initially when Kaylee didn't walk for breakfast, then I was like, why did they murder Kaylee and not Porrick? Because when I look back, all the murders, they were all very influential players. So Porrick was one of them. So I didn't understand why he's still in the game. And then he kept voting on because of the 2,000 euros. And I was like, that doesn't make sense either.
23: The latest news updates are on our website, beat10203.com.
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23: Starting with soccer, Dara O'Shea insists the Republic of Ireland squad is concentrating fully on tomorrow's game against Kosovo. The Irish captain says players are staying off social media as controversy surrounding their upcoming games against Israel continues to dominate headlines.
0: You come in on the Sunday and you're in the international bubble straight away, so we've known the noise around the game and there has been, but I think we've all tried to stay off social media as much as possible and stay together, and we've got a massive game tomorrow that we've been preparing for, and we've come in on Sunday and that's been our focus straight away was preparing for that game.
23: The Israel games will be played at neutral venues in Serbia and Hungary and have been subject to protests and calls for a boycott. To boxing, Aoife O'Rourke and her sister Lisa have both qualified for their respective finals at the European Elite Boxing Championships in Sofia. Aoife will box for her fourth European Championship on Friday, while Lisa will aim for gold on Thursday evening. Elsewhere, Michaela Walsh defeated home favourite Stanimira Petrova in the quarterfinals, meaning she'll head home with at least a bronze medal. John McConnell will round out the action in a light middleweight semi-final against Nabi Iskandov later this evening.
2: So, I guess our singing isn't the only thing on fire today.
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23: Dry and clear tonight, lows of 9 to 11 degrees. I'm Rachel Moore in an hour.
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7: 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Jeans and a nice top. Mango at Shaws. You'd be surprised.
8: Hi there, I'm Sho. Colleen Rooney says she and her husband Wayne don't need to prove themselves to anyone. Their new reality TV series, The Real Rooneys, had its UK premiere in London last night ahead of it being released on Disney Plus tomorrow. The show follows the couple through married life as parents, with Wayne stepping away from football management. Dr. Hannah Fry says she'll use her skills in mathematics to beat the competition in The Celebrity Traitors, which kicks off next week. The presenter and academic admitted she's very competitive. She's one of 21 stars taking part in the new UK series alongside Joe Lycett, James Blunt, Miranda Hart, Joanne McNally and more. The first episode is set to air on BBC next Thursday. And finally, Taylor Swift revealed the huge announcement behind a string of cryptic clues over the last few days. The pop star has announced a brand new single. It's called Patient Zero and it drops this Friday. For your latest celeb fix, check us out on socials at Beat102103 or come hang out with us back on Beat Breakfast tomorrow morning from 6. I'll chat to you then.
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28: It is 6 minutes past six. It's Ava with you. Rolling straight into a hit mix. I've got some Sam Fender in there. I've got some Artemis in there too, but I'm kicking it off with some Shakira. This is Die Die.
7: Right here, your music now.

0: Stacey Abrams wrapping up the hit mix with her latest one, Look at My Life. Before that, we had Artemis, I Like the Way You Kiss Me. Always reminds me of when I started working here in 2023. Latest from Miley 2 with Bass Persuade, Sam Fender and Olivia Dean with their smash hit Raimi In, and kicking it all off with Die Die from Shakira and Burna Boy. Got loads of tunes on the way. I've got our Play Irish track of the week. I have got a Cash Machine update, and I've got some Fontaines DC lined up for you next.
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0: BEAT's cash machine. 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

0: Coulter with Trapped here on Beat. I was too busy having a little boogie for myself. Right, time for the most exciting part of the show, because this is our Play Irish track of the week. It is such a feel-good tune coming in from Dave Lofts. He says he talks a lot about honesty in his songs, and it really comes across. Check it out.
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2: I don't mean to big up this song, but I kind of have to, because the second I heard it, it instantly became one of my all-time favourites. There's something Elton John-esque about it. It's a little bit dramatic. It's absolutely gorgeous. It's brand new music from a girl called Ash. This is Stop the Wedding on Beat.

0: Ellie Goulding and Anima with Hypnotize wrapping up this hour. But don't go anywhere. I've got another whole hour of tunes on the way. And I've got the Wednesday Whinge coming up.
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17: Hey, I'm Rachel. Housing, the rising cost of living and the availability of essential services are the top three issues impacting people in Ireland. Almost two-thirds of those surveyed say they're concerned about rising prices and housing, while 45% are concerned about access to healthcare, education and other public services. The CSO survey carried out last year shows 25% of people are worried about climate change compared to 40% back in 2023. Ryanair's boss has warned airfares could rise by up to 20% next summer if oil prices stay high. Michael O'Leary says airlines will absorb most of the costs, but some increases may have to be passed on to passengers. And Taylor Swift's back. She will release an extended edition of her most recent album, The Life of a Showgirl, with four new songs. It'll be out this Friday, and it comes just one day after Taylor announced one of them would be called Patient Zero. Looking ahead to tomorrow, it'll be mainly dry with some showers developing in the afternoon, highs of 17 to 19 degrees.
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0: It is 7 o'clock on Beat's Most Wanted. It's Ava with you. I'm going to kick it off with some Cat's Eye. I'll have a Wednesday whinge after this.
2: Beat's Most Wanted with Ava.

and Calvin Harris. Love that one. You're listening to Beast Most Wanted. It's Ava with you, and it's 7 o'clock. Well, 7:10. So you know what that means. It's time for the Wednesday Whinge. And if you're new around these parts and you haven't come across the Wednesday Whinge before, I'll forgive you just this once. So basically, how the Wednesday Whinge works is it's Wednesday. So at this point, something has minorly inconvenienced you. Just a little bit, right? And I need you to tell me the scale. Tell me the story. Tell me what has happened that's just been such a minor inconvenience. The kind of thing that you wouldn't whinge about to anybody else. And whoever has the best Wednesday whinge gets themselves a goodie bag. I'll go first. My Wednesday whinge is like firstworldproblems.com. Like start to finish. So this morning, we got a new coffee machine here in Beat. And we were all delighted with this. It's one of the fancy ones that like froths the milk and stuff for you. And I was like, ooh, that's very nice. Yeah, I like that. And I saw Amy making her cup of coffee out of it. And I was like, okay, cool. And then, you know, various people were coming in and out during the day. It's like right behind where I sit. And they were all making their lovely coffees and they all smelled so nice. But I don't know how to use the machine. So I've watched everybody else making their coffees and I'm like, I know I could do that. I know I could. But also, I don't really know how to use the machine. And I'm like, that's so embarrassing. Imagine, like, what a silly thing to be embarrassed over. But like, genuinely, I'm like, you know, I would make myself a lovely cup of coffee with like nice frothy milk, like maybe a nice cappuccino or something. But I am actually too embarrassed to go in and figure out how to work the coffee machine. So there's my Wednesday whinge. What's yours? Let me know what it is. 085-102-9103 on WhatsApp. You can text me or voice note me. I don't mind. And whoever tells me the best story will get themselves a goodie bag. I've got a major throwback on the way from Edward Maya. But first, time for a little bit of Harry Styles. He's causing a bit of a stir because he's coming to Ireland. Apparently tickets were extortionate. This is Aperture.

0: Lawrence Road, 7563. Absolutely loving that tune at the moment. Right, let's get back to this Wednesday whinge. I have to say, Jim, lovely Jim, has texted in and said, there's no need to be embarrassed. Just ask someone to show you how. And I explained to Jim, I've gotten a couple of people to show me how to use the fancy coffee machine. And he said, just ask them to make the coffee for you until you get over it. But it's not that I can't do it. I probably can, but I'm a little bit scared of the fancy coffee machine. I'm just a tiny bit afraid I'm going to break it. But let me know. Keep the Wednesday whinges rolling in. There's a couple of good ones in here. And I'll see who's going to get themselves a lovely beef goodie bag. It's 085-1029-103 on WhatsApp. I've got some Omi on the way on the throwbacks. You remember that song? A bit of a one-hit wonder. After Kingfisher plays next.
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2: 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You can check those out when you're getting that entry in. Now, most importantly, you have to get your entry in by 3 p.m. this Friday. The cash machine then randomly picks one entry and it could be you getting that call. If it is, don't panic. Just answer them 5 rings, tell us the prize amount, and the cash is all yours. 200,000 euro. Imagine what you could do with that kind of money. Just text BEAT, B-E-A-T, to 57557. That's 57557. August Canary and all that.
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0: Douglas with Trust here on Beat. Right, let's get back to this Wednesday whinge. We have a winner. I mean, I don't know how this is going to work out, but it's been on. He said, the fact that some of my friends are heading out in Dublin and more of my friends are heading out in Waterford and I'm stuck in Germany for the next 2 years. You know what? That blows the coffee machine out of the water. It's all yours. Anyway, more tunes on the way. Got some role model coming up and I've got Slater next with Dance.
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0: Audrey Hoverish with Sue Me. Brand new music here on Beat. It's Ava with you. I'll be back in two takes because I've got the takeover ready to roll. I've got Pink Pony Club on the way, and I've got that latest one from Ariana Grande next. Let's go. Beat
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8: Hi, I'm Odrin. Nearly three quarters of young adults believe they would have a better quality of life outside of Ireland, according to new research. The National Youth Council of Ireland data shows 90% of 18 to 24-year-olds believe it's becoming harder to find well-paid work. Housing and affordability remain the main concerns. However, worries about employment have increased significantly year on year. We're in for a mixed week of weather-wise. Above average temperatures for September are expected to stay around for another few days. But Met Éireann says there will also be rain or showers at times. Alan O'Reilly from Carlow Weather says it got up to 26 degrees on Monday.
9: There is a sign that we could see some more unsettled weather arriving around this day next week. We are lucky that there is quite a storm in the Atlantic at the moment, but it's heading for Iceland and not Ireland this week.
8: And one in five 18 to 24-year-olds admit to getting financial advice from social media. The Ask Acorn research found women are twice as likely as men to turn to social media finfluencers for help with managing their money. 35% of adults say they search online for financial information, with 28% turning to family or friends for advice. And it'll be a dry day tomorrow with sunny spells, highest temperatures of 14 to 17 degrees.
0: It's 8 o'clock, time for the takeover. Ava Summers with you. Got some Chapel Rowan on the way, but first things first, time for some Ariana Grande. This is her latest track called Hate That I Made You Love Me here on Beat.

Loving that. It's the latest from Jenny. Less than a lover here on Beat. You're listening to The Takeover. This is the show all about getting the requests that you want on air. So if there's anything you want to hear, you let me know what it is. It's 085-102-9103. Going to keep it rolling with some Dermal. The way that you call.

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1: Alyssa Grace. She's new on the scene, but definitely one to watch. That is Bloodstream here on Beat. Right, got some Sabrina coming up, but first things first, I've got the World Cup song from this year. Shakira and Burna Boy, Die Die, plays next.
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very emotional. It's Codaline with High Hopes here on Beat. I really want to go see their final performance, but I fear I wouldn't be able to keep it together when they play that song. I feel like it would make me really sad. Got some Ewan McVicar on the way, but first, this is the song that everyone's talking about at the moment. It's Ray with Joy, and this album seems to be a bit of a family affair. She features voice notes from her granny, from her granddad, and this song she sings with her two sisters. Brand new, called Joy.

0: It's so good. Ewan McVicker, Share the House here on Beat. Right, big shout out to Michael. He is out and about in the car in County Wexford. He is looking for some Pinot. Ooh, that's an interesting choice. Yeah, okay, I'll see what I can do with that. Got some BB Rex on the way first, though. New Religion plays next.
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That's somber. My body isn't ready here. On the takeover, it's Ava with you. He played a gorgeous orchestral version of that, and I swear I was on my knees. It's just so sad and beautiful. Got some Sunny Federa on the way, but first, let's get this started. Brand new music. This is coming in from Jazzy.

0: wrapping up this hour on The Takeover, but don't go anywhere. I've got some Florence Road on the way after Coulter plays next.
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12: Hey, I'm Rachel. Housing, the rising cost of living and the availability of essential services are the top three issues impacting people in Ireland. Almost two-thirds of those surveyed say they're concerned about rising prices and housing, while 45% are concerned about access to healthcare, education and other public services. The CSO survey carried out last year shows 25% of people are worried about climate change compared to 40% back in 2023. Ryanair's boss has warned airfares could rise by up to 20% next summer if oil prices stay high. Michael O'Leary says airlines will absorb most of the costs, but some increases may have to be passed on to passengers. And Taylor Swift's back. She will release an extended edition of her most recent album, The Life of a Showgirl, with four new songs. It'll be out this Friday, and it comes just one day after Taylor announced one of them will be called Patient Zero. Looking ahead to tomorrow, it'll be mainly dry with some showers developing in the afternoon, highs of 17 to 19 degrees.
0: It's 9 o'clock on The Takeover. Ava Summers with you. Got some Florence Road on the way with their smash hit, but first...
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for Ariana. It's called Petal here on Beat. You're listening to The Takeover. It's Ava with you. And I am loving this song at the moment. This is truly one of my favorite songs. It's called Ain't in LA. Coming in from Adela. Did you know she auditioned for Cat's Eye? Maybe if you watched that series, you would, but I didn't. But there you go. There's your fun fact for today.

0: Awesome Todd with Earrings here on Beat. You're listening to The Takeover. I am actually just like low-key, high-key obsessed with him. I think he is absolutely fantastic. He's a really good-looking guy too, which for some reason when I listen to his music first, I don't know why, I just... Did you ever have one of those moments where you had a picture of what somebody looked like in your head and then when you saw them and you were like, whoa, that is not what I expected you to look like. That was very much me with Malcolm Todd. I did not think he looked like that, but I think he is very good looking. Got some Martin Jensen on the way. Wow, yeah, I haven't heard that song in ages. And I've got Pink Pantress coming up stateside.
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well. It was their first number one single here in Ireland. I'm going back to back Irish music because I have got what Femi himself called the full Irish breakfast. It is Femi, Khaki Kid and Brignasty. I thought that was absolutely gas, to be honest. This is

0: era star. It is Woman here on Beat. There's something so old school about that. I don't know what it is. I don't know if it's like, if it's the bass line in it or just the tone of the keys, or I don't know. I actually don't know. It could be the synth in it maybe, but there's something so like retro 90s kind of vibe. I don't know. But if you're into retro 90s vibes, you should definitely check in on Sunday, because Chris brings old school Sundays to a whole new level, playing back-to-back old school tunes. Right, speaking of old school tunes, got some Jason Derulo on the way. After Cat's Eye, Animal plays next.
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1: 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Hey, it's Cat's Eye. Keep it beat. We play your music now.

and Clementine Douglas. Blessings here on Beat. She really is like the voice of kind of this year, last year, because she was featured on every huge dance track for ages. And now she's spread her own wings and she's doing her own thing. Right, I've got some Alex Warren right here, right now. This is his latest one. I kind of love it. It's called Emerald Eyes here on Beat.

0: I love that. Wrapping up this hour on The Takeover, but don't go anywhere. I've got more tunes coming up. Got some Olivia Dean on the way. After Kingfisher, The Sun Will Never Settle plays next.
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1: 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By the way.
12: Hi, I'm Audrin. Nearly three quarters of young adults believe they would have a better quality of life outside of Ireland, according to new research. The National Youth Council of Ireland data shows 90% of 18 to 24-year-olds believe it's becoming harder to find well-paid work. Housing and affordability remain the main concerns. However, worries about employment have increased significantly year on year. We're in for a mixed week of weather-wise. Above average temperatures for September are expected to stay around for another few days. But Met Éireann says there will also be rain or showers at times. Alan O'Reilly from Carlo Weather says it got up to 26 degrees on Monday.
13: There is a sign that we could see some more unsettled weather arriving around this day next week. We are lucky that there is quite a storm in the Atlantic at the moment, but it's heading for Iceland and not Ireland this week.
12: And one in five 18 to 24-year-olds admit to getting financial advice from social media. The Ask Acorn research found women are twice as likely as men to turn to social media finfluencers for help with managing their money. 35% of adults say they search online for financial information, with 28% turning to family or friends for advice. And it'll be a dry day tomorrow with sunny spells, highest temperatures of 14 to 17 degrees.
14: It is 10 o'clock on a Thursday evening, and Ava Summers all with you, keeping you company until 11:30 tonight with some Olivia Dean on the way after this.
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called Brand New Chanel's here on Beat. I don't know why when that song came out first, I was full sure it was Brand New Chanel, singular, not plural. But anyway, Brand New Chanel's from Slater. Got some Fontaine DC on the way, their latest track.

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0: like you mean it.
1: See, I did try to give you a hint, I just don't know how well you got it.
0: So throwback in this hour, it's the final hour of the takeover. Got some chill beats on the way after this though. Have some Taylor Swift lined up. This is Hugel and Salto, Jamaican Bomb Bomb.

0: They are the most successful all-female Irish band in years. They're called Florence Road. They come from Bray in County Wicklow, and that is their latest track, 7563, here on Beat. Got some Keane Ducrow on the way. I haven't heard this one in ages. John was on looking for that. And I've got some role models. Sally, When the Wine Runs Out. Possibly my favourite role model song. Very, very close to High Hopes 3000. It's coming up.
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0: Compa on tonight here on Beat. Deva with you. It is hump day, halfway through the week. You've made it halfway through. It's all downhill from here, just freewheel into the weekend. Got some David Guetta on the way, but first things first, I've got brand new Irish music. This is the latest one from Amble, and they actually recorded the music video for this at the amusement park in Tramore. There you go, the more you know. This is called Last Rites here on Beat.
1: My words

0: and Sia. Beautiful people playing us out of the takeover. But don't go anywhere. I've got chill beats lined up and ready to go. Got some Central C in the mix. Got an old school one from Passenger coming in from the year 2012. And I'm kicking it off with Sienna Spyro next.
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10: Hey, I'm Rachel. Housing, the rising cost of living and the availability of essential services are the top three issues impacting people in Ireland. Almost two-thirds of those surveyed say they're concerned about rising prices and housing, while 45% are concerned about access to healthcare, education and other public services. The CSO survey carried out last year shows 25% of people are worried about climate change compared to 40% back in 2023. Ryanair's boss has warned airfares could rise by up to 20% next summer if oil prices stay high. Michael O'Leary says airlines will absorb most of the costs, but some increases may have to be passed on to passengers. And Taylor Swift's back. She will release an extended edition of her most recent album, The Life of a Showgirl, with four new songs. It'll be out this Friday and it comes just one day after Taylor announced one of them will be called Patient Zero. Looking ahead to tomorrow, it'll be mainly dry with some showers developing in the afternoon, highs of 17 to 19 degrees.
0: It's 11 o'clock on The Takeover. You know what that means. It's time to snuggle down, chill out, take a few

0: Jazzy MC and Bees and Honey wrapping up the chill hit mix. It is Show Me Love here on Beat. Before that, we had Passenger with Let Her Go. Khaki Kid and Kojak keeping it Irish with Rude. Central Seas, I Will, and kicking it off with Sienna Spiro's Die on This Hill. You're listening to Chilled Beats. It's Ava with you for the next little while. Got some Gigi Perez coming up. But first, Olivia Rodrigo's Stupid Song plays next.
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DJ Perez on Chilled Beats. This guy's causing quite a stir at the moment because he is coming to Ireland. Very exciting. May have had a little bit of a boo-boo with the promos in other countries, but we won't worry about that. Keeping the tunes rolling here on Chilled Beats, this is Harry Styles with American Girls.

0: said Alessia Kerr. It is Stay. Major throwback. 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I'm Ava. Thanks so much for coming and hanging out with me. I will be back with you tomorrow from 6 p.m. back on your airwaves, having the chats, playing the tunes. You know the vibes. I'll talk to you tomorrow. But either on Darling, Tug a Buggy, I'll talk to you then.
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8: Good morning. Welcome to Wednesday, one and all. Welcome to Hump Day. How are you? How are you?
9: I'm good.
8: I never
9: know if you're asking
10: them
9: or me, or do I answer? Because I did that before to Niall, and he was like, "Oh, I wasn't asking you."
8: Oh no, I would never give you that response, Sterling. I would never give you that response.
10: Not you.
9: Shush.
8: How are you, Amy?
9: I'm fantastic.
8: Good. How are you, Niall?
10: I see. There you go. Address us by our names, and we will answer promptly and friendly. I'm doing well. I'm doing reasonably well. Not perfectly well.
8: Okay.
10: I'm a bit tired and it's only Wednesday morning.
8: Why are you tired?
10: It's been a long week already.
8: Yeah, I'm very
10: long days.
8: We have
10: another very long day today.
8: I'm overwhelmed by the next 6 weeks of my life.
9: Oh God.
8: And I don't know if I mentioned I have a child as well. But anyway, no, I'm fine. It wasn't a great response.
10: After all our arguing.
8: We were bickering like John and Mary from Father Ted and very few responses to
10: it. We were both wrong. Because I said it was very easy, and I expect right. And I was having a go at her, and I said if she got over 20, then that proves it's very easy.
8: And when we didn't get a patch on 20, but even when it's really easy, normally people respond. I don't know, like it's Wednesday, and I feel like I've failed at TV teasers or whatever it's called already. It's called TV teasers. Thanks, Sabrina. Great, good. Like, oh,
10: that was a short-lived buzz.
8: What are we going to do? Never saw it, Sister Dan. I'm lost. Or is
10: Shane? Shane thought it was Fair City.
8: Ah, Shane. Give it to Graham. He's by the beach in his profile WhatsApp picture. And he's got some Spanish written. I don't know if you could.
10: La playa es donde mi alma
8: se siente como en casa.
9: Perfect.
8: Yeah.
10: You know what it means?
8: No. La playa is the beach. Is mi alma, my friend. Es donde mi alma.
10: Casa is home, isn't it?
8: Yeah. Si siente. Is the place I feel like home, I would say. I don't know. I'm just guessing. Anybody who speaks Spanish, can you confirm if I'm right? La playa es donde mi alma se siente como en casa. I say, the beach is like home. Trying to distract from the fact that hardly anybody entered this. It was line of duty, by the way. Well done, Graham. Good job. There's a couple of questions here for us.
10: She's just randomly reading and rambling now.
8: No, John. John's been on. Question. Like one, John. Question. And this hand up. Nobody uses that emoji, actually.
10: Hand up. We'll be doing Teams meetings.
8: Yes. Mm. Yeah, that's where I see it. Can people who have won Movie Madness now win TV teaser?
10: Oh, that's a good question.
8: Shona only likes to give to new people.
10: Are you clearing the slate?
8: Stunning question, John. No. No, I'm not clearing the slate. This is open to all. And this is a new sphere we are in. All right. So technically, if you won Movie Madness, you still have a chance on TV.
10: So you are clearing the slate.
8: Oh, clearing the slate. Yeah, I thought. I don't really know. Clearing the slate.
10: The slate is wiped clean.
8: Slate is clean. Everything is clean around here, okay? And another question. Gave up on, not a question, more of an observation. We were talking about the soaps, okay?
10: Mm, oh, yeah.
8: And whether or not anybody is watching the soaps. And again, just one message on that. So, look at what I did between 6 and 7 will not be used as one of my best bits of my career.
10: We make the daily program.
8: Bernie said, I gave up on the soaps when COVID was on because it was just too hard to watch. I haven't watched them since.
10: Okay. Okay.
8: Yeah. Maybe it was just like they weren't.
10: What
8: like,
10: else did you have to do when COVID was here other than watch Jenny?
8: Maybe she meant like sometimes the soaps are a bit too dramatic and heavy.
10: Well, yeah, I get like that. We were all not a bit, and then you didn't need the
8: You just wanted Friends or something. Do you know what I mean? Mm. Like something like
10: Gavin and Stacey.
8: Yeah, exactly.
10: Actually, I think I started Schitt's
8: Creek. I watched Schitt's Creek. Mm. Yeah, it was Schitt's Creek.
10: She loves saying that word. Anyway, good morning to you. It is your midweek Beat Breakfast. It's Wednesday morning. We're here till 10. Chance to win on Beat the Bomb. Dilemma, lots of crack. And we've got Beat the Intro next.
8: Woo, morning.

0: Be noisy. Backpink. 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Beat.
1: It's not really the kind of music that you would expect to be sipping a cup of tea or like, you know.
0: Maybe you need that energy. Yeah. Jump in, get yourself in the shower. Like.
1: Speaking of tea, I was a couple of minutes behind for you this morning, Niall, because I stopped at the shop because Amy and I had a tea shortage.
0: Oh, yeah.
1: And we've been living on the Master Blend, Dana. Mm. Hi, Dana.
2: I saw that. Hello.
1: Yeah, we've been living on the Master Blend.
2: Is that the black box?
1: Oh, Dana. Yeah. Once you go Master Blend, it's virtually impossible to go back. So I went into the shop just looking for... I didn't expect to get a Master Blend in a petrol station, fair, but I did expect a gold blend, all right? Like just a Barry's gold blend. Mm. And what I was met with was one option and one alone, and that was a Barry's original.
2: Which is that red?
1: No, it's green.
2: Oh, that's original.
1: I've never seen it before.
2: I would have always said Barry's would be red.
1: A green box. And I walked in and I said, Amy, I've helped us out here. And she just shook her head and said, oh no.
0: Could do better.
1: And I said, I worked within the confines of what I had to work with. And so, do you want to give us a full lowdown?
3: It's absolutely stunning. Now, not as stunning as a Master.
1: Does it need two bags?
3: No.
1: Is it strong?
3: No, it's perfect.
1: Is it strong?
3: Yeah.
1: Okay. I didn't know there
2: is
1: was a
2: lion's
1: green.
2: Not green.
1: Yeah, but we don't.
2: No, but is that not green? And Barry's is red, no?
1: Yeah,
2: I don't drink tea, by the way.
1: The original of a Barry's is green, and I never knew that. Did you know that?
0: No,
1: I didn't. Did anybody else know that? No. Did you, if you're listening this morning, did you know?
2: Do you drink tea, Niall?
0: I'd have an occasional cup of tea. Sometimes I just need a good sugary tea, you know? But I'd take any bag. I don't mind what bag it is. I'm quite happy, you know. I should also point out, I pointed out before, the company provides huge boxes of tea bags. Not good enough for the big breakfast girls.
1: No
0: not
1: comment.
0: Good enough.
1: No comment.
0: Yeah.
1: If you were like myself and Amy, no, just me, actually, just me. If you didn't know that there was a green, just a little beautiful early morning flower.
0: Really
1: just,
0: desperate for interactions.
1: No, it's just a bit, TV teaser didn't go down a storm, so I just want to make sure you're there. All right? So just, if you didn't know there was a green, just get in touch. Beat the intro now.
0: Beat the intro,
1: over to you.
0: Okay.
2: Sorry, can I ask one question?
0: Go on.
2: Will you be bringing tea bags to Lanzarote, Amy?
1: Oh, I would.
3: Absolutely.
2: Okay.
3: I always bring tea bags with me.
2: They're not good enough in Spain, no?
1: Oh, no, you wouldn't get a TV.
2: No.
1: You might get a TV. What's that?
3: Niall's sitting down.
1: What's
0: you yell when you need me.
1: You might
2: Niall's
1: get a
2: taking a seat.
1: Do you know what you get?

0: done this in a while. Beat the movie trailer intro.
1: Oh, we love
2: movie
1: it.
2: Trailer.
0: Yeah, so essentially I get the first kind of bit of dialogue from the movie trailer. You know what a movie trailer is?
1: Yeah.
0: And I wouldn't mind, she came in looking business. Is that a blazer?
2: Yeah, I'm wearing a blazer this morning.
0: She's really here. So it's Beat the Movie Trailer intro. And then a couple of weeks ago, I think you were here that morning on Folly the Cinema. I did the movie musicals and it was quite a hit. So I'm doing now Beat the Movie Trailer intro, movie musical style.
1: It's
0: brilliant.
1: I love
0: Are you happy, Dana?
2: No.
0: Do you like movie musicals? Well, they're all big musicals. They've been on stage, but then they became a movie.
2: Yeah. I don't really watch movies. Is that weird? Is that weird of me to say? I say this all the time. I'm a series gal.
1: Well, that's okay.
2: I'm not a movie gal. So, look,
1: they'll be well known because there's not that many musicals.
0: It's a good film. You'd be surprised. I found the top 100 online and picked 10 of them.
1: God, Michelle misses the pyramid bag so much, she said on WhatsApp. Sorry,
0: No tea.
1: Okay.
0: So, we're going to go head to head this morning and let's let Dana go first. A number between 1 and 10, please.
2: 6, my favourite number.
0: Okay, this is a good one for you to start. It's a movie from 2008.
3: We're here for the wedding.
4: Are expecting us.
5: Oh my God, yeah.
1: Plate's been thrown here this morning.
0: One to start.
1: Dana, oh God, Blazer Carney, what is it?
2: Mamma Mia.
0: It is Mamma Mia, well done.
1: Woo.
6: Mamma Mia,
1: woo.
6: Here I go again, my, how can I resist you? Mamma Mia.
0: It's 2 points per correct answer, okay?
1: It's just the movie.
0: Straight to the 2 points, want the movie. Over to you, show 6 gone.
1: I will have 7.
0: 7. Okay, here we go. Old. 1939.
2: Oh, wow.
7: I'm feeling we're not in Kansas anymore.
8: Come on.
9: I'll get you, my pretty. And your little dog, too.
10: I'm not afraid of her.
1: Shocking, but I've never seen it.
0: It doesn't. It's not shocking, really. You've never seen anything.
1: I've tried my best over the last few years to up my repertoire. Is it The Wizard of Oz?
11: We are
2: Carlo Panto this year.
1: Oh, I've seen the Panto.
2: My cousin is actually Dorothy. Shout out to Holly. Yeah.
1: Well done, Holly. Main role.
2: Yes.
0: Back to you, Dana. Give us a number.
2: 4.
0: 4. Okay. 2018. So quite recent.
12: You know, man, in the old days, I always knew like you were gonna do something that you'd be all right. It's the first time I'm worried about you. Can I ask you a personal question?
13: Okay.
0: Is it the okay that you got
1: is
0: this?
1: Is it the movie that I had to be asked to leave the cinema for?
13: Oh, really?
0: Yeah, she peed on the floor.
13: I did not see that.
2: It sounds like a really nice movie, but...
0: Some might say that.
2: Jeez,
0: I've never actually watched it.
2: It doesn't sound like a musical.
0: There's a lot of music in it. It's considered a musical.
1: It is a musical.
0: It's in the top 100
1: musicals.
0: Then I
1: don't know what it is. Musical. Okay.
0: There you go.
2: Is Ryan Gosling in it?
0: No.
2: Okay. No, I don't know.
1: Musical. Is it the Gaga and Bradley Cooper? What's it called?
2: A Star is Born.
0: A Star is Born. There's 2 versions of it. This was the second.

0: musical. Yeah, I wouldn't call it a musical.
1: It's considered a musical.
2: I've been shafted, as Killian had said.
1: Don't you start. We had this with Audrey last week, and I literally throw you out of the studio if you're going to turn into Killian.
2: Did you throw him out?
1: No, but I nearly did it. Do you remember he was whinging? That's easy. You picked the bloody number.
2: Oh, yeah. I think I was just too much in the actually, like,
1: zone. Oh, yeah. Back to you, show. 4, 6, and 7 are gone.
2: I will have number one, please.
1: Number one, 2024.
3: The best way to bring folks together is to give them a real good anime.
4: Something just takes over me. And when it does, bad things happen.
2: I have no idea what that
1: 2024.
2: Oh, it's Wicked, is it? Is it Wicked? Yeah. Sorry.

0: Oh, you didn't have the human face. Oh, God. This is cruel. This is cruel.
1: Back to you for the final outgo of this round. 1, 4, 6, and 7 are gone. 1964.
2: Oh, yeah. The fabulous adventures of the world's most charming and delightfully eccentric heroine.
3: I can tell you one thing, Winifred. I don't propose standing idly by and letting that woman undermine the discipline. In something odd, I mean, extremely odd, about the behavior of this household since that woman arrived.
0: Is it Chitty Bang Bang?
1: No. And it's Chitty Chitty Bang Bang. Don't forget your chitty.
0: Is there like you
1: great movie. Chitty Chitty Bang Bang. Chitty Chitty Bang Bang. Chitty Chitty Bang Bang. I love you.
0: Is it Mary Poppins?
4: Yeah.
1: It is Mary Poppins. Well done.
0: They remind me. They're kind of similar.
4: Yeah, they do have. I think one of the kids is the same in both.
0: Are they?
1: Dick Van Dyke is
4: No, but one of the kids, I think, is the same.
1: Dick Van Dyke is definitely
0: Judy Garland.
1: No. Now, hang on, everybody. Calm down. Julie Andrews, Mary Poppins.
0: Oh, I get so confused.
1: Angela Lansbury, Chitty Chitty Bang Bang, isn't she? No, she's Bedknobs and Broomsticks. It's Dick Van Dyke and the blonde
0: Judy Garland
1: one. Trudy.
0: Judy Andrews.
1: Yeah.
4: Judy Andrews.
0: No, Trudy.
4: Julie
0: Andrews. What are their names?
1: Anyway, the current score is 4-4, but show has a game in hand. Is everyone all right?
4: Sorry, we're just dissecting the traitors, and we will come back to that momentarily. Also, there's a huge amount. That would be just a little fizz. I'm on the fizz daily 3-in-1. Hydration, vitamins. Anyway, sorry, we will come back to the tea as well. I don't know if we have enough time between now and 10 for all the things that we want to talk about. There's a lot of people surprised by the green Barry's tea bags. But beat the intro part 2, and it is my go.
1: It's 4-4, it's Joe's go. 3, 5, 8, 9, or 10?
4: I will have 10, please.
1: 10. This is from 1965.
5: As I sound your signals, you will step forward and give your names. You, Fräulein, will listen carefully, learn their signals so you can call them when you want them. Fräulein, did I not tell you that bedtime is strictly to be observed in this house?
6: Yeah, you did, sir.
4: I've never seen it either, but I only know from the Fräulein that it is the sound of music.
1: Well done.
4: Yeah.
1: No, it's Julie Andrews.
0: Okay. Julie Andrews.
1: Julie Andrews.
4: Anybody else have the same issue as Dana? She struggles with the difference between Julie Andrews and Judy Garland.
0: Yeah.
1: Julie Andrews is the wholesome one. We've heard her twice today. The Sound of Music and Mary Poppins. Right, back to you, Dana. 3, 5, 8, or 9?
0: 8.
1: 8. Please. 1982, this movie came out.
7: In today's troubled world, it's nice to know there's still someone you can count on.
8: All right, who's next?
0: Annie?
1: Yeah, well done. That was

0: She's quite an annoying voice. She was like Bosco. Okay, we have three left. Back to you, show. 3, 5, or 9?
1: I'll go 5, please.
0: 5. 1971.
2: My dear friends, you are now about to enter the nerve center. Inside this room, all of my dreams become realities, and some of my realities become dreams. Boys and girls, the chocolate room.
1: No, he just threw the place at me there.
3: I caught it.
0: I want the correct title, though.
1: Charlie and the Chocolate Factory.
0: No. Not the name of the
1: Willy Wonka's Charlie and the Chocolate Factory?
0: No, it's not Willy Wonka's Charlie and the Chocolate Factory. Willy Wonka didn't write the book.
1: Oh. Roald Dahl's Charlie and the Chocolate Factory.
0: The name of the movie from 1971.
1: What?
4: I think I remember that there was a different title.
1: Hang on a second.
0: The Johnny Depp version was called Charlie and the Chocolate Factory in the noughties. And then recently we just had Wonka. But the 1971 Gene, what's his face?
1: Wilder.
0: Wilder.
1: You're being a bit mean.
0: Well, I'm not. I'm looking for the title.
1: Charlie and the Chocolate.
0: That's the name of the book.
1: Yeah.
0: You've said all the words, but just not in the right order.
1: Ah, don't be so mean. I have a lot going on.
0: Your fizz hasn't even kicked in yet.
4: Try it backwards.
0: If you say it again.
1: Charlie and the Chocolate Factory with Willy Wonka.
4: No.
0: Reverse.
1: Willy Wonka with Charlie and the Chocolate
0: Factory. Ignore Charlie.
1: Willy Wonka and the Chocolate Factory.
0: That's finally it. Well done to you.

0: bicycles. You never get it on beast. Right, we've got two left. Dana, you can have three or you can have nine.
1: Nine.
0: Okay, 1992 this came out.
2: Okay. He was the greediest man alive.
3: It's Ebenezer Scrooge.
2: Until the night he met someone extraordinary.
4: Hello.
1: The Grinch?
0: No. You said it with such confidence in your blazer.
5: No, I don't think she did say it with confidence. She said it with a question mark after it.
0: One more time, listen, this keyword.
5: Dana Blazer Carney, you have to get this right.
2: He was the greediest man alive.
3: It's Ebenezer Scrooge.
2: Until the night he met someone extraordinary.
4: Hello.
6: Hello.
1: Scrooge.
5: No, Liz, yeah, but Liz, hello.
6: Hello.
5: Hello.
0: Listen, do you know who that was at the end who said hello?
1: Jim Carrey.
7: Sounds like Jim Carrey.
0: No, very famous character.
5: Hello.
0: One more time.
2: He was the greediest man alive.
3: It's Ebenezer Scrooge.
2: Until the night he met someone extraordinary.
4: Hello.
5: The bit at the end is Jim Carrey. Huh?
7: It sounds like
5: it's
7: him.
5: Not Jim Carrey. I know what you mean when he puts on a voice.
0: Who's the other character mentioned at the start there?
7: Scrooge.
5: Ebenezer Scrooge.
7: Yeah. I've never seen...
0: Who do you know? Do you think Scrooge's in The Grinch? He's not.
7: No, I know he's not.
0: What would he be in?
5: Yeah, but is The Grinch not based on the Scrooge story? What's The Grinch based on?
0: The Grinch is a famous author.
5: Yeah, but is it not based...
0: I don't think it's a remake of Dickens. Sorry, anyway, do you want to have a guess?
5: Oh, it is.
0: Oh, is it?
5: Right, I am a mind of useless information that could have gone through my whole life and I wouldn't have known that.
8: Heavily inspired.
7: I know I'm
5: heavily inspired.
0: Okay.
5: It's Seuss. Dr. Seuss.
0: Seuss.
5: Another thing
0: a
5: in there.
0: Artist. Now, final answer.
7: Is it Cat in the Hat?
0: No.
7: Okay. In Wexford.
5: It's.
7: I feel like I'm going to kick myself, aren't I?
0: It's the best Christmas movie.
5: If you don't know the end, it's a Muppet.
7: Nightmare Before Christmas.
0: No.
5: It's a Muppet Christmas Carol. Muppet.
9: The loving guarantee.
7: I've said this before.
9: Even if we part,
5: you're not into it.
9: I'll hold you close to
0: the
9: thankful
0: heart. It's a beautiful movie.
7: We spoke about this the last day.
5: No,
7: I
5: love it.
7: I don't know what we were talking about, but I said I don't like the Muppets.
0: Okay, well, so. I do get that a little bit. I understand that. So you only had three left to go, show number three, and it's from 2002.
2: Winner, six 2002 Academy Awards, including Best Picture. A Flash of Leg. The Taste of Temptation. The Smell of Corruption. And Things That Go Bump.
5: Come on, babe, we're gonna paint the town. And all that jazz, we're gonna.
0: Well done.
5: Chicago.
9: Come on.

0: you'd have been there. If you'd have seen him.
1: You be good to Mama. She'll be good to you. Joe, you know what that means?
2: Yeah.
1: You know your crap movie musicals. Well done.
0: If you'd have been there, if you'd have seen him, I bet you you would have known his name. He had it coming. That was brilliant. Well done, Niall.
2: Even though I was really apprehensive at the beginning, I enjoyed that.
1: Yeah, yeah, you did quite well, to be fair.
2: If it was regular movies, I don't think I would have.
0: No, you'd be surprised. It's a great round. That was brilliant.
1: Larry says, Dana, if you don't like the Muppets, don't listen to Beat Breakfast. Thank you, Larry. Sweet and wholesome yesterday. He's back to Larry.
0: Please be upstanding for Dana Blazer Carney, everybody.
3: All the gossip.
4: Right on associate.
5: Yeah, that's it.
4: Give me the goss on Beat.
3: All the gossip.
4: The fix.
0: Now, before we do anything, right, I want to say one thing. I want to tell you that we are about to talk about the finale of The Traitors, Ireland. And I don't want somebody coming up to me on the main street today saying, you ruined it, okay? So this is it.
1: Dana's already had it on the 7 o'clock news. It's on the front of all the tabloids. You're going to find it hard to escape, but we are warning you.
0: Yeah, but I'm issuing my own personal warning.
1: Okay.
0: Yeah, all right? I won't
1: be shouted at.
0: No, I won't be shouted at. Last night, the Traitors Ireland winners were revealed in a very tense final at Slane Castle. It kicked off 3 weeks ago, is that right? 3 weeks ago?
1: Four weeks ago.
0: It came down to four players. There was Carla and Porrick O, who were, of course, the Traitors. Carla there from the very start. I think her only downfall was that tap that Aoife made on the board. I think picking Aoife was probably their own. But even the fact that she lasted until the end.
1: Yeah.
0: Do you know? So there was Carla and Porrick O.
1: Porrick, of course, from Tip.
0: Tip, yeah. Musician from Tip. And then we had Anna, who is a postal worker from Dublin, and Diego, a physician associate from Cork. Again, I just say, the episode from the night before was one of the most beautiful things I've ever seen on TV. The meal that they had, where they all revealed their own personal stories about why they were there and who they were and what kind of had brought them to the show. Whatever you say about it, and I'm fascinated by, even before we say who won, I am fascinated by, even though there is money at stake, every single person that takes part in it says, this is the best thing that I've ever done.
1: It's just a great experience to take part in.
0: Yeah, like that the show, for whatever reason, has just changed them as a person.
1: I mean, I'd love it, except for the challenges. I'm not getting in water. I'm not getting in muck.
0: Actually think you'd be a really good traitor.
2: You would.
1: I'd enjoy it, but it'd be so stressful. It's so much easier to just be yourself. Do you know what I mean?
0: If you're faithful, then you don't have to lie.
1: Yeah.
0: Will we reveal the have you got a clip? No, I just read it. Will I? So it came down to the round table. What?
1: No, I have to get one.
0: No, I didn't mean to put you in.
1: Have you got a clip?
0: It came down to the round table, and at the round table, Carla was banished.
1: Now, can I just say, it could, I'm literally just thinking about it, there was a twist in it where they couldn't decide on who to vote, and they had to do the chest, and usually it's the two people who are going out pick a chest, and one of them's dumped, but this time they put it back on the voters, which is Porrig and Anna, and one of them would get the knife, what's it called? The
0: dagger.
1: Knife? Dagger, which give them a double vote. But had that gone the other way, it would have been a completely different result.
0: Yeah, true, actually,
1: And the Traitors would have won.
0: Yeah. So, Carla was first to leave, then the three left remaining were Porrick O from Tip, and then Anna and Diego. And this was the moment where I think most of us believed Anna was going to vote for Porrick.
1: Yeah, and the two boys were going to stick together.
0: Because they had...
1: Said so.
0: They'd shook on it. Yeah. Mm. But in the biggest twist, unfortunately, we don't have a clip for you now. But just imagine the moment. They're all around the pit and Diego and Anna are left because Porrick is gone. And Anna reveals first that she's a faithful. And at that moment, Siobhan McSweeney reminds, if Diego is a traitor, he will win the entire amount. Whereas, am I explaining this well?
1: You're really over-explaining, but go on.
0: It wouldn't be like me. But if they are both faithfuls, then they share the prize pot. I thought Diego was fabulous with his acting. Because he didn't let his... maybe there's a producer there saying, don't reveal. Yeah. But if it was me, the minute she said she was faithful, I would have been like,
1: But I thought the interesting thing was when Diego said the word Porrick, I actually let out an audible, whoa!
0: Yeah, yeah, Yeah. Because we all thought he was going to go for Anna and stick with Pork, but he didn't. It would be great if we had a clip on this. A clip would really elevate this segment, but unfortunately we've no clip.
1: We've no clip.
0: Just raise the music there.
1: So all is right with the world. The faithful won in the end.
0: Diego and Anna are the winners of the Traders Ireland. That they had a watch party last night and RTÉ shared it. And it, do you know what? I think the right people won. The fabulous coat that he had. I was wondering if I could borrow that for the radio.
1: And then his husband had the fabulous hat. So
0: the fedora.
1: They're going to spend a lot of money on clothes,
0: they're
1: I'd imagine.
0: They're going on their honeymoon. Yeah. So sweet.
1: So that's it. People said a bit of a slow start, but I think it did it in the end. And it was wonderful. And Larry's saying, anyone that's delighted it's over. Well, the good news, Larry, is Celebrity Traders UK starts next week.
0: Yay! We'll get a clip.
1: Beat Breakfast
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1: from Beat Breakfast, 7:56.
2: I got it really fine there. I was making my green Barry's tea and one for Amy as well. And I was chatting because we've got a lovely new girl working with us called Becky. Mm. I was just chatting and I didn't realise that we were so tight. Mm. We were so tight down to the wire, really, weren't we there?
1: Yeah. I just want to do a little shout out to Monica and Paddy. Morning, guys. We brought you on holidays with us. Can't be missing our beat. Greetings from lovely Egypt this morning.
2: What temperature is it there? Now, Amy, will you be listening to us in Lanzarote?
3: I will.
2: Yeah, you will.
3: I'll turn you on.
2: You will, yeah. Imagine waking up first thing, I better put on Niall and show. Yeah, right.
1: Do you believe
2: that? Do you believe
1: me?
2: That, Niall? Do you believe
1: I do.
2: That?
1: It's time for Beat the Bomb.
2: Yes, let's play Beat the Bomb. We're teaming up with Clonmel Apple Fest. It is kicking off tomorrow, actually, September 24th until the 27th. And it's 4 days of live music, circus acts, stories, workshops, family events. 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ClonmelAppleFest.ie is where you'll find the full lineup. Are you all right there? What happened to you?
1: My wire was tangled.
2: 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It'd be like the Fla. Alright, that's all I have to say. Niall's looking at me going, push on girl, push on. Get your name and county into us right now on 085 102 9103.
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2: Welcome. Happy Wednesday, y'all. Happy 23rd of September. It's Beat Breakfast, Niall's show, and producer...
1: He off the desk.
2: Did you know?
1: Go on.
2: That last night was an equinox.
1: No,
2: what
1: didn't.
2: Does that mean? I'm glad you asked, Amy.
1: encourage her.
2: Excellent question. Excellent question. Stunning. You know how to play the game. You, on the other hand, you're too concerned about cups on desks. The equinox is a specific moment. Only happens twice a year. very special, when the sun is directly above the Earth's equator and it makes day and night nearly equal in length.
1: Okay.
2: So there's nothing you can do with that other than if you're stuck for conversation in work today, you can say, "Did you know?" And one more nugget before we move on. There's a bit of your hair sticking up there. There we go.
1: Thanks.
2: Indeed, you do need a haircut.
1: I do.
2: And we have to bring your suit to the dry cleaner.
1: Yeah.
2: You could let me cut your hair.
1: No, thanks. I saw what you did with Brian.
2: Brian is very happy. Mm. Why don't you let me
1: It's the National Radio Awards.
2: Yeah.
1: I need a barber who's qualified.
2: I think I've got one under my belt. I could give another go. The Equinox happened.
1: Oh, she's still going to be.
2: The Equinox officially took place Wednesday, September 23rd, which is today, but it actually happened when we were all tucked up in our beds.
8: Okay.
2: 1:05 a.m. Now, I don't know if the Equinox had anything to do with the fact that I was very sweaty last night. Did you find it very sweaty in bed?
1: No, not last night. Previous nights, yeah.
2: It had to do that with the one leg out over the two. You know the way you do one leg under, one leg up.
1: You got one leg over, did you?
2: I did.
1: You leave it there.
2: Beat the bomb.
1: It's time to beat the bomb. We are teaming up with Clonmel Apple Fest. It's running from tomorrow through to September 27th. 4 days of live music, food, circus, stories, walks, workshops, family events and more. And you get the full program at clonmelapplefest.ie. You get on air, have a bit of crack with us and answer some questions. 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

0: Shakira, Burna Boy, it's Die Die at Beat. This week, teaming up with Clonmel Apple Fest, running from tomorrow through to the 27th. All the info at clonmelapplefest.ie. Top scorer so far, Shannon on Monday, 8 points. So let's meet today's contestant. We're off to Wexford. Rob, how's the form?
1: How are you keeping, lads?
2: All right, son. All right. How are you?
1: Hon.
2: All right, hon. How are you?
1: All good, all good.
2: Yeah, where are you?
1: Nice morning.
2: Yeah, nice morning.
1: Just outside New Ross this morning.
2: Okay, and what's the plan, Rob? What's the plan?
1: Oh, work.
2: And what's that?
1: 5 broadband installs.
2: 5? I always wonder who... Did you say 5 broadband?
0: Fiber.
2: Fiber.
1: Fiber.
2: Fiber.
1: Yeah.
2: I always wonder who the fiber people are. Do you know what I mean? Like,
1: yeah.
2: You're one of them, Rob. Fair play to you. Fair play to you.
0: Are you on your own this morning? Have you got help, Rob?
1: No, on my own.
0: Okay.
2: Okay. And how's your day looking? Like, is it non-stop fiber? Or what way is it?
1: Non-stop fiber, driving all over the place.
2: Oh, okay. Okay. Do you like your job?
1: Oh, I love it. Yeah, it's really crack. Getting, meeting different people every day.
0: And are you just based around Wexford, or do you go into other counties?
1: No, Wexford, Waterford, parts of Cork, Kilkenny, Carrow.
0: With the bridge taking our jobs.
2: Stop. Niall's got a real thing about, like, you coming into Waterford and,
0: Naughty, Wexford, Kilkenny, coming over the bridge taking our jobs, our women.
2: When you're out and about like that on the road, because I drive for a living as well, Rob, I know what it's like. You probably more so...
0: drive for a living.
2: I do. More so than me, though, you get to really sample, like, the delis of the southeast, don't you?
1: Oh, geez,
2: yeah.
1: You have your certain few different places you go, you know where to stop and where not to stop.
2: Yeah, you have your favourites and you know where you go. And you're well known, I'd say, around the parts.
0: There's
2: a fiver fella. Right, listen, let's do this. We're rooting for you. Get your €50 one for all gift card just for having a crack. But let's see if you can beat a score of 8. Go on,
0: best of luck to you. Let's do it.
2: All right, Rob, the final of What Irish TV Show aired on RT1 last night.
1: Traitors.
2: Is right. Who had a hit with the song Pink Pony Club?
1: Pass.
2: That's Chapel Roan. In the video game series, who's the princess that Mario often rescues?
1: Peach.
2: Yes. How many years are there in half a century?
1: 5.
2: No, 50. What tennis player was nicknamed the King of Clay?
1: Andre Agassi?
2: No, it was Rafael Nadal. What famous detective lives on Baker Street?
1: Pass.
2: That's Sherlock Holmes. What's the capital of Egypt?
1: Cairo.
2: Yes, on social media platforms, what does DM stand for?
1: Direct message.
2: Yes, what dog breed is the fastest in the world?
1: Greyhound.
2: Yes, the Crown series on Netflix focuses on what family?
1: English Royals.
2: Yes. What Irish band featured on the Irish stamp for a limited time in 2020?
1: Westlife
2: was right. Ah! You were just there. You got 7 points. You were just there. You just had a funny old start there. Just a funny old start.
1: Yeah,
2: you're brilliant, Rob. You're brilliant. And I won't have anybody tell me otherwise, all right? You're an absolute legend. So you are. Rob. Fiber Rob, everybody.
0: You're getting yourself the €50 one for all gift card for having a crack at it. Lovely to chat to you, Rob.
1: Thanks very much.
2: I think you're brilliant. Come back again. All right, have a good day.
0: All right to go. All the info you need, clonmelapplefest.ie.
2: Love him.
3: Wake up with your mates. This is Beat Breakfast with Niall and Show.
0: It's my show.
2: Just a good guy. Just a
0: good all-round guy.
2: Just a good guy. Fiber Rob. Okay, let's move on with our morning. And it is Wednesday, right?
0: Yeah.
2: And
0: we've got some big news coming.
2: We like
0: big
2: to,
0: news.
2: On this show, very much bring you into what is happening behind the scenes. You know, BTS, as you will, okay? And yesterday, the BTS was off the scale now. We've spoken on the show, and I've particularly made no secret of the fact that I'm a bit of a coffee snob,
0: she is.
2: All right?
0: She is.
2: And I like nice coffee. And I think, you know, it's just my thing.
0: It's the reason why your bank account is a shambles.
2: Shambles. I have my coffee spots in Wexford. I'd be well known.
0: I've been around Wexford with her, and you are so well known in the coffee shop.
2: I do.
0: They know your order. They ask about your dog.
2: Yeah.
0: They sometimes give food, coffee, puppuccinos to your dog.
2: As she would be fond of a puppuccino. But anyway, I like my nice coffee. It's just my thing. Whereas Niall, as we know, if you listen to this show, is a Nescafe or Maxwell House fan. Right? And that is his staple. I don't know how we're friends, but somehow we...
0: Give me a jar and I'm happy.
2: Yeah. Anyway, that's fine, right? And to each their own. But it's been kind of a long-running theme that the people in this office, the Beat people, would like a nice fancy coffee machine, yeah, you know, with the nice pods, maybe a few flavours. I'm talking hazelnut. You can even get a cinnamon for Christmas.
0: Get a caramel.
2: You can get a pumpkin. You can get a caramel. Mm. You name it. Throw a flavour at me.
0: Banana.
2: No. Well, maybe you can. But anyway, we've long since been expressing our interest in a fancy coffee machine, yeah, right? And we've asked the powers that be. We've said it. I've even said it to the main man. Mm. Promised me a cactus, actually, that fella, and I never got it. But I'll come back to him on that. I'll see him at the Radio Awards next week. I'll say, hey, Chris, how are we looking on the cactus?
0: Where's the cactus?
2: But in the meantime, we're looking for a coffee machine, right? And what we did was we approached somebody that we believed had the ability and the power to come through on a coffee machine.
0: His official title is Facilities Manager.
2: Yeah. And he's been in this building 3 times up to yesterday. Yesterday was his, I believe, 3rd official visit, right? And we've been asking him for a while. And yesterday, he floored us when I was sat at my desk, Amy was sat at her desk, Rachel was there, and he just said, show me what the coffee machine is that you want and I'll get it for you. And we were like, what?
4: Whoa.
2: So we went online, Google, and we Googled a coffee machine. No expense spared. I said, we'll just try this one, right? It's a very sexy looking machine, okay, right? It's stainless steel. Isn't it, Amy?
5: It's gorgeous.
2: You've never seen anything like it, all right? It's the stuff of dreams, now, to be honest. It's the stuff of dreams. And I said, Charlie, can we have this one? Send it over to me. Send it over to me. And by 12:30 yesterday, we got confirmation into the email that we were getting the coffee machine, right? Please be upstanding.
5: For Charlie.
2: And I'll tell you, I'll go a step further, right?
0: Yeah.
2: I got a message on my drive home yesterday. When I landed in Wexford, I got a picture.
0: Oh, wow.
2: From our colleague, Michael. He had collected. That was 12:30, we got confirmation. 17 minutes past 3, that coffee machine was collected. Nothing. Look at that. Taking care of business.
0: Service.
2: Taking care of business. And so in our eyes, that man is forever a legend. And we gave him a right old send-off.
0: You sure did. Guard of honour out the door.
2: I mean, please, Charlie, coming good on that beautiful machine.
0: Big news.
2: Original. It comes with 50 pods and a frother, and it's arriving today, and there's an actual official opening
0: ceremony.
2: I'm making a speech. Anybody who's around just after 11, be there for what is
0: a momentous day.
2: Undoubtedly one of the biggest days we've ever had in the broadcast centre here, and everybody is just elated. And
0: let's hear the elation.
2: Amy went around and asked the people how are they feeling on the back of this huge news, and here's what happened.
6: Today this could be the greatest day of our lives.
7: It means the world to me. It means so much. I actually can't believe he's doing it right now, because it just means so much, because we just have jar coffee upstairs and now we have the pods and the vanillas, and it's just great.
8: So I'd be known to be a few minutes late from time to time. And obviously when I come into the office, I need a coffee straight away. So I have to go all the way upstairs and get a coffee. So this is going to make my life better and my boss's life better, because I can get to work quicker.
9: I think it's such a fantastic addition to downstairs, because I don't drink the coffee upstairs, which means I'm going up and down the stairs like 7 or 8 times a day to get a cup of tea. But this means I also have to go and buy a new mug, because I don't want to cross-contaminate my tea and my coffee mugs. Yeah. So I'm really excited. I really hope the coffee is good, and if it's not, I will be reporting to the big boss, Niall Power, to complain about it.
2: No part in this. Yeah. Niall remains completely...
0: And there's a downside to this. Not everyone's elated. The new coffee machine, I believe, is going straight outside my office door, so I'm going to have a trailer faffing about all day over coffee.
2: How
0: and
2: lucky
0: pods.
2: Are you that you get to hang out with us even more? That is the biggest news, and it might be small in some people's eyes, but to us, that is everything.
0: We will have full coverage on tomorrow's show of the launch and the official opening ceremony.
2: I was going to get a blow dry later, but I'll just go. I'll just. Wait, are you wearing that for the launch? I didn't. really dress up. Maybe I'll see if I can borrow Dana's blazer. Right, what we are asking you this morning on the back of our news here on Beat Breakfast and the fact that The Office has been gifted with a stunning brand new coffee machine.
0: It's the talk of the office.
2: We want to know what has happened, small or big, in your office or school or workplace or shop over the last
0: or
2: few
0: college.
2: Days that has just given you a little bit of a pep in your step. Because I'll be really honest with you, before that news of the coffee machine yesterday, the biggest thing that happened to us this week was someone bought a 5-pack of donuts. All right? And you've got to celebrate all the wins. Mm. All right? Yeah. So voice note us now, message us, what is the little big win in your workplace, school, office or shop? And we will reward you.
0: With a coffee pot.
2: We'll give you one coffee pot. Not many jokes. We'll give you a prize. 085-102-9-103.
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2: It's the biggest thing that's happened.
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2: I mean, as much as we would be hopeful of some kind of success at the Radio Awards next Friday night.
1: It just pales into insignificance, really.
2: It's just kind of, it's taken over, hasn't it? There's a brand new, beautiful coffee machine.
1: Like, which would be better? Little statue at the reception or the coffee machine?
2: Oh, no, I want
1: you the statue. You want the statue?
2: Don't be ridiculous. But the coffee machine is huge. We've waited a long time, and sometimes the wait makes everything worthwhile, and that's the best way to describe what's happening today. When it arrives, when we go out there and we do the grand opening, the official launch of the coffee machine at the Broadcast Centre with the pods, I don't know what I'm going to have first. Will I go hazelnut? Will I go? I don't know. I haven't even decided yet. It's too exciting. But we asked you, what were your small, big wins? Big, small wins? Big, little wins? What did I say? Big, little? Big, little?
1: Little, big wins.
2: Little, big wins. This week, this is Dara in Waterford. Go on, Dara.
3: Hello, my name is Dara, and the best highlight of my week is playing this game called 21. The reason is, the first one to say 21 is out, and I won a few rounds, I guess.
2: Please, I guess. For Dara.
1: Yes, like,
2: just like that.
1: Winner.
2: Just like that. Some people just have talent, right? Jim was having a bad day, right? He was having a bad day, and then he turned on Beat Breakfast. Go on, Jim.
4: Just driving to work. It's a Wednesday. I'm tired. I've got a load of paperwork when I go home. Ugh. It's going to be a long week. Oh. And then I turn on the radio, and I find out the lads have got a new coffee machine with the pods and everything.
2: Yeah,
4: and I realise, you know what? It's okay.
2: Yeah.
4: Like, it's going to be okay.
2: It's okay, Jim.
4: It's okay for the lads with their coffee machine. I'll be fine.
2: Yeah.
4: But thanks for that, lads.
1: You are welcome,
2: Jim. That's what we're always here for, brightening up your days. The little things. It's the little things. Actually, just one message that came in from Ailish, which was just like 7 clap hands emojis for Charlie.
1: There
2: was one man that made it happen. We need to cross live to Joanne this morning. Joanne, how are you, darling?
5: I'm very well, how are you?
2: Yeah, we're good. It's a very big day for us. Obviously, we're nervous ahead of the official launch and all of that because, you know, we don't take it lightly. We've waited a long time. And as you said in your message, it's been a long time coming. You've been with us, Joanne, on this journey. You've probably heard of us speak of our desire for a coffee machine here in Beat HQ.
5: For years now.
2: Yeah.
5: Yeah, for years. And, you know, my heart has gone out to you over the time when you talked about having to leave and walk across, you know, up to the coffee shop, queue, all that pain. And, you know, I never thought this day would come, but the 23rd of September should forever be marked in the calendars, I reckon.
2: That is, like, nobody could have said it better, Joanne. Nobody. Like, when you heard that news this morning...
1: You'll never forget where you were.
2: Were you, Joanne, when you found out that we were getting that coffee machine? Actually, what were you doing?
5: You know what? I was actually queuing up for a coffee.
2: Oh, no way.
5: I was, and the jealousy did slightly hit me for a second, but then I went, do you know what? There aren't people that deserve it more.
1: Yeah, you got to be happy for others.
2: Joanne, that's just a measure of the person that you are. A beautiful morning clubber, Joanne, expressing the good wishes ahead.

0: 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Nyland Show. Lads, settle an argument for me because I'm honestly still fuming. I've a meal coming up with the girls from work, which is a rare enough night out for me. And I asked my partner if he'd mind our daughter that evening. And he goes, quote, "Yeah, no problem. I'll babysit." Babysit? She's your own daughter. You're not the 16-year-old from down the road earning tenner an hour. You're literally her father. He thinks I'm completely overreacting, but it's absolutely boiled my blood because to me it makes it sound like looking after his own child is some sort of favour he's doing for me. Am I being ridiculous over one word, or would this annoy anybody else?
1: Just before I get onto the dilemma, I can totally tell that you ate something before you came on there. You're useless. You need to get better at like hiding. Swallowing a bit of ham there. Are you being ridiculous over one word? No, you're not being ridiculous. Like it does seem insulting to, but I have heard of this before, and I tell you, if Tom said it, I'd have a right chat with him. Mm. I'd have a right chat.
0: But it is babysitting though, isn't it? It's like you're minding the child.
1: You don't babysit your own child. And I think he knew, when he said it, he should have, if he knew that the reaction was that bad and she was upset about it, he should have immediately said, "All right, okay, I know what you mean. Yeah, I'll mind her. Don't worry, you go out and have a good time." Hmm. You don't babysit your own child. You babysit for somebody else. Like, you babysit for somebody else's child. You don't, it shouldn't be seen, like, babysitting conjures up the idea that you're at home and you're looking after someone that, and you're either doing it for...
0: You're going out of your way to do a job.
1: Yeah, like it's either a business transaction, or it's like, you know, yeah, you're helping out somebody. Like, I might babysit for a friend or whatever. But you're not, she's not in the wrong for reacting the way she did. And I suppose it's like, the question is this a general thing that he sees? It's like, he's doing you a favor, or you're putting him out when you ask him to stay in for a night. That would be my issue. Mm-hmm. Like, if he was saying it in a jokey way,
0: yeah,
1: we'd be like...
0: But it doesn't suggest that because she got so upset over it. Like, he wasn't laughing when he said it. He says, "Yeah, I have no issue. I'll babysit on Saturday night."
1: Yeah, but did he say it as if it is... he's putting himself out to do it when it is just his child? You know what I mean?
0: I suppose it depends on the circumstances as well. If she's always the one that puts the child to bed and stuff, well, then he does see himself as going out of his way to babysit.
1: And is that what you think?
0: I don't have a child, so I don't know. But like I would babysit.
1: If you had a child with me.
0: Yeah. Whoa. What a beautiful child it would be.
1: What would you think if I said, like, "I'm going out, will you, what's her child called? Give me, like..."
0: Fidelma.
1: Okay. I'm going out on Saturday night with Kathy Wex. Will you mind Fidelma? And will you stay in with Fidelma on Saturday night?
0: Yeah, I'll babysit. Tenner an hour and leave some treats for us, please. And maybe a movie.
1: Maybe he didn't mean anything by it, but I think in the overall grand scheme of things, if he sees it as him doing her a favour, that's my issue. Not necessarily just the babysitting fact, all right? Okay. I don't think we'd work together with a baby.
0: Somebody has
1: Fidelma.
0: Just texted in and says, "No, don't answer anymore." Right, let's get your thoughts on this. Is she right to be tick over this, or is she just being a little bit highly strung? 085 102 9103 in your voice notes. Welcome.
1: Let's get through some of the messages. Denise said her first mistake was asking him to mind her. Amy just asked me this, like, how do we do it in our house?
2: Yeah.
1: And I don't think we ask each other. I think I'll say, like, "Oh, I'm working Friday night. Just make sure you're around," or just make sure that he doesn't have anything on himself. Do you know what I mean? I don't think I ask, or he asks me as such. Yeah.
0: Now, Katie in Waterford says, "This absolutely boils my blood, the cheek of him. I'd go through my partner. It's parental responsibility, not bloody babysitting."
1: There is a difference between
0: the
1: female and male response.
0: We hear that in the voice.
1: Yeah. Craig said, "Get over yourself." He said yes, didn't he?
0: Aoife, "It's called parenting, not babysitting when it's your own child. This drives me mad. Gives the impression that he's going out of his way for her. So rude and annoying." But you love this one from Mick.
1: Do you want to do a role play on this? Because it's characters.
0: Okay,
1: it's woman and man.
0: I'm woman. And I'm man. Okay. So woman to man.
1: Can you do X?
0: Man, yes, I will do X.
1: Oh my God, how can you do X like that? I can't believe this. We should break up.
0: That's such an accurate picture, Mick. Thank you for that. Aileen, lads, isn't it terrible that Jess even say, will you mind the child? What is it with men that they have to be asked to mind the child? She should just be able to say, I'm going out with the girls on Saturday, and it's just knowledge that he'll be staying with the child.
1: Yeah. Clokey, smart men wouldn't respond to this dilemma. Niall, I need a babysitter for the weekend. €10 an hour. How are you set?
0: Yeah. I mean, I have a couple of events this weekend, unfortunately, but yeah, I will. Tenner? Is that what's the going?
2: Ten is low, Niall.
0: Is it?
2: Yeah, you'd want to up that.
0: Oh, it's no wonder I'm getting offers.
2: Yeah.
0: Rach was on to us.
3: Hey, guys. Yeah, I wouldn't take offence to that, but that's just me, probably because I have used that term myself, and not in an insulting way. Like, if you're out and someone says, oh, where is he? And be like, oh, he's at home babysitting. You know, like, not in a bad way. It's like, you know, we didn't get a babysitter, so that's his job for tonight. Ha-ha. But yeah, I definitely would never mean it insultingly, and I would never take it as an insult either. But each to their own.
0: Jim was on.
4: Yeah, you're being ridiculous. It's only a word. I sometimes say babysit as well, and you don't mean it. It's just it's all keep an eye on the kids, or it's just a word. Yeah, you're being ridiculous. Get over it. Enjoy your night out. You need it.
0: Eddie, let's try and make out what he's saying here.
5: Hi, lads. I've had another stroke at the rail woman that's been hard to get. I guess rail and ride over that hard to get. I used to do the whole thing to the wife and all, just for saying, oh, you know, a bit of a lap over. Yeah, you're being a bit over dramatic about it, aren't you?
1: The difference between.
0: We'll take one more, Noel.
1: Go on, Noel.
6: Ah, lads, will you come on now? Cop on. Look up the definition of minding any child, whether you own it or not. Oh. It's called babysitting.
0: It's called babysitting.
1: Are you telling me you're going to end on Noel?
0: Yeah.
1: You're going to end this daily dilemma and give Noel the final word.
0: Babysitting.
1: No,
0: okay?
1: No.
0: Deal with it.
1: It's that. No. Come on, Niall.
0: I will babysit Fidelma anytime.
1: You're rage baiting me now, so you are, and it's working. I'm Fidelma. No, we're not having a touch.
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0: Morning to you and welcome to Wednesday's Beat Breakfast.
1: Morning. What's the crack? What is the story? Welcome to Wednesday.
0: Sun has just come out where we're at. Hope you're in good form.
1: Sun is shining. Weather is good. She's loopy again.
0: She's had a bit of food. It's gone to her head.
1: I'm sorry. I love you. But what? What is... No, Duke, put it back to where it was.
0: Yeah, I was outside and I got a bit windy.
1: Yeah, showing me.
0: I'm glad they're laughing at my hair because it's very long and I need a haircut. But I'm trying to time it for the Radio Awards, so it's just perfect.
1: So what do you need to do?
0: A week out is generally good because you've grown into it a little bit by then, you know?
1: Okay. I find that with my colour as well, actually. It's like you get your colour done and then it like needs to set and settle and you need to get used to it.
0: Yeah.
1: And then it's perfect. Yeah, I know exactly what you mean. What was I going to tell you?
0: I had planned to play a piece of music. Would I do that?
1: Oh, I know what I was going to say, right? I had to go downtown yesterday very quickly just to get a couple of things, right? And when I came back up, I was starving and I didn't know what I was going to have, right? And I made, what do you think I made?
2: An omelette.
0: Oh, yeah. I was going to say boiled egg.
1: I am Gwen. But I made the omelette, and as I was making the omelette, I was voice noting my friend Barbara. You know, we...
0: Long voice notes.
1: She gave me an 8 minute yesterday. But I was sending one back to her. And as I was making it, I realised I look really confident about my omelettes because I was making omelettes. Jeez, this omelette looks so good. And then when I was taking it out of the pan, I was like, God, look, it's the best omelette I've ever made. Like, I'm overly confident about them. And I've never actually asked anyone what they're like.
0: Is that your story? You made a nice omelette.
1: Yeah, but I'm confident about it. And I don't know if
0: You've never made me an omelette in all the times I've been in your house.
1: There's no hob here.
0: I've been in your house loads and you never say, would you like an omelette?
1: That That's a good point. I'll make you an omelette.
0: Okay. And then I will be the judge.
1: Amy, would you like to come?
2: I'd love.
1: Omelette party. Yeah, something there. That'd be our next big station.
0: You know, we're living.

0: I an animal obese?
1: Please, sorry, I know the omelette story was terrible, but something massive has just happened on the show. And if you were with us at around about 8:15 this morning, you will be privy to the information that something big happened at Beat HQ today. And today, this could be
0: The greatest day of our lives.
1: We said we were getting a new coffee machine. The coffee machine has arrived, everybody.
0: It's a big box.
1: Lads, look at her. Look at her. She is, will I say the brand?
0: Yeah, I think you can.
1: Stainless steel, Nespresso Original Creatista Plus. It's a Sage Nespresso coffee machine. It comes with, oh, we've got capsules. Okay. Do you want to know what we have?
0: Yeah.
1: We have the Espressoni Italiano. We have the original collection. We have the World Explorations. Oh no, this is just an ad.
0: That
1: they're not the flavours. Jeez, look at the price. Price is on the side there, look. Look at
2: Whoa.
1: That.
2: Oh!
1: Yeah.
0: The Charlie likes you.
1: It's arrived, everybody. Oh God. Get ready for the speech a little bit later on. That's coming your way. And we'll report back tomorrow. Okay. Back to business.
3: Wake up. Niall and Show.
1: Okay, it is a beautiful, glorious Wednesday morning across the southeast, and our gorgeous producer Amy has been on the show since January of this year. She came back with a bang. She started, and she's like just slotted right. I don't remember when you weren't here, yeah. Darling girl. I don't remember a time pre Amy. I adore and love you, and you are an absolute diamond, a gem to work with. Don't cry. You're going on your holidays tomorrow. Don't cry. No, you really are. You're a diamond. Yeah. You've just become part of us, like so seamlessly, and we love you. And your laugh is adored.
0: Don't
1: by
0: cry.
1: Why it seamlessly doesn't work, does it?
0: No, it was all perfect. Yeah. But I feel there's a butt coming, is there?
1: No, it's just like, I suppose there are certain things that we're still learning about each other. Okay. And yesterday was a bit of an eye-opener for us all, okay? Yeah. So what's happened is, Amy and I are very close. We get on really well. We're mates.
0: Like sisters. You are, though, you see.
1: Thanks for not saying mother and daughter. Anyway, we do go for a lot of tea together, yeah. Right? And now it'll be
4: heavy coffee.
1: We'll have to make a decision. But anyway, so we go for a lot of tea together, and normally we do a probably 7:50 tea before the news and Beat the Bomb.
4: Yeah.
1: Then we might do a tea after the show, and then maybe one before we leave.
0: Maybe sometimes have a 9 o'clock tea too. Don't forget that one.
1: Yeah, we'd rarely 9 o'clock, but yeah.
4: Yeah.
1: All right.
0: Watching
1: us.
0: Not that I'm counting.
1: We've got a notebook for that as well, like cheese or no cheese. Mm. Amy and Sean have gone for
0: more
1: tea. And so yesterday we were doing the usual. I think it was the, was it the 10 o'clock one that this came up with? And I'll let you tell it. Go on, Amy.
4: We were going on our merry way and I pressed the lift.
0: Mm-hmm.
4: No, did I press the lift? I went to go into the lift and then I felt bad. Because you were going up the stairs.
0: Mm.
4: And then I thought, no, I'm going to go up the stairs with Niall. And then Shona came up the stairs. And I said, oh, you took the stairs today. And she goes, well, I only take the lift because you take the lift.
0: Ooh. So, yeah, and I'll just continue the story. So Amy walked with me up the stairs. And I made the point where that our lift, there's only like ground floor and first floor. It only goes up one floor. There's no real excuse unless you're injured or have a lot of things to hold to be using the lift. It's only one floor. What if you got trapped? And she went, good point. 1 hour later, I was walking into reception and I saw Amy getting in the lift again.

0: had learned nothing.
1: She didn't listen. But it's usually it's her prerogative. And I have a little kind of, I suppose, system that I would work off. And I do, I very much take the lift with Amy. Probably I am in the lift a lot more since you started. Now, yes. I'm not blaming you. I'm loving our lift chats. I love.
0: Well, you're trying to claim to me that you get a bit of chat in the lift.
1: We do.
0: Oh,
1: we do.
0: One floor. It takes 3 seconds.
1: You would be surprised. Like, you could have 30 seconds of gossip.
0: You won't have 30 seconds
1: you
0: in
1: could
0: the lift.
1: Dial.
0: Unless you're going up and down 5 times.
1: I'm going to go in now in time. I'm going to do that live. Yeah. Will I go now?
0: The slowest part is the door's closing and the door's opening. But no, other than that, it takes like 2 seconds.
1: No, it's not. It's not 2 seconds.
0: This is if not we, like it, a
1: by the time it, by the time it opens, because we'll test it now in a minute, but what I would say is if we have a little nugget that we need to get off our chest, like something's happened and we're like, I can't believe someone, whatever, like I won't give that away. But, you know, you might get in the lift and you'd say it. And then you get out and be like, hi.
2: Yeah.
1: Safe space there. Yeah, safe space. So I definitely am in the lift with you a lot more since you started, or in the lift a lot more. But on days that I'm going to the gym, I'd also allow myself to get the lift.
0: Reasons you're allowed the lift.
1: It's a logic that makes no sense. But if I know I'm going to a 6 o'clock class, I'm getting in the lift. I'm not taking the stairs today. Are you mad?
0: That is mad.
1: Yeah. Whereas you're, I'm always on the stairs.
0: I always use the stairs because it's one floor. And I think if it's one floor, my rule is you take the stairs. You don't need to be getting it. It's slower to take the lift. I do that sometimes. If somebody's getting the lift and I'm going the stairs, I'll walk
1: running.
0: Really fast.
1: Yeah, you're running.
2: Yeah, but your legs
0: and
2: are going.
0: I'll get there.
1: You're going like, flying along with them legs. What is the point? What do you think that it's wrong that we take the lift?
0: It's not wrong. It's there, as you said, but I don't think there's any reason to be taking the lift when you're only going up one floor. And I'd like to hear people back me on this morning, particularly if they have a one floor lift in their workplace. Do you take it or do you take the stairs?
1: Yeah, but it's not just a lift, Niall. It's so much more than a lift.
0: You could get trapped in there.
1: I don't know if you realise, like, that it's probably what's bonded us. It's probably what's made us so close. Do you know what I mean?
0: Like 3 seconds in the lift.
1: It's not, I'm going out now to do that. You can call me when I'm out.
0: Call you
1: Amy,
0: when
1: we do
0: you.
1: It together.
2: Yes.
1: We go together.
2: Perfect.
1: And we'll show you what chat
0: we
1: can
0: test
1: have.
0: That in a minute. In the meantime, I'd like to hear from you and your lift policy. One floor, will you use the lift? Or do you think, like me, just go up the stairs?

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1: Wake up with your mates. 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
0: Of all things, we're discussing lift policy this morning and whether you take the lift to work or you take the stairs, particularly when it's only one floor. Show and Amy are in reception right now. Morning.
2: Good morning, Niall. Lovely to chat to you on the show this morning. Thanks for having us on.
0: Thank you for coming on. Don't do anything yet. Yeah. Don't do any buttons or anything. I just want to read a little bit of the reaction so far coming in. We had a message from Tina who says, Niall, I agree about taking the stairs instead of a lift. Show and Amy, stop being lazy buggers and walk up the stairs. I'm the type of person who parks the furthest away from the supermarket to get the extra steps in, much to my daughter's dismay. She's always given out to me, says Tina. And he responds to that.
2: Yeah, well, you know me and the supermarket thing or any shop. Go on, you say it. What do I do?
0: She'll drive around and then she'll drive really slowly and then she'll just stop with cars behind her because she wants to be right at the door. So she'll just stop and wait until somebody pulls out and it's mortifying.
2: Tom Hayes says that's on the days that I haven't manifested the space before I've driven to the supermarket. Right.
0: I want to read Mary's message and I swear
2: Mary.
0: I did not send this in. It says, good morning, Beat. Oh, I'd take the stairs. That said, I wouldn't really mind getting stuck in a lift with Niall now at all. That's our next promotion. Get stuck in a lift with Niall.
2: Mary and Niall. Yeah. Oh my gosh. She didn't see that coming, did she?
0: You are welcome.
2: Yeah. And she hasn't even seen you in your tux.
0: Or my hair today.
2: Okay. You never know now, Niall. You were flirting with me yesterday. Right, come on, let's do this. We're going in the lift, right? Okay. Here's what's happening. We're walking past reception. It's a hive of activity.
0: I'm starting the timer.
2: Hi, Lorraine. How are you? Oh, Lorraine, you look gorgeous today, darling. Are they new glasses?
3: What kind of?
2: Lorraine got new glasses. Fabulous. She looks stunning. Okay, Lorraine, we're just getting the lift.
0: I'm starting. Yeah. Let me know when you have your feet inside the lift. I'm starting the timer.
2: No.
0: Yes, because otherwise you'd still be walking and moving on the stairs. So you're in the lift. That's when the timer starts.
2: Sorry. The rules, we didn't agree that before I left the studio. I wouldn't have done it otherwise. The timer starts now before we press the button. Start the timer. And then it's the whole...
0: Start the timer now.
2: Okay. We're waiting. So it went up the first floor. Did you hear that?
3: Yeah,
2: and we're walking in. Here we are now. Look at yourself there. There's a mirror in our lift. Now, how many shoes? Oh, yeah, press the button there. Sorry.
0: Okay, you're really dilly-dallying.
3: No, sometimes we forget to press the
2: button. What shoes are you bringing on holidays?
3: I got some heels yesterday, but I have some flat little kind of sandally shoes, and then I have proper sandals.
2: Okay.
3: I would like some flip-flops.
2: Doors opening. Yeah, we're just walking out.
3: Available.
2: No flippers. But the other thing is I wouldn't really wear it. And now we're just making our way into the canteen. And that's a whole process, Niall. That's like I'd say we only stop when we get to the fridge, really, because that's the start of the tea making.
3: Yeah.
2: All right. So there you go. How long was that?
0: It was about 25 seconds.
2: Okay. There you go.
0: But he really dilly-dallied pushing the button and all that kind of thing.
2: That, my friend, proves my point. And can you see why Amy and I are so connected now? So connected.
0: But you couldn't
2: in every
0: all
2: way.
0: That on the stairs.
2: Wouldn't have the same effect, Niall. Wouldn't have the same effect. It's really kind of, it's an activity. I'd say we're doing an activity. It's a bit like driving for work. It's an activity that we perform in work. We're actually coming back into the studio now, all right?
0: Okay.
2: So it's been lovely to chat to you on this platform. But I'd like to see your face again, just like Mary.
0: Should I wait for you or will I play a piece of music?
2: I will be there in 5 seconds. I will see your beautiful face and I will be overcome with emotion. Ah, there you
0: are. Well,
2: I tell you, we got some funny looks from our colleagues.
0: I'd say you did. Poor Lorraine and her new glasses.
2: She looked lovely though.
3: She did.
0: So you rest your case.
2: I do. I
4: I wouldn't say I'm a lazy person. I definitely am.
0: Well, sure, you walk to town 8 times a day.
4: And I'm very much on the go, but I think there's something, I don't know. I now that I've realised it, I do think it's a me and Amy thing, and I'm okay with that, because
5: I just didn't know it was my fault. I thought we just did it together.
4: Let there be no blame. Let there be no blame. I think in so many ways, it's just, I solidified our friendship, and I know other people have said we're lazy, and I'll take it. I have the same attitude towards a car park space, but I'm not harming anybody, really, am I?
0: Not putting in earth.
4: Not putting in.
0: Using a lot of electricity through you all day in the lift, of course.
6: All the gossip.
7: Right from the source, yeah. Yeah, that's it. Give me the goss on beat.
6: All the gossip. The
0: now, I'm surrounded by ladies, which is great for this, because I have to ask you a question, and it's about what kind of male voice that you like, okay? What male voice do you like? Well, there's new research out that have found basically the sweet spot when it comes to a guy's voice, and what they found is too high? No. Too low?
4: No.
6: Too low.
0: And there's a sweet spot at 95 hertz. Okay.
4: Oh.
0: Right. Well, do you know what? No. Let me give you an example of what I'm talking about. This is the low voice that they didn't like. Okay.
4: Okay.
8: 5, 1, 2, 3, 4, 5.
9: Right. 1, 2, 3, 4, 5.
0: Yeah. Do you want to hear what they like?
9: 2, 3, 4, 5. 1, 2, 3.
5: Yeah, a bit deeper.
0: It's kind of in the middle, right?
4: It's not.
0: And the celebrities they found that have this kind of level, that you can tell me if we're wrong on this. Now, we're just talking purely on voice.
4: Okay.
0: Barack Obama.
4: Oh, yeah. Great voice.
0: Yeah. Jared Butler.
4: Yep. Struggling to hear them. Scottish.
0: Jared Butler's Scottish.
4: I like the Scottish anyway.
0: It's not about the accents. It's about the,
4: decibels.
0: About the levels, right? And Jason Momoa was also.
4: I don't know how Jason Momoa sounds. Jason Momoa from Moana.
5: Yeah.
4: Make way, make way.
0: The other other men with frequency in the range include Dwayne The Rock Johnson. He's 100 hertz.
5: It kind of like soothing or something.
4: I'm trying to think of a voice that I that I love. Well, up there with my favourite male voice would be Niall Power.
0: And you and Mary. You and Mary.
4: I'd love to fight with Mary.
0: Yeah.
4: What
0: celebrity voice? Just go. I think naturally when you think of a celebrity voice, you're drawn to an accent rather than a tone.
4: Show's just stuck on Scottish. Someone just messaged. Jason Momoa is not in Moana. Is he not?
5: Oh, that is The Rock, isn't it?
0: It is The Rock, yeah. I didn't know where you were going there with Jason Momoa. Just because he's Hawaiian. You jumped to the conclusion.
4: No, I thought Jason Momoa. Is that The Rock? Yeah.
0: No, Jason Momoa. Dwayne Johnson is The Rock.
5: No, I thought The Rock is in that movie.
4: I thought Jason Momoa was in Moana. Is he in the real Moana? Maybe he's in the live action remake. Thank you.
5: Oh,
4: I knew I wasn't going mad. I knew.
5: Are you sure?
0: Well, actually, I'm not sure.
5: No, I don't think you're right. I think he's Aquaman, and that's what you're getting confused.
0: The AI overview says Jason Momoa does not voice or play Mau in the Moana films. Is it because Moana looks like Momoa? Is that where you're going?
4: I don't know.
0: There are similar spellings.
4: Someone just wrote, he's not in anything. I don't know. Whose voice do I like? Do you know what? I think that we have so many beautiful Irish accents. Like, I love Dahi.
0: Do you really?
4: I do. I think it's sexy.
5: It is low,
4: yeah,
5: though.
0: I was going to say I thought he's quite high.
5: Oh, yeah. You do it there. She's a horse.
4: That, you're doing Dahi.
0: That's Dahi, yeah.
4: No, Dahi's like this.
5: That's what I thought.
4: Yeah, but it's low. It's low, but it's with deep depth. It's, you know.
0: Well, Niamh has come up with obviously the ultimate one that wins all, and you can't argue with it. Morgan Freeman for a voice.
4: Yeah. Dahi, though.
0: Back to Dahi.
4: Yeah, very best in play.